0: Meanwhile, the Bombers will have first pick in tonight's AFL rookie draft. NU's Sarah Patterson takes a look.
1: With 12 clubs taking up the option to open up list spots, the final draft order has been locked in with a maximum of 19 selections to be made. Collingwood, Melbourne and Port Adelaide all have the option to make three picks. The Magpies had a third spot open up after Jamie Elliott was injured. Sarah Patterson, S Sport.
0: Dockers defender Luke Ryan says they won't be underestimating the Brisbane Lions at the Gabba on Saturday. He says they'll need to take control of the game as early as possible.
2: If it's on their terms, they're impossible to stop. So we're going to have our work cut out. Hopefully the mids put in some real good pressure and make it a contested, scrappy battle, because they'll give us our best chance. Because, yeah, if it's on their terms, as we've known for the last, what, 3-4 years, they're pretty much impossible to stop.
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4: Well, we are at 14 degrees on our way to our expected top today of 18. Now, there's a medium chance of showers, most likely in the late afternoon and evening, and winds will be east to southeasterly, 15 to 20 kilometres an hour, tending south to southeasterly in the late afternoon, then becoming light in the late evening. After a mild overnight low of 12, tomorrow a shower or two, cloudy, an expected top of 17. We could get up to 3 mils of rain tomorrow. For Thursday, cloudy, high chance of morning fog, expected top of 16. And to round the week out, expected top of 15, cloudy with a medium chance of showers and expected top of 15, as I say. So that's your news, sport and weather update for this hour on Radio Eastern 98.1. And we are your voice in Melbourne's Outer East. Well, it's that time of the week again when we're going to tell you a story in song. And today, I think this is a story very, very well told in song. And the song is The River. Now, Bruce Springsteen wrote The River as one of his most personal and emotional songs. It was released in 1980 as the title track of the album The River, and the song tells the story of a young working-class couple whose dreams are changed by an unexpected pregnancy, marriage and financial hardship. The story follows a young man who falls in love with Mary during high school. Their carefree romance changes suddenly when Mary becomes pregnant. The narrator leaves behind youthful freedom and takes construction work to support his new family. The simple details, a courthouse wedding, a union card, and the loss of teenage dreams, make the song relatable to many working class listeners. The river in the song is symbolic. Early in the story, it represents freedom, love, hope, and escape from everyday struggles. Later, when the narrator returns to the river and finds it emotionally dry, it reflects how adulthood and economic pressures have worn down those earlier dreams. Musically, The River marked a change in Springsteen's songwriting. Earlier songs often featured youthful optimism and grand rock energy, but The River was quieter, more reflective, and deeply realistic. Critics and fans often see it as a bridge towards the darker stripped-back style of his later album, Nebraska. But one of the song's most famous line asks, and it's a line that I use in conversation from time to time, is a dream a lie if it don't come true, or is it something worse? That lyric became one of Springsteen's defining themes, the tension between hope and disappointment in ordinary life. Many fans consider The River as one of his greatest storytelling songs because it captures love, sacrifice, regret and endurance in such a human way. Bruce Springsteen and The River.

0: You, I mean, a river is used as a metaphor in a lot of songwriting, isn't it? I think it's not a bad one to have there. That was Bruce Springsteen, The River, and I will have another storytelling and song after the 10 o'clock news next Tuesday. It's 14 minutes past 10. Now, the Rotary Club of Roville Listerfield will run their next market on Sunday, June the 7th, and a variety of goods will be on sale. Jewellery, soaps, sauces, cookies, fresh fruit and veggies, and much, much, much more. The Rotary Club will kick off with egg and bacon rolls till 11 a.m. and then hot dogs till 2 p.m. And it's happening on Sunday the 7th of June, which is Sunday week, from 9 a.m. to 2 p.m. and a gold coin donation per adult entry. 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
0: You know, I just got fired from the calendar factory for taking a day off. People are shocked when they find out I'm such a bad electrician. And don't trust atoms. They make everything up. Now here's the beautiful voice of Eva Cassidy.

0: beautiful voice there of Eva Cassidy. Of course, that was a Cyndi Lauper song, Time After Time. And that's the title track of Eva Cassidy's album. Now, 20 minutes past 10, Maroondah Jazz Jammers. And they are jam sessions for musicians and wannabe musicians at all levels. Everyone's welcome at this jazz jamming session. So whether you want to play or simply sit back and enjoy the vibe, it's a relaxed space where musicians of all levels can grow confidence, build skills, and have fun without pressure. If jazz lifts your spirit, go along and share a great afternoon of music and community. And it's on the first Saturday of each month from 1 p.m. to 5 p.m. And the next jam will be Saturday the 6th of June, Saturday week, not long to wait, at 238 Warrandyte Road, Ringwood North, and that's next to the North Ringwood Tennis Club. Now, booking's not required, but on the website is more information and a list of the songs played, some easy, some more difficult, and that website is maroondahjazzjammers.au. Now, new songs are added regularly and requests are welcome. And it's feel free to download any or all and give them a try. So if you want to awaken that musician in you, maybe go along to the Maroondah Jazz Jammers.
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0: Thank you, Michael, for that. Well, it's 23 and a half minutes past 10 o'clock, and very shortly I'll be speaking with Robert Williams, the CFA Group Officer for Knox. So we'll play another song, and then we'll have Robert in the studio to have a chat about all things CFA. And this is John Butler Trio, Spring to Come.

0: talented John Butler trio there, and Spring to Come, and that came out in 2014. It is just gone 28 minutes past 10, and I'd like to introduce to our Radio 98.1 listeners Robert Williams from the Knox CFA. G'day, Robert.
1: G'day, Rob. Thanks for having us.
0: Ah, pleasure. I believe you came in and saw us at our Volunteer Expo the other week.
1: Sure did, yes. I was at the Volunteer Expo over at Knox. It was a great day, actually.
0: That's good. Well, I mean, when we're talking volunteers, let's face it, the CFA is such a marvellous organisation that relies on so much volunteering and volunteerism, doesn't it?
1: Sure does, yeah. CFA, you know, some 50,000 strong volunteers. It's a great base of volunteers that support communities all around Victoria.
0: We'd be lost without you, mate. I'll tell you that right
1: now. Sure
0: would. And of course, the CFA was created way back in 1939 after the Black Friday bushfires.
1: That's correct, yes. Yeah, it all started with a small group of people that came together after seeing a need for what the Victorian climate brings, and it's just continued to grow from there.
0: Okay, so how long have you been involved with the CFA?
1: So myself, I've been involved for about 19 years now.
0: Okay, that's on a volunteer basis or as an employee or...?
1: As a volunteer.
0: Okay, well that's marvellous, and that's a great commitment to the organisation and your community.
1: Thank you. Yeah, it's a great part to be part of this Country Fire Authority and be able to assist those in need when they're needed, and just be there for the teamwork and the wider community as well.
0: Okay, well what initially drew you

0: you to become a volunteer with the CFA?
1: A friend of mine had actually joined the Emerald CFA up in the hills, and he said, Rob, I think you should do something. And he said, give it a thought. And I thought, there's no way I could be a firefighter. You know, I'm a office-based person, sit behind a desk running a business. And I thought, no, I can't do this. And he goes, go along. And I started going along, got involved, and loved it every moment since.
0: Oh, that's good. That's good. And I became a volunteer. Now, to become a firefighter, what sort of training is required to become a firefighter?
1: Yes, yeah, so there's a little bit of training, of course. You can't just jump on a big red fire truck and go out there. So you learn in different stages throughout your CFA career, I call it. And that is you start off with our very basic training. That's our wildfire training. And what that involves is going out, doing exercises for about 6 months, learning how to put out fires, what a fire is, how a fire starts and all of those sorts of things, what equipment we've got. You learn about the trucks, you learn about the CFA ranks in terms of our officers and everything like that and how things work. You learn how to communicate on the radio, how to read maps, and literally how to pinpoint where a fire started. So it's a great in-depth course for, about 6 months nowadays, just to learn the basic wildfire firefighting.
0: Well, I suppose, too, some of those sort of skills you can apply in your everyday life then, those sort of things. I mean, it's important, isn't it, that you are given the tools and the resources to be able to do the job properly.
1: That's exactly right. We need to be ready to go when our pager goes off. We're still on the old pager network. When someone calls 000, we get a page. So we need to be ready to go for any demand and any call, especially out in these ways. I turn out with a couple of brigades in Knox, and we could go to anything from a car accident to a hazardous materials accident, a workplace accident. It's a house fire, a car fire. It could literally be anything. So you need to be upskilled and ready to go when that pager drops.
0: Just a little personal anecdote from me here, Robert. I used to live out at Coldstream years ago before I came back to my hometown here in Croydon. And I remember one time grass fire started out there. Now, I wasn't a member of the CFA, but the alarm went off and basically anyone was around went down just to try and help out, and I...
1: That's correct.
0: I did that. I don't know, I think I was a little better than useless, but I sort of thought it was important to do that, and gee whiz, in the old days, what, they'd have a knapsack and a...
1: That's right. Yep, they used to beat the fire out, essentially. So, yeah, it's come a long way since then. We've got a lot of technology now.
0: Most definitely is. And the response that you get from volunteers when there is an incident, especially like if people at work are involved in something as family, the alarm goes, bang, that's it. That's the commitment.
1: That's correct, yeah. As soon as, my wife and kids are very used to me escaping, as soon as dinner's served or an important function comes on, we all just leave. As soon as our pager goes off, those are around and available, we head straight to the station, put on our gear and get on the fire truck and off we go.
0: Okay, and I suppose over the years that equipment has sort of been updated, and I suppose as technology for things improve, and I suppose the quality of all the things that are available and the range of things that, I'm not saying it makes firefighting easy, but it makes it easier than it used to be.
1: It makes it a lot easier, yeah. The technology, even the trucks and the capabilities of what our trucks can do now and what we can manage through that. Compared to days ago where everything was very manual and, a lot more harder work, the technology and our equipment that we've now got just makes that job so much easier.
0: Oh, that's really good. And what sort of challenges are facing the CFA at the moment? I suppose it could be that, I suppose the CFA was basically seen as someone that were fighting fires in the country, but now, as the suburban sprawl of Melbourne has kicked in, that presents, as you say, those other sorts of incidents that you have to attend.
1: It sure does, yeah. The exposure to volunteers is growing. So, everyone, I guess, used to know CFA as being a wildfire brigade, and that's all we did. But a lot of our skill set now goes into more structure, and that's houses and factories and cars and everything like that. In a lot of the areas like Bayswater, where I volunteer, you've also got industrial, accidents and those sorts of things. You've got chemicals everywhere. So the learning and the skills you've got to keep developing are quite strong. And our biggest, our biggest concern within CFA is probably funding. A lot of people don't realise that each fire brigade also fundraises for their fire brigade to keep things going. So obviously, as we know, there's not a lot of money out there with the state, the CFA brigades do fund their own equipment and training and those sorts of things, where it goes above and beyond what we're usually provided.
0: Okay, so for your training, Robert, where, who develops and evolves these training programs? Is there the CFA within its organisation, or I suppose fire rescue would... there'd be a bit of overlap with some of the things, and they develop the training courses that for each sort
1: there
0: of
1: is service. A bit of an overlap now, which is great. So it's good that the both services work together on common training practices, and we've done that down the road with Station 26 at FRV. We actively train with Station 26 and do some training courses together. We've got a lot of fantastic staff within the CFA and also volunteers who give up their time to run courses and prepare courses for us to be able to manage all those different skill sets. And there's hundreds of different skill sets we can learn, or different units. And without the amazing CFA training staff and the training volunteers, none of it would happen. So they do a fantastic job.
0: That's good, because let's face it, you can't go out and address some sort of an incident without some sort of training and knowledge of what the hazards are and the dangers and so on and things like that.
1: Very true. You need to know what's going on, and as I said, you learn different modules through the CFA, which is the exciting part of it. So someone can put their hand up and learn 100 different modules, and someone can do 10, but the skill set will always be on the truck with a multitude of different people, which is so great to see.
0: Well, that's good. Well, we might come back and have a little bit more of a chat, but I'm just going to slip in a very Aussie song here, Rob, and then we'll come back with some more discussion.
1: Sounds great. Looking forward to it.
0: And if anyone out there has got a question that they would like me to ask Rob, please just ring Maureen out in the studio on 97229981, or SMS it here to me on the screen, 0485 866 981. Rightio, doesn't get any more Australian than this guy. John Williamson and All Australian Boys Need a Shed.
2: How did you ever wake up in the morning on the wrong side of the bed? A bit confused and yawning, you go straight out the back to your shed.

0: You got a shed at home, Robert?
1: I do, certainly do.
0: Do you like your shed?
1: I do, yeah. It's a good shed, that's for sure.
0: No, I like mine too. It was very valuable when COVID was on and you couldn't get out.
1: That's right.
0: Now, you just said you got notified that there's some a chemical smell or something. So how do you get, like, communication that something is on and potentially you might have to call the brigades into action?
1: Yeah, no, thanks, and great question, and what timing, hey? We're just talking about chemicals and how the pager works, and the pager went off as we're sitting here. So we get alerted. So when someone calls 000, all brigades get alerted via a paging system. So we have a pager, which is also linked to our mobile phones now, and it pops up, tells us what the incident is, where to go, and essentially how to drive. So we've got two different codes in our driving. We've got what we call a code one, which is our lights and sirens, and when you see everyone going past, or a code three, which means it's an emergency but doesn't need the lights and sirens to get there.
0: Okay, well, that's good. So, I was sort of talking to you, so that I have family connection with the CFA, so I'm a supporter of the CFA and the job that they do, and sort of respect what they do, because you're a very, very selfless organisation.
1: Thank you, and you're so right. There's so many great volunteers that do so much work behind the scenes that people just don't see. It's not just on the fire truck; it's cooking food and doing everything else as well.
0: Well, it's like everything sort of volunteerism. There's sort of like the front people that you see, I suppose it's like me on the radio, you hear my voice, but we have a great staff behind us here, all volunteers as well, that without their support we couldn't do the job, and I think any organisation, and CFA included, in the same boat as you say.
1: So very true.
0: Now, we sort of had not the greatest bushfire season of all time, and probably next summer, if they're saying there's an El Nino brewing in the Pacific or something coming up. So I used to say to my son-in-law and my daughter when they were with the CFA, I hope you don't work too hard today. And I meant that from the nicest way. But with this time of the year when, you know, like bushfires clearly aren't an issue like they are in the summertime, what can people do around their houses or to make sure that they're prepared for the next season when it comes?
1: Yeah, very good question, Rob. There is a lot of preparation you can be doing right now, and that is clearing your property, making sure that you're picking up all the leaves and all the everything that just pops off the trees, you know, around the home, in your gutters and all around the garden beds and everything like that. A clean-up is a great time to do during winter anyway. We all want something to do, and you've got to keep warm, and that's a great way just to keep your yard clean and tidy. So that's probably our number one recommendation, just to keep your yard and everything tidy. Keep your fuels and chemicals in a spot that's stored safely, away from any risk of fire or anything like that. And the biggest thing nowadays is obviously with all the new batteries and the technology, just making sure you don't leave things on charge overnight where you don't need to, and taking care of your batteries and making sure you're keeping up to date with those as well.
0: I suppose that's a whole new issue now, isn't it, with like so many electric cars, and I've seen what sort of golf batteries have done. They burnt down the Eastern Golf Club there.
1: Yes.
0: Something like that. So I suppose that presents a whole new sort of range of issues, and there's more training and so on to deal with.
1: They sure do.
0: Like
1: so yeah, there's a lot of training. I know I've gone over to the US, for example, you know, myself, when I've been over there and chatted to some of the US firefighters, how they're combating, you know, the new technology with the cars and those sorts of things with the batteries and everything. It is a different way to fight a fire, that's for sure. So
0: they burn very hot, don't they?
1: They do burn very hot, and they keep burning, and there's what they call a thermal runoff and everything that comes out from the batteries. So it's important to make sure, you know, a lot of people have little scooters, motorised scooters and those sorts of things now. And we have been to a lot of fires when it comes to motorised scooters, because they've left it out on the charge on outside for, you know, 24 hours and the battery's just caught fire. Just a matter of taking care.
0: Okay, I suppose if you buy a piece of equipment with a battery in it, read the bloody instructions.
1: Pretty much, yeah, spot on. Follow the instructions and don't leave it overnight, and, you know, take care of as you would with anything else, but just take really good care because these batteries can burn and they'll burn pretty quickly and cause a big fire.
0: Okay. Now, does your role as group officer, does that involve sort of going out to organisations or schools or anything and I suppose putting out the CFA message?
1: Not directly. My role doesn't. No, the brigades, individual brigades, tend to handle more the engagement with schools and the community. My role as the group officer is more to ensure that we've got the resources we require for our area, and then also if we get called outside our area, that we're able to have the capability to be able to manage that. We assist a lot with strike team management and getting our strike teams out when the bigger campaign fires happen. And it's also maintaining our local security within Knox so that we can manage any incident that pops up. Should we be busy out at strike teams and everything, we've still got enough base to be able to manage our local group here in Knox. And then through my group officer role, we also assist with group training and exercises and drills that all our brigades come together and work together to manage. So it's more of an overarching sort of role in terms of looking at what happens from a bigger perspective of the CFA within just our little Knox group here. We've got 8 brigades within Knox group.
0: Well, that's a lot of great volunteers there. Rob, now, if someone wants to become a volunteer with the CFA, how do they go about it?
1: So the first step nowadays is to jump onto the CFA website, cfa.vic.gov.au, and there's a opportunity to put your name down there and register your name for volunteering. What that does is that then directs you to your closest fire brigade. So if you live in Bayswater, for example, it'll refer you to Bayswater. If it's Fentry Gully, they'll refer you to Fentry Gully. And then what happens is the brigade will make contact with you. You'll be invited to come down and join in perhaps their recruitment night, or some of the brigades do individual recruitment nights. And then there'll be involvement. You'll be invited to come along and see what we do and how we do it and if that's for you. And they'll explain to you the process of the recruitment, the courses and the time commitment that's required. Obviously, it's not for everyone. There is a pretty heavy time commitment involved with training, both in Knox Group on a Tuesday night, and also Sunday morning is our general training requirements. And also on top of that is being available for fire calls, depending on which brigade you're within.
0: That's fair enough. But I would be recommending to people out there, if you have got the time and you're genuinely interested, make the contact, as Rob says, through the website, and the worst thing you can do is at least go and have a look.
1: Definitely, and no harm in asking the question and getting. Most brigades will invite you into the brigade just to have a look and see what's going on, and it's great. The camaraderie, the team work that you get together, you wouldn't swap it for anything, that's for sure. I love it.
0: Oh, well, that's good. No, the passion comes through in your voice very clearly, Rob. Boy, oh boy, time gets away from us.
1: Sure does.
0: Look, I really appreciate you coming in and having a chat. And any time you want to come in, there's something going on, we'd be more than happy to have you come in and talk to us here, or make us aware of anything that is going on. We have a process here called Community Service Announcement. So if there's any messages that you want to get out to the wider community, and we have a few things on our system as well, so we'll support the CFA every way that we possibly can. And, you know, look, on behalf of Radio Eastern 98.1 and the wider community, we really thank you and all the people involved with the CFA for taking the time, the care, and having the interest of the community to look after us the way that you do. So, Rob, thank you very much.
1: Thank you for having us. Look forward to being back.
0: Okay, thank you. Let's have another music track.

And that's John Williamson, and he's sort of floating down the Hawkesbury there. Hope you enjoyed that one. It's gone 7 minutes before the hour of 11 o'clock. Come on, Rob, don't forget, in the last hour, about 11:30, I'll be chatting with Alex from Crime Stoppers. So stay tuned for that. And you are listening to Bandwidth with Rob Iles this morning. I hope you enjoyed our chat with Robert Williams from Knox CFA, and say support the CFA, get behind them. They have our interest at heart. They really, really do. So, a great organisation, and boy, we're a lot better off for having them, I can tell you that much. I'm going to play a track now. From a band called Things of Stone and Wood. And they're saying, happy birthday, Helen.

And I actually have a friend called Helen who had a birthday last week. So happy birthday, Helen, for then. Things of Stone and Wood. That's an interesting name for a band, isn't it? Most definitely. Well, we've only got a couple of minutes before news, and we might have a little bit more sky.

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2: Hello there, I'm Sean Bindley. Energy regulators have locked in price cuts across the East Coast, despite uncertainty from the war in Iran. From July, the maximum rate electricity companies can charge on their standard plans will be reduced. Households and businesses across southeast Queensland, New South Wales and Victoria will save the most, with a slight reduction in South Australia. Energy Minister Chris Bowen claims the government's push into renewables is working.
3: These are good reductions, but there's a lot more to do. It's not mission accomplished. Australians are still doing it tough, and we need to keep going with the reforms that we have put in place to see more of the cheapest, better form of energy in the grid.
2: The Albanese government has confirmed a group of women and children with links to Islamic State will arrive in Australia today. Michael Packey takes a look.
4: Seven women and 12 children are on their way home after leaving a camp in northern Syria last week. The group will land in Sydney and Melbourne. The government maintains it hasn't provided the cohort with any help other than a passport, which it's legally required to do as they're Australian citizens. The opposition's John O'Dunningham argues the group poses a security risk.
5: I don't know how the government can turn a blind eye to this.
4: Dr. Jamal Rifi has been instrumental in getting the group out of Syria. He says he feels for the children that have been caught up in the bad decision of their parents.
6: It's not their fault. They are entitled for safety and security.
4: Some in the group are likely to face arrest upon arrival. Michael Packey, Canberra.
2: Moscow has announced a series of systemic strikes on Ukraine's military industrial facilities and decision-making command centres in Kyiv in retaliation for Friday's drone attack by Ukraine on a college dormitory in the border region of Luhansk that killed 21 students and staff. Russia has called it a deliberate terrorist attack against civilians and urged Kyiv residents and foreign mission staff to leave the Ukrainian capital. Kyiv had earlier dismissed Russia's accusations. Daria Bondarchuk is in Moscow.
7: Moscow announced that the Russian army is preparing to strike drone design and production sites, decision-making centers, and command posts in Kyiv. The move comes in response to Ukraine's attack on a college dormitory in Starobinsk in the Luhansk region, which Moscow called a terrorist attack and a crime against humanity. There will be no mercy, Moscow warned, as the body count following Friday's strike kept rising, reaching 21 people by Monday. This attack could not have been accidental. It was a targeted strike against civilians, Russia's foreign ministry claimed. It urged foreigners, including diplomats and international organization staff, to leave Kyiv as soon as possible. Earlier last weekend, Russia had already hit Kyiv with massive bombardments using the nuclear-capable hypersonic ballistic missile Arashnik. Daria Bondarchuk, Moscow.
2: The World Health Organization is warning the current Ebola outbreak in Central Africa is outpacing health response efforts. The number of deaths from the epidemic now sits at 220, with more than 900 suspected cases. Epidemiologist Dr. Eric Ding says the actual number of cases could be much higher.
8: Right now, there's even reports of them running out of diesel and gasoline to power the generators, to power the lab test equipment.
2: To southeast Queensland, where an Ipswich man will face court after allegedly threatening to kill a federal parliamentarian. A search warrant was executed at a North Ipswich property on Sunday, where officers seized an electronic device. A 53-year-old man has since been charged with three counts of using a telecommunications service to menace, harass, or cause offence. This is Air News. Mitchell Moses has officially been ruled out of State of Origin Game 1 on Wednesday night, succumbing to a hamstring injury. Ethan Strange will start at 5/8 for New South Wales, with Matt Burton joining the bench. Blues coach Laurie Daly says Moses only has a minor niggle.
9: I think he'll only miss, I don't know, he might even be a chance this weekend to play with Parra. It's not a major tear at all, very minor, but no, it's just too risky. Now, 48 hours out.
2: Queensland won't be changing their approach to tomorrow's State of Origin opener, despite confirmation that Moses has been ruled out. Maroons assistant coach Matt Ballen says they'll just trust their game plan.
10: We'll be aware of the individual coming in that side, and if Ethan plays, you know, he's obviously a really good runner of the ball, got a left foot step. So we'll change a little bit in that regard, but overall we're not going to change the way we're playing. We've got a mentality to go down and run hard and tackle well. That's what wins the big games.
2: In AFL news, Essendon say they want a fresh voice after sacking coach Brad Scott. Eddie Summerfield reports.
0: A loss to bottom place Richmond cemented Essendon's board's mind. It had to move on coach Brad Scott, with one win in the past calendar year after signing as coach in 2023. Scott's time was up. President Andrew Welsh says it would have been unfair to have Brad continue as coach, having deciding the club needed a new voice. Scott with still 18 months to run his contract. The president and chief executive will address the media this afternoon.
2: In tennis, Alex de Minaur has advanced to the second round of the French Open. He beat British qualifier Toby Samuel in straight sets. Tanasi Kokkinakis is also through after winning his five-setter. Australian Independent Radio News.
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12: Well, we do have 15 degrees currently here in Croydon, on our way to our expected top today of 18. Now, there's a medium chance of showers, most likely in the late afternoon and evening, and winds east to southeasterly, 15 to 20 kilometres an hour, tending south to southeasterly in the late afternoon, then becoming light in the late evening. A mild overnight of 12, tomorrow expected top of 17, cloudy with a high chance of showers. We could get up to 3 mils of rain. For Thursday, cloudy with a chance of morning fog, expected top of 16, and to finish off the week, possible shower on a cloudy day Friday, expected top of 15 degrees. And that's your news, sport and weather update for this hour on Radio Eastern 98.1, your voice in Melbourne's outer east. And you're with Rob Isles on Bandwidth. Want to give us a call? Maureen is here on 97229981, or our SMS number is 0485 866 981. 11:30, I'll be chatting with Alex from Crime Stoppers. But in the meantime, Jeff Wayne had was like a concept album called War of the Worlds. And this is a song. It goes on for a fair bit, but there's a good reason for playing a long song at this hour of the day. And the song is called Forever Autumn.
13: For 3 days, I fought my way along roads packed with refugees, the homeless, burdened with boxes and bundles containing their valuables. All that was of value to me was in London. But by the time I reached their little red brick house, Carrie and her father were gone.

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The population panicked and ran, and I was swept along with them, aimless and lost without Carrie. Finally, I headed eastward for the ocean and my only hope of survival, a boat out of

racing through Covent Garden, Blackfriars and Billingsgate, more and more people joined the painful exodus. Sad, weary women, their children stumbling in the street with tears, their men bitter and angry, the rich rubbing shoulders with beggars and outcasts. Dogs snarled and whined, the horses' bits were covered with foam, and here and there were wounded soldiers, as helpless as the rest.

We saw tripods wading up the Thames, cutting through bridges as though they were paper. Waterloo Bridge, Westminster Bridge. One appeared above Big Ben.

never before in the history of the world that such a mass of human beings moved and suffered together. This was no disciplined march. It was a stampede, without order and without a goal. 6 million people unarmed and unprovisioned, driving headlong. It was the beginning of the rout of civilization, of the massacre of mankind.

vast crowd buffeted me towards the already packed steamer. I looked up enviously at those safely on board, straight into the eyes of my beloved Carrie. At sight of me, she began to fight her way along the packed deck to the gangplank. At that very moment, it was raised, and I caught a last glimpse of her despairing face as the crowd swept me away from her.

0: And that's Justin Hayward, of course. Justin Hayward was with the Moody Blues and Forever Autumn. Forever Autumn, eh? It's just gone 15 minutes past 11. I want to tell you now that St Margaret's Uniting Church is holding a big book sale day on the 13th of June, 9 a.m. to 1 p.m. in the hall and the grounds in Hull Road in Moorabbin. Now, additional temptations of Devonshire teas, cakes, jams and plants are also there. Community members can also book a car boot sale space outside or a table space inside at a cost of $25 per space. Everyone welcome. Join in the fun, hunt for a bargain and relax with a cuppa. Sounds good, doesn't it? Now, you can contact Bronwyn to book a space on, and Bronwyn's number is 0424 451 301. 0424 451 301 for Bronwyn, and books, secondhand books. I've always had a bit of a weakness for secondhand books, and that I must say, so it sounds like it could be a good opportunity to do something there.
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0: Yes, we'll warm you up musically and in every which way possible. Now, my wife hit the ceiling when I swapped the bed for a trampoline. Oh, dear, dear. I thought I was indecisive, but now I'm not so sure. And Russian dolls are always so full of themselves. 17 and a half minutes past 11. Thank you, Roxanne, for your SMS. She loves Forever Autumn. It's not a bad track at all, is it? Saying Justin Hayward there from Moody Blues doing the vocals on it. And that whole concept album, War of the Worlds, it's one of those great concept albums, that is for sure. Let's keep going musically. And I sang Happy Birthday Helen before because a friend called Helen had a birthday, and another friend, Phyllis, she had a birthday yesterday, and this is her theme song.

Wild thing, I think I love you. But I wanna know for sure. So come on, hold me tight.

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But I wanna know for sure.

course, that's the Trogs there, and Wild Thing. It was written by American songwriter Chip Taylor and popularised by the Trogs. And, that peaked at number two on the UK singles charts, and it topped the charts in the United States. And their version of Wild Thing was ranked number 257, would you believe, on the Rolling Stone magazine's 2004 list of 500 greatest songs of all times. So there we go. What have I got for you now? If you get in a couple of songs times, we'll actually be having a chat with Alex from Crime Stoppers. And this is one of those talents that was taken away from us far too early at age of 27, another one of the infamous 27 Club. And the song is You Know I'm No Good, written and performed by English singer Amy Winehouse from her second and final studio album Back to Black in 2006. And that was the second single released from that album. But the version of it I'm going to play for you is from a live set that she did at the BBC. Amy Winehouse, You Know I'm No Good.

0: country music star Sarah Storer there, and Sitting There with Faye. That's a nice song, isn't it? I don't think I've ever really listened to that before. But anyway, that's all good. Well, we're fast approaching 11:30, and of course that means we're going to have a chat with Alex from Crime Stoppers. G'day, Alex.
1: Good morning. How are you?
0: I'm very good, thank you. And yeah, life goes on, doesn't it? Crime goes on. So who are we looking for today?
1: Yeah, it sure does. We are looking for Sasha Adams. Adams is wanted for contravening a community corrections order, theft of a motor vehicle, and driving whilst disqualified. The 33-year-old is described as 155 centimetres tall with a thin build. She's got brown eyes, red hair, and a fair complexion. 8 warrants have been issued for her arrest, and she's known to frequent the Dandenong area. The second wanted is Rebecca Fudge.

0: Fudge is wanted by police for failing to answer bail, burglary, and theft of a motor vehicle. The 43-year-old is described as 160 centimeters tall with a medium build. She has brown eyes, brown hair, and a fair complexion. 12 warrants have been issued for her arrest, and she's also known to frequent the Dandenong area. And the third wanted this week is Patricia Archer. Archer is wanted by police for failing to answer bail, contravening a community corrections order, and theft of a motor vehicle. The 50-year-old is 160 centimetres tall and has a thin build. She has blue eyes, blonde hair, and a fair complexion, and she's also known to frequent the Dandenong area. So images of all these wanted people and all of our wanted people are on the Crime Stoppers Victoria website, which is crimestoppersvic.com.au, and you can submit an anonymous report online or by calling 1-800-333-000.
1: Okay, thank you for that. Now, the scam of the week, ATM skimming. I've actually had that happen to me once.
0: Oh, really?
1: And got the money back, but it was... yeah, not comfortable. So how does this work, Alex?
0: Yeah, so basically scammers install these skimming devices on ATMs, and it includes placing fake card readers over the ATM's real card slot, or they'll install hidden cameras to record people entering their PIN numbers. So these devices, they capture the information from the magnetic strip of the card and the PIN, which then the scammers later use to create counterfeit cards or make unauthorized transactions. So the ATM will be tampered with, and there'll be loose parts and unusual looking card slots and maybe even cameras mounted near the ATM. So to protect yourself, just look at the ATM before you use it. Look for any of those signs of tampering. You know, if the card slot looks a little funny, maybe don't use it. Go to a different machine. And, of course, we always want to be covering the keypad when we're entering our PIN just to prevent any of the cameras recording us. And just regularly check your bank statements for any unauthorized transactions. And if you do come across an ATM and it has been tampered with, or you notice any unauthorized transactions on your account, you should report it to your bank immediately. And you can also report that to Crime Stoppers as well.
1: Okay, again, just another thing we've just got to be so careful about. Anyway, now the crime topic today, dark pattern and scams of online shopping. This sounds a bit interesting.
0: Yeah, so when we do online shopping, there are a lot of tricks that are used on websites and apps to influence us when we are shopping. So they're built into a website to guide the users towards actions that benefit the business, so buying their products. And it often happens to us without us even realizing. And they aren't always illegal, but they can cross the line from clever marketing into manipulation. So some common dark pattern tactics that you may see on websites when shopping are countdown timers. So those ticking clocks next to limited time deals, they're designed to create urgency so that you just buy the product. But in reality, these timers just reset when you refresh the page. So they're not actually a real deadline. There's also like those messages that say three left in stock or selling fast. They use that to push people to buy the product quickly. And in some cases, these, you know, this can actually reflect their real stock levels. But in other cases, it's just not real. They're just saying that so you buy it. And as well, there are a lot of hidden costs when we online shop. You think that you're buying something for $25, then you go to the final checkout page and you've got the shipping fee, the service fee, and the processing fee, and suddenly it's $50 instead of $25. And as well, there's a lot of remarketing. So after viewing a product, you might then see it everywhere on social media. This happens to me a lot. It pops up on, you know, it comes through on my inbox or it's on my Instagram and I see all these ads for it. So this is a repeated exposure technique and it's designed to keep that item at the front of your mind and push you to purchase it, even if you weren't that interested in buying it to begin with. So there are these dark patterns and there are also scams. So scams, on the other hand, they're just outright deception. So the product will not even exist. The website may be fake. And the goal is just to steal your payment details or your personal information. So the tricky part is that some scams deliberately copy dark pattern tactics. So fake websites will also have those countdown timers, those fake limited stock warnings, all those pop-ups showing you, you know, you know, that something is, you know, about to sell out or something like that. So scams are about the fraud, but the dark patterns are about the manipulation. So if you're unsure if you are, you know, getting scammed or you're just dealing with, you know, aggressive marketing, you just want to check the website itself, because real retails will usually have clear contact details like return policies and good customer service information, whereas the scam sites, they'll have very little information and it'll be poorly written pages. So you just want to check that out. You also want to look at the web address, because fake sites often use slightly altered URLs or strange domain names. So they may, you know, take out one letter of a real brand name and they'll put that in the URL, so you know you don't see it at first glance. So it's good to really read the URL to make sure it's the right page. And as well, look for the reviews. So just see if other customers have had issues receiving their products, because reviews are kind of like, you know, online warnings. So they'll tell you, you know, what you need to know. So yeah, next time you are shopping online, just be a bit cautious. If you do see something that says, you know, the deal ends in 5 minutes or something like that, just take a moment to pause and read it, because you don't want to get scammed. And if you have been scammed, you can report that to Crime Stoppers as well.
1: Thank you, Alex, for that. We've got to be, boy, oh boy, it seems that we live our lives on alert all the time, don't we, sadly? But times we live in. But look, thanks for giving us that information today. Interesting as always. And I look forward to having another chat with you next week.
0: Thank you. I'll speak to you next week.
1: No worries. Have a great week, Alex. Cheers.
0: You too. Bye.
1: Bye. Let's go down the wide open road.

0: That's Australian band The Triffids and Wide Open Road. 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Now, for more information, contact Edith, who is the membership secretary, on 0417 522 744. 0417 522 744 for Edith.
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0: Yes, and Ken's setting up in the other studio as we speak, and you're set for another great couple of hours there having lunch with Ken and, of course, Jody. And it's 16 and a half minutes before 12 o'clock. Let's keep going musically. And Daddy Cool had a hit that went to number three on the Australian charts in 1971 with this one called Come Back Again.

0: What a band Daddy Cool were, eh? Ross Wilson, and one of the icons of the Australian music industry. Now, there's something that is extremely worthwhile I want to tell you about now. And it's called Feed One, Feed All, or FOFA, if we're using the acronym there. It rescues quality produce to transform it into nutritious meals for people in our local community. On the 31st of the 5th, their annual gala fundraising event will take place, where guests will enjoy mocktails and canapés on arrival, then a three-course lunch, live entertainment and dancing. There will also be a live and silent auction, a mega raffle and fun lucky door gifts. And the event will be held on Sunday the 31st of May, so that's this coming Sunday. And it's going to run between 11:30 and 4 p.m. at Cathy's Lane Reception, 90 Cathy's Lane in Wantirna South. Tickets are $110 per person, including a $35 tax deductible for FOFA. So for booking or inquiries, Lynn is the lady to talk to on 0434 111 823. I'll just give you that number again, 0434 111 823. And anything that can help people that are a little bit disadvantaged in our community, I think, is a wonderful thing. We're a good-hearted country, Australia, and we just demonstrate it in so many ways all day, every day.
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0: Yes, hop on our socials and, you get lots of great information on there for sure. Come on along down the road of peace. Tune in Fridays from 4 to 6:30 for the Down the Road of Peace Drive program. Plenty of great music, news, sport, weather and community information, and, of course, some dad jokes. I'll also include a 5 o'clock feature with an artist, band or special guest. So drive down the road of peace with me, Rob Isles, as I help you ease into the weekend on Radio Eastern 98.1 FM, your voice in the outer east. And my feature this week is something a little bit different. Now, think about the guitar. A wonderful instrument, and it can be played in so many different ways and so many different styles. So what we're going to be looking at after the 5 o'clock news this week is the guitar and different guitar styles, and it'll be everything from sort of like folk music to heavy metal and all the different ways of playing it in between. So stay tuned there, and I'll be playing a track that represents each style that we talk about. So that's this Friday on Down the Road of Peace.

Chris Rea, and of course Chris passed away not that long ago. And that came out in 1987, and the song was a B-side to It's All Gone. Remember, we had a special the other week on B-sides that became A-sides, and it was re-recorded in 1987 for his album Dancing with Strangers, serving as its lead single, and it peaked at number 12 on the UK singles charts and number 81 on the US Billboard Hot 100. In New Zealand, it reached number 2 for 3 non-consecutive weeks and also peaked within the top 10 in Australia, Ireland and South Africa. Well, at 4 minutes before 12, stay tuned for Ken Earp after the updates at 12 and have a nice lunch with Ken. Thank you, Kay, for your SMS there. I hope you and Sami are great. So we need to have a chat soon about getting together again, I think. So thank you for listening. And also I want to thank everyone out there for listening in this morning, and I appreciate the comments about the tribute to Neil Danaher, and say a very special man. Now, it wouldn't be a program here on a Tuesday morning without Maureen out in the office. And Maureen looks after me beautifully. She makes me a lovely cup of tea. She takes the phone calls, and she's pretty special. So, Maureen, thank you again. And also, thanks to everyone involved around here at Radio Eastern. It's a great place to be involved with. And I'm going to play a piece of music now that I know Ken Earp absolutely loves this, and I think this is a nice way to take us out for today. I'll catch you Friday for Down the Road a Piece and next Tuesday for Bandwidth. Cheers. Have fun doing whatever it is you do.

A very good afternoon. A warm welcome to you on this Tuesday afternoon, and a huge thank you to my good friend and colleague in Rob. Thank you for your program this morning, Rob, and a special treat for me that the best guitarists in the business, America's Chet Atkins and Australia's Tommy Emmanuel, playing the theme from the movie Borsellino. Talking of music, that's what I'm here for as well. Let's kick off with Les Elgart.

0: The Ross Mitchell Orchestra and Chorus with Everybody Likes to Cha-Cha-Cha. And we started with Les Elgarts Orchestra and the Jada Cha-Cha from the Best of the the new Elgart Touch. Hope you can stay a while today. I'm in the mood to bring you some terrific music today, some old favourites, including coming up shortly, something from Al Jolson. Now, do you have any spare time this month to give blood? And that will change lives if you can. Lifeblood will be popping up in Upway for 6 days soon, and they love locals to go along and help make a difference. Did you know that 1 in 3 people in Upway will need blood, and they need people just like you to give it and or spread the word for others to give? Otherwise, blood may not be there at the crucial time. Donations are free and every drop counts. They are starting on, the week yesterday, the 25th, right through now to Saturday, the 30th of May at various times. And they're at the Upway Community Hall at 1443 Burwood Highway in Upway. Now, you can book either through the website, lifeblood.com.au, or you can go to the Donate Blood app on your phone, as well as ringing 13 14 95 to make an appointment. Keeping you up to date with events in Melbourne's outer east, this is a special one and a very important one. Radio Eastern 98.1 FM. Now, it's 14 after 12. Let's go back to Dr. John to hear about the flu virus.
1: Leopards don't change their spots, but the flu virus does. G'day, I'm Dr. John Darcy, and this is Health Check, brought to you by your community pharmacist. That's why those of you who are over 65 or have a chronic illness like diabetes or heart disease must get an annual flu shot, because the flu virus, which caused trouble last year, has changed its spots, looks different, and is still very infective. This year's vaccine provides a heap of protection against it. Now, scientists are trying to create a universal vaccine where annual shots are not needed and turn the flu into nothing more than a common cold. They're looking deeper into the unchanging part of the virus and at ways to block its action. If they're able to succeed, the universal vaccine will still let the virus infect, but the disease it causes will not be potentially fatal, but simply like a common cold. I'm Dr. John Darcy, and this is Health Check, brought to you by your community pharmacist. Remember, ask your pharmacist.
0: Asa Yolson was born on today's date, the 26th of May in 1886. Would you believe it? In the Russian Empire. American singer, comedian, actor and vaudevillian, self-billed as the world's greatest entertainer. He was one of the United States' most famous and highest paid stars of the 1910s and 1920s. And for many, many years, he was sitting on top of the world.

0: Al Jolson sitting on top of the world. Al died on the 23rd of October in 1950 in San Francisco in California. He was aged 64.
1: They say that variety is the spice of life. 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

Well, I didn't do a thing, folks. It just cut off in its prime. It was meant to run four. I hope my system hasn't decided to shut down on me today. That's all I'd need. I'm going to go back to Roberto Delgado and see if we can get Amapola to the end.

0: It certainly makes a difference when you keep your fingers crossed. We went right through to the end of Amapola from Roberto Delgado. And I know I have at least two listeners that enjoy the music of Roberto. And that was from a Polydor LP, Caramba. It's 23 minutes past 12, and hello to Peter of Upper Gully. Thank you very much for your phone call. I really appreciate you ringing in. Totally agree with you on that one, and that's been rectified. Much obliged, Pete. Well done. Here's a message.
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0: Yes, one of our valued sponsors for many, many years here at Radio Eastern is Ronald King. Let's have a laugh. Here's Noel V. Ginnity.
3: Casey and Murphy were in the pub having a drink, and Casey said to Murphy, you know, he says, I had a great dream last night, he said. He says, I dreamt that Tiger Woods called round to my place and invited me out for a round of golf, he says, and I beat him. And Murphy says, that's strange, he says, because I had a dream, I had a fantastic dream. He says, I dreamt last night, he says, that Pamela Anderson and Julia Roberts came round to my place and wanted to stay with me for the night. But he says, I couldn't handle two of them, he says, so I had to send them away. And Casey says, you old clown, why didn't you call me? Murphy says, I did, but you're out playing golf with Tiger Woods. This is desperate nonsense.
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0: Love his laugh, that was a beauty. 25 past 12, and from the birthday book, today's date, the 26th of May, born in 1920, Norma Dolores Eggstrom. You may know her.

Nice and easy, does it? Peggy Lee from the album Guitars a la Lee. From her beginning as a vocalist on local radio to singing with Benny Goodman's big band, Lee created a sophisticated persona, writing music for films, acting and recording conceptual record albums, combining poetry and music. I hope she had a sweet, happy life.

December Day of Fire, or A Sweet Happy Life, depending which you know it as, from the album Guitars a la Lee. That was Peggy Lee, one of my favourite ladies. Peggy died at the age of 81 on the 21st of January 2002 in LA, California.

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Eddie Kate with the Erwill Street String Band, and zing went the strings of my heart. And in there in our Aussie double was the Hotter Than Six Jazz Band with Mimi. It doesn't give me the vocalist who sang solo on that, which is unusual. We believe it may be Ian Smith. Anyone who knows of the Hotter Than Six Jazz Band and knows the voice of Ian Smith, please give me a call and let me know. That's from a Newmarket CD, Cooking Up a Storm. It's the 26th of May today, and on today's date, Frankie Lane, US singer, and his partner Ruth Smith commenced a dance marathon which lasted till October 18th, a total of 3,501 hours. That was back in 1932.

0: Frankie Lane, You, No One But You. At 19 minutes to one, it's time for an insight.
1: Accepting others is basic to letting them be. Hello, I'm Chuck Swindoll. What we have here, folks, is a love problem. It's so hard to just let others be. Instead, our love is marked by an enormous number of conditions. If you will, or if you won't, if you will start, or if you will stop, and on, all those conditions go. Then you'll be in the group. You'll be accepted in our family. You'll have a place in our church. You'll fit with us. Here's the newsflash. You and I are fired as judge and jury. No one died and left us in charge, okay? Let's just let folks be, and then we'll get on with our own life, okay?
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0: You will hear music on this radio station you may not hear anywhere else in Melbourne today. For example, George Formby, born George Booth, born in Lancashire on this date in 1904. The English music hall performer with the toothy grin and ukulele was Britain's top movie comedian during the late 1930s and early 1940s.

You Can't Stop Me From Dreaming. That's George Formby with the Jack Hilton Orchestra. I did have that information on George. He died at the age of 55 only I don't know the date, haven't got that, but that was back in 1961. It's 13 minutes to one, and winter is one of the toughest times of the year for households. The Society St. Vincent de Paul winter appeal is on now to support. And financial insecurity is now hitting many Australians harder than ever. For households with little or no savings buffer, it only takes one setback, like an illness, an accident or a job loss, to go from just getting by to going under. Every donation to the Vinnie's Winter Appeal will help the Society provide practical support to people experiencing or at risk of homelessness, poverty and rising cost of living pressures, including assistance with food, bills and other essentials needed for a decent life. 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Twelve to one.

Prez Prado, distinctive sound of Prez with Pamper, P-A-M-P-A, Pamper from the album Pretty Doll. It's 11 to 1 and born on today's date, the 26th of May in 1949 was Randall Hank Williams, professionally known as Hank Williams Jr., American singer-songwriter and musician. His musical style has been described as a blend of rock, blues and country. He is the son of country musician Hank Williams Sr. About to play two songs from Hank. Firstly, this solo, Guess Things Happen That Way.

Hank Williams Jr. and guess things happen that way. Hank celebrating today his 77th birthday. Now here's a surprise duet. Connie Francis joins Hank Williams Jr.

Iconic Francis, Hank Williams Jr., please help me, I'm falling. Thank you to Peter and Julie for your very clever SMS message. If you would like to send us an SMS to the station, the number is 0485 866 981. Or if you would like to give us a call and tell us if you're enjoying the music or you're not, 97229981. Jody will take your call. And a very good afternoon to Kevin Barter of Sunshine. Kevin, I hope it is just as sunny in Sunshine at the moment as it is here in Croydon. Let's go to the news with Paul Anker.

As you know, I rode a freight train north to Detroit City. And after all these years, I find that I've just been wasting my time. So I just think I'll take my foolish pride and put it on a southbound freight and ride. Go on back to the loved ones, the ones that I left waiting so far behind.

Detroit City, Bobby Bear from 1963. The answer song came from Shirley Ray. Why don't you come home?

0: Shirley Ray with the answer song to Bobby Bear's 1963 hit, Detroit City, Why Don't You Come Home? It's 12 minutes past one, and I shall tell you now about discovering Probus. Discover new interests and unlimited possibilities in retirement. Why not become a member of the new Chirnside Park Probus Club that's just been formed with their next meeting on Tuesday the 17th of June at the Chirnside Park Community Hub at 33 Kimberley Drive, Chirnside Park, starting at 10 a.m. Future meetings will be held on the third Tuesday of every month. Become a and part of a social club and meet new friends, hear from guest speakers, enjoy activities and outings. And for further information, contact the secretary at Leo at the following address, which is leo@secretary.chirnsideparkpc, that's all one word, at gmail.com. Keeping you informed, this is Radio Eastern 98.1 FM. Let's now have a laugh with Hal Roach.
1: Mrs. Hennessy was trying to inveigle her husband to buy her a new dress. She said, "Paddy, I would look good in something long and flowing." So he threw her in the river.

The French Orchestra of Paul Mouriart and Gentle on My Mind. It's 18 past one. Jodie will be in the studio shortly with her selection for today.

The Southern Suns and Hold Me In Your Arms. Southern Suns, Australian rock band formed here in Melbourne in 1989 by members of The State, along with lead vocalist and guitarist Irwin Thomas, who was then using the stage name Jack Jones. They're best known for Australia's top 10 hits, such as You Were There, Heart in Danger, and that one, Hold Me In Your Arms. It's 22 past one.

0: The Way We Were, Barbra Streisand. And from one lovely lady to another is my PA, my personal assistant, I think the term is. It's Jodie. Good afternoon.
1: Afternoon, Ken. Hello, everyone.
0: Nice to have you with me today. It's a, yeah. What a gorgeous

0: And it is?
1: It is Vic Damone, Never Will I Marry.
0: I don't think I know it. Do you know it?
1: Yes.
0: You do? Doesn't ring a bell. Let's have a listen, see if we do know it. Why aren't we playing? Let's try. That's not working. Perhaps this one is. It is. Here it is.

0: There's a song that stumped me, Jode. You knew it.
1: I knew it, yeah.
0: Interesting.
1: I said Tony Perkins. I meant Anthony Perkins.
0: Same difference.
1: Same difference.
0: Yeah, I don't think he'd be happy with either. I don't think he's with us any longer.
1: I don't think so.
0: No.
1: Yeah.
0: Good song.
1: Yeah, but I stumped him for a change,
0: you
1: folks.
0: Did, you certainly did. I thought it may have been from a musical, but it wasn't.
1: Mm.
0: Thank you, Jody, for
1: that. That's a pleasure.
0: Anything else you'd like to add before we go to the news?
1: No, I don't think so. I'll just talk to everyone Friday.
0: Okay, that's great. Yes, we're back Friday and hope you can join us as well.
1: Absolutely.
0: Thank you.
1: Thank you.
0: 1:30, it's now community news time.
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4: Radio Eastern Community News, I'm Andrew Conway. Maroondah, Knox and Yarra Ranges councils are all dealing with big decisions on future growth, with local residents again raising concerns about congestion, tree loss and neighbourhood character in the Outer East. Councils say they are trying to balance housing demand with livability, with several key structure plans and planning scheme amendments now open for community feedback over coming weeks. Residents are being urged to review the draft plans on their council websites and make a submission before the consultation deadlines close. Community groups say local voices will be crucial in shaping how areas like Boronia, Ferntree Gully, Bayswater and Croydon look and feel over the next decade. And Eastern Football Netball League umpire John Bonfadini is feeling okay after he collapsed while umpiring and was rushed to hospital on Saturday.

0: Saturday afternoon. The incident occurred in the third quarter of the Division 3 seniors match between Coldstream and Sylvan. Bonfadini is an experienced league umpire who is also a life member of Sylvan. He typically umpires the reserves but was asked to back up and also umpire the seniors after another umpire pulled out. In a statement on Saturday night, Sylvan Football Club said, "Just letting you know that John is stable at the moment and talking. He has lost some memory. They don't know what has happened yet." Bonfadini was immediately attended to by trainers and two nurses who performed CPR after he collapsed, and a defibrillator was also brought out. One of the nurses who attended to him was understood to be the partner of a Coldstream player. An Ambulance Victoria spokesman confirmed that paramedics were called to the incident just before 4 p.m. on Saturday. Bonfadini commented on the statement later on Saturday night and said that he was feeling okay. And as we lead into the cooler months, the Country Fire Authority has lifted the fire danger period across Knox, Maroondah, Manningham and Yarra ranges, but is reminding residents that bushfire risk is replaced by another seasonal hazard. Authorities say people in the outer east should now turn their attention to chimney and heater safety, burning off rules and storm preparedness around the home. Residents are being urged to check smoke alarms, clear gutters and branches, and follow council guidelines before any backyard burning off, particularly near bushland and in the foothills. Emergency services say simple preparation can now reduce the likelihood of house fires, localised flooding and storm damage through winter. And in local sport, it was another big weekend in the Eastern Football Netball League, with Premier Division matches played across Melbourne's outer east on Saturday the 23rd of May. East Ringwood continued their strong start to the 2026 season, defeating South Belgrave away by 91 points in a powerful display of Premier Division dominance. The East Ringwood Roos sit atop the Premier Division ladder, one game clear of Roval, with seven straight wins. Around the grounds, there were more big scores, with Berwick notching up one of the club's best away wins the week before since joining the competition, piling on a triple-figure score to overwhelm their opponents, only to face Roval in the weekend just past. They, of course, went down against the Roval Hawks. League officials say the Premier Division ladder is tightening, with several clubs still in the hunt and more blockbuster clashes to come as we move towards the middle of the season. Remember, all of the action is available live and exclusive on Radio Eastern FM 98.1 every Saturday afternoon. And that's all on Radio Eastern Community News. Please email news tips to reception at radioeasternfm.com.au. Thanks to Leader Community News, Rangers Star Trader and the Eastern Football Netball League. I'm Andrew Conway on your voice in Melbourne's Outer East, Radio Eastern FM 98.1.
1: Thank you, Andrew, for our local news bulletin. Currently here at Croydon, we've dropped 2 degrees since the 1 o'clock news. We're down to 17, partly sunny afternoon. It's quite pleasant out there. Nice to have your company. Thank you for tuning in. And let's go now to a song from Renee, that is, and Renato.

0: That's a lovely combination, Renee and Renata, and Save Your Love. 21 to 2, coming up at 2 p.m. Is one of our newbies to the station. We welcome Mark Jones. 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

I've done it again. I've cut Erwin Hallett's off. Let's go back to him.

0: The Irwin Hallett Orchestra with Perfidia from the album Polydor Olay. It's now time for my novelty spot.
1: Ken's novelty spot is brought to you by...

this story must begin. That fateful day, way back when, I decided I should have a credit card. So I filled out this application, listed all my recommendations, sent it off in the mail, and in a month or so, the mailman brought me my brand new charge-all card. Better than checks, safer than money, and not near as dirty.

favorite store, picked out three or four shirts or more, a pair of pants and a stripe and tie, and the man came by and said, "Yes, sir, cash or charge?" I said, "Just put it on my credit card." I wrapped that dude up. Oh, convenient. Well, I put that card away in a drawer, and I never charged a dollar more, and one day in the mail, I got this bill. Typed on a card all full of holes, it said, "Do not staple, bend or fold," was the astronomical figure of $3,200.42. When? There's been a mistake. So I got on the phone. "Hello, hello?" I got Mr. Black and Mr. Brown, and then I got the runaround, till finally Mr. Green came on the line. I said, "Sir, this may be hard to take, but your computer has made a mistake. It says I owe more money than I've ever seen." And he said, "People like you make mistakes. Computers do not lie. Send us the bread. PDQ. Well, now this just about done me in, so I grabbed that computer card again, the one with all those holes punched out so nice. And I threw it on the floor and I stomped it twice. Then I whipped out my pocket knife and punched out a few new holes, for there hadn't been no holes before. Then I bent it double, stapled it across the end, drove my car over it. Stick that up your computer. I sent it back in and never heard no more, till one day the mailman came to the door with a special delivery from the Charge All place. Inside was a note from Mr. Green, said, "We ran your card through our machine, and it tells us you've overpaid your bill. Enclosed is a check payable to you for $9,000. We appreciate your business." Well, I got back on the phone again, called Mr. Green, and he was in, and I said, "I think there's something you should know." Then I told him what the computer had done, and I said, "Just remember, you're the one that told me computers do not lie. Thank you."

0: My novelty song this afternoon from Dick Feller and the credit card song.
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0: It certainly is. Hope you enjoy our station as much as I do. Not working here, but volunteering to be with you over the air. It's the 26th of May today, and on this date in 1975, here in Australia, Cash and Company began on Australian television. The historical series starred Serge Lazaroff, Gus Mercurio, and Penny Hackworth-Jones. 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

television theme to the series that aired on Channel 7's network. 13 episodes commencing in 1975. Cash and Company. If you've enjoyed my kind of music today, I'll be back again on Friday to do it all again. Hi, Ken Earp here. I'd love to entertain you every Friday at 1 on Radio Eastern FM. 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

Walter Jackson from his album The Best Of, and there goes that song again. Well, that's it from me today. Thank you for tuning in. Thank you to Mike from Juan Turner for his lovely text message. And if you've enjoyed the music, I'll be back to do it on Friday. Hope you can join me then following the news at 1. Stay tuned following the news today to Mark Jones, who will take you through the afternoon. Stay well, keep safe. Ken Earp signing off. See you Friday.

0: Good afternoon, everyone, and welcome to Radio Eastern 98.1, your voice in the Outer East. You're with Mark, one of the new presenters here at the moment at Radio Eastern, and I'm going to be presenting every fortnight for you, Tuesday at 2, filling in and taking over from Lynn, and looking forward to doing it. So we're going to have a wee bit of different music to some of the stuff that you may hear at times. Just some of the music that I like myself. Now, don't forget, you can also give us a ring on 9722 9981, or you can SMS us on 0485 866 981, and I've got two in the studio or out there in the foyer area at the moment answering phones, so you should be good. Anyway, let's get into a bit of music, and we're going to play this one. This is a black named Chris Davis and a song called To a Wild Rose.
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0: That was Dana there and off her album Love Songs and Fairy Tales back from 1976. Better known as Dana Rosemary Scanlon. And before that we had Chris Davis, To a Wild Rose. That was off the classic Chill Out albums from Open Spaces. And he's a saxophonist and does a lot of music, very unusual music. 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
0: 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Andy Williams, do you remember him? I've got this one for you from him. Music to Watch Girls By.

0: The one and only Andy Williams there, and Music to Watch the Girls By. And what can we really say about Andy Williams? He was a musician, he was TV, he was a bit of royalty back in his day for the radio and TV in America. Well, we're going to change the pace up a little bit here now. We're going to go to a band called Enigma. I'm trying to find their name there. And a song called Sadness, Part 1 it is. And they're a bit of a strange group, this one. They came out of Germany and they started this little product up. This, unfortunately, was about the only song that was really good. Sounds a bit gothic, but it's a great song at the same time. Hope you enjoy it.
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0: There they were, Enigma with Sadness Part 1. Bit of a Gregorian theme to it, that one. And 1990, they came out as a group, Michael Cetra from Germany formed the group. And as I said, that was their biggest hit in the whole lot of the time that they were together. Sadness Part 1, it was called.
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0: All right, one of my favourites is playing a lot of Aussie music. So we're going to get into a little bit of Aussie music over the afternoon as well. And I'm going to play this one. This is Peeling, Wade and Young, and their song called Goodbye Girl.

Mick Peeling, that was, and Steve Wade and Gary Young, better known as Peeling, Wade and Young. And, of course, Mick Peeling was with Stars. Steve Wade, he was the lead singer for a little while for LRB from 96 to 2000. And that was when Glenn Jorick had left the band. And Gary Young, I believe he's the one that was in a band called Scarecrow that runs around every now and then doing a bit of Mellencamp music. So, yeah, the boys are around. I see Mick Peeling's been around with Stars again, so good on him. And he's doing a thing called Raw Brit very shortly, so looking forward to seeing that as well. All right, well, it's 2:30 here at Radio Eastern 98.1, your voice in the Out East, and you're with Mark for the next hour and a half, and looking forward to presenting some more. Just quickly, let's have a quick look at the weather and weather outside the studio at the moment. 17 degrees, so not too bad for today. Overnight, it's going to get down to 12 degrees, and tomorrow it will get up to 17. Shower or two, unfortunately. So that's the weather update at this time. Let's get into some more music, and we'll play this one. This is Al Green with I've Been Waiting For You.

0: Mr. Al Green there, or should we call him Pastor Al Green? He got ordained back in the 1980s as a pastor for the church where he was, and did a whole heap of albums, 27 albums up to this one, and he stepped out of the limelight for a little while until this album came out, and it was a great little album called I Can't Stop back in 2003. So around about 14, 15 years he stood out of the music business before he came back. And there he was, Mr. Al Green with I've Been Waiting For You.
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0: Let's get back into some great old Aussie music, and I'm going to play this one. It's a song called Harry Young and Sabbath, and a song they had out called San Bernardino.
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0: Bobby Goldsborough and I'm a Drifter. That was on his album back in 1969 called Today. And it spent 10 weeks on the Billboard Hot 100, reached 46 on the charts, and also got to 14 on the Easy Listening chart. Before that, we had Harry Young and Sabbath. Now, they only did a number of singles, never did an album, unfortunately, the boys. They had two songs that made it into the top 10. But no album. Such a pity. They were a great little band back in the day for an Australian band.
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0: Well, Turner Debut Club, a proud supporter of the Smith Family Learning for Life program. 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All right, now, I'm going to play another Aussie band for you. I thought we might do this one. This is a bloke named Matt Finnish. I really like this band and their song called Short Note.

Janice Slater, that was, and there's always something there to remind me. One of the girls back from the 60s that we used to see on TV quite a lot, Bandstand and all those shows. And she was in a band called the Hooter Sisters with Bobby Marcini and Alison McCallum back in the day. Also was in a band called Esperanto with Glenn Shorrock back in the days in England. And yes, I remember talking to Glenn about that band and what the girls got up to. She later became a coach for Joe Kennedy for the movie Starstruck for Janice Slater. So she's done pretty well for herself, just unfortunately never been an album out for her. And before that we had Matt Finish, of course, and their song called Short Note. And unfortunately, Matt passed away, and a bit of a shame that he passed away back in 2003, only 46 years of age when he passed away. And it was a great song that they had from the band, Matt Finish with Short Note. Mudlikes Golf Club or Golf Group. Have you ever wanted to join a group of ladies who love their golf as much as they love having fun? If you have some golfing experience, then this could be where you may find new friends while playing golf in a fun, safe and supportive group. There are weekly prizes, monthly competitions, fun events and even weekends away with the girls. Golf is a great way to feel healthier, younger and make new friends. 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For further information, call Marg Graham on 0409 002 392. Or if Marg is busy playing golf, please try Robin Duff on 0438 704 990. And of course, you're on Radio Eastern 98.1, your voice in the outer east. And if you want to give us a call, you can. The phones are being manned at the moment. I've got Lynn and also Joy out there, I think it is, from memory. And it's 97229981. Or you can SMS us on 0485 866 981. We're going to play a little one by Herb Elbert and the Tijuana Brass, and then taking us up to the news at 3 o'clock, give or take, we're going to play another great old Aussie band and one of their bigger songs back in the day. But let's start with this one. This is a bit of Herb Elbert and a bit of the Tijuana Taxi.

There was a little bit of Tijuana Taxi, and yeah, let's hail a taxi. All right, I've changed my mind on that other Australian band I'm going to play. I'm going to play another Australian artist, though. I'm going to play this one by Vince Joan called My Only Friend.

0: That was Vince Jones and his song called My Only Friend. It's coming up to news time.
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2: Good afternoon, this is Michael Lynch. The federal government claims a rising renewables take-up has helped produce a fall in electricity bills. From July, the energy regulator is reducing the maximum rate retailers can charge business and households. This means power prices are set to fall across the East Coast, but South Australia will only experience a marginal decrease. Energy Minister Chris Bowen says renewable subsidies have contributed to the decline.
3: It's no coincidence that 50% renewables and 414,396 home batteries installed under the cheaper home batteries policy, which are reducing prices for them, but for everyone.
2: Federal police are investigating alleged harassment of witnesses testifying before the Royal Commission into Anti-Semitism. Commissioner Virginia Bell has noted a dramatic increase in online hate messages during the first block of hearings. The second set of hearings is now underway, focused on security measures in the lead-up to the Bondi Beach terrorist attack. Ms. Bell says she will not tolerate intimidation of any witness.
4: This undiluted level of hatred and bigotry directed towards members of the Jewish community is thought to benefit by those who post these remarks is lost on me.
2: A Transport Workers Union survey shows 7 in 10 Australians are opposed to having driverless vehicles on our roads. 3/4 of those polled believe the government should act now to regulate autonomous vehicles. One of the founders of Fight MND wants to see a crowd of 100,000 at this year's Big Freeze to celebrate Neil Danaher. The Australian of the Year and AFL legend was diagnosed with motor neuron disease 13 years ago and helped to raise $115 million for research. Blue beanies for the Kings' birthday match between Melbourne and Collingwood at the MCG are now on sale. Fight MND's first chairman, Bill Guest, says this year's game will have added importance.
5: I'm guessing this game, which will now be absolutely huge, I mean, if you can get 90,000 for Scott Pendlebury to the MCG, if we can't get 100,000 on Monday week, I'd be astounded. You know, that game alone will probably raise $20 million.
2: A program supporting South Australian parents to unite and delay the introduction of smartphones for their children has seen over 70 schools signing up to host a session ahead of a statewide rollout from next term. Education Minister Lucy Hood says the state government is funding the WaitMate program with $6.5 million to help parents access the initiative, connect with each other, and reduce smartphone use among children.
6: Research shows a younger person, when they receive their first smartphone, they will then face worse mental health outcomes that can often continue into adulthood, like depression, anxiety, sleep problems, difficulty with social relationships later in life. And so as a parent, when you know that they are the risks, what you're looking for is information and support and a community to connect with.
2: In our entertainment news, Billy Idol has been honoured with the American music industry's Lifetime Achievement Award.
7: Yeah, I've been doing this 50 years. I started in 1976, so to get this honour this year is pretty fantastic.
2: This is Air News. The Bombers will have first pick in tonight's AFL rookie draft. Sarah Patterson reports.
8: With 12 clubs taking up the option to open up list spots, the final draft order has been locked in, with a maximum of 19 selections to be made. Collingwood, Melbourne and Port Adelaide all have the option to make 3 picks. The Magpies had a third spot open up after Jamie Elliott was injured. Sarah Patterson, S Sport.
2: Meanwhile, Dockers defender Luke Ryan says his side won't be underestimating the Brisbane Lions at the Gabba on Saturday. He's told Sports Today they realise they'll need to take control of the game as early as possible.
9: If it's on their terms, they're impossible to stop. So we're going to have our work cut out. Hopefully the Mids put in some real good pressure and make it a contested, scrappy battle, because they'll give us our best chance. Because, yeah, if it's on their terms, as we've known for the last, 3-4 years, they're pretty much impossible to stop.
2: To tennis, and Thanasi Kokkinakis says he has no idea how long his body will hold up after his trademark 5-set win in Paris. The injury-plagued Aussie came back from 5-2 down in the final set to win a first-round thriller at the French Open. Kokkinakis says he'll keep going just as long as he can.
10: Stuff like today where that's the reason I kept trying to come back from these injuries, to have moments like that on court, because I know when I'm retired and nothing will really compare to that.
2: Fellow Aussie Alex Dimenau is also through to the Open second round. Australian Independent Radio News.
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0: Let's have a look at the weather for the outer east of Melbourne. And I can see a little bit out the window that it's clouded over and getting a bit mucky out there. So let's have a look for tomorrow. It'll be a minimum of 12 for Wednesday, the 27th of May, and then 17 with a shower or two. For Thursday, the 28th, it'll be 16 and cloudy. And finally, Friday, the 29th, it'll be 15 with possible showers. And currently, the temperature outside the studio here in Croydon is 17 degrees. 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So looking forward to it, and we've got a whole heap more music coming up for you very shortly. Just a reminder that I will be playing a bit of different music to normal, so I hope you can appreciate what we've got. If you want to give us a phone call, you can on 9722 9981, or you can SMS us on 0485 866 981. Let's get into another one of the great old Australian girls that was around back in the 60s. She was in the supergroup Duck with John English, and then she went out by herself. Talking about the one and only Bobby Marchini, and this is a song she did off a little collection I've got of Bobby's called Since I Fell For You.
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0: There you go. That was Billy J. Kramer, and that song was Trains and Boats and Planes, back from 1965. It was a self-released single back then and made number 13 on the Australian charts. And, of course, it was written by the one and only Burt Bacharach. Before that, we had Bobby Marchini, of course, and part of the supergroup Duck, as I said, with John English. He was also part of the Hooter Sisters, again, with Alison McCallum and Jenna Slater. And, yeah, it was interesting talking to all those girls at different times and trying to find out what happened to all the great Australian girls that we had. And as they said, most of them became session musicians because there was more money in it than there was as a lead singer. What a disappointment for Australian music.
1: 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The iconic Aussie gum tree now has some of the most spectacular flowering varieties available. Botanists have changed the name eucalyptus to corymbia for many of them, but hey, it doesn't affect the way we grow them. Once it was just the West Australian red flowering gum. Now there are five hybrid colours, all on small trees, 3 to 6 metres tall. The flower heads are huge, blooming in spring and again in autumn. Yes, two distinct flowering seasons. There's Summer Glory, a deep pink, Summer Red, Summer Beauty has also pink flowers, Summer Snow, white flowers, and Orange Splendor has fabulous orange flowers. I love these trees because they bring the wonderful attraction of the stunning gum flowers into your garden on a medium-sized tree to suit any soils. Good gardening from Graham Ross and the Winter Garden Clinic.
0: 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Explore First Peoples arts and culture stalls, food, performances and exhibition in art space at Realm and children's art activities in your library Realm. The Wurundjeri Welcome to Country and Smoking Ceremony will be at 11 a.m. It's on Thursday the 28th of May, 10 a.m. to 2 p.m. The location will be at the Ringwood Town Square, 179 Maroondah Highway in Ringwood. The cost is free and any other informations go to the website maroondah.vic.gov.au. Type in Mullum or Reconciliation. That's how you'll get to that location. Let's get into a bit more music, and I'm going to play one by my favourite band, Chicago, with Baby, What a Big Surprise.
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0: Oh, she cut herself off there. That was Moby and their song, I've lost myself here. Why Does My Heart Feel So Bad by Moby. Reached number 33 on the ARIA chart, and it was the fourth single from his fifth album. And I got that one off the Open Spaces album, and I do like some of that little techno music that they play. Great little stuff. Before that, we had Chicago with Baby What a Big Surprise, and that's off Chicago 11. The ninth album released back in the 12th of September 1977. It was the last ever to feature Terry Kath. That song reached number 4 in the charts back in the day.
1: 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My show is called Just the Tonic. I guarantee to relax and soothe you as I play my selections of hits from the 80s until now. Included in the mix will be new releases just to keep you in the know. A glass of champagne? A pina colada? Nah, you've already got the gin. That's me, Michael Ginn. Every Tuesday afternoon from 4 until 6, right here on Radio Eastern 98.1 FM. Cheers. If you like pina
0: coladas. Ah, yes, Michael is in the building at the moment and he's setting himself up for his show this afternoon. So, looking forward to seeing what Michael's going to serve up for us. Well, I'm going to serve up now another great little old Aussie band. This one's called the Valentines, and why were they special? They had a bloke in it by the name of Bon Scott, and we're going to play one of the songs from the Valentines with Bon in it. And I've got to say, there's a little film clip that goes around with the Valentines, and you can see Bon Scott in it. And let me tell you, he looks like he was a man lost for words when he was in the band singing the song. But we're going to play this one. This is the Valentines, and Every Day I Have to Cry.
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0: Leonard Skinner, that was, with Fog on the Tyne, off the album called Fog on the Tyne. Back from 1971, I remember the first time I saw Leonard Skinner. They were the follow group or stack group before Slade came on, and we got into them quite well, the band. They were a great little band back in the day. And before that, of course, we had the Valentines, and in the early days with Bon Scott in the band, and Every Day I Have to Cry. Great little song, that one. And like I said, if you can ever get a chance, have a look at the film clips when Bon Scott was in the Valentines. Go and have a look at them, and you'll see that, boy, was he lost in the group.
1: I always wondered if I was ready to foster a child. Was it the right time? Was my home okay? Would it impact my work? But then I realised there are thousands of children who are waiting for me. So I inquired with MacKillop Family Services. 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
2: 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Now, don't forget, straight after 4 o'clock, Michael will be in, and that's Michael Jen. He's in, and he'll be doing his Tuesday program. In the meantime, I'm going to play another one of the Aussies that disappeared a little bit. Bloke by the name of Normie Rowe, and a song called Living Under the Southern Cross.
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0: The Beach Boys there and Sloop John B. That was off their Pet Sounds album, and a little bit of a trivia on that one. One of the songs off that album actually got banned in parts of the US and also in South Africa, and that was, of course, a song called God Only Knows. Oh, strange, strange times we lived in back then. And before that, we had Normie Rowe with a little song of his called Living Under the Southern Cross, back from 2007, off an album I happen to have located of Normie's called Missing in Action, and a great little album to have a listen to.
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0: 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Cost nothing, of course. Booking is nothing. For any other information, please give them a call on 0422 313 306 for more information. Time to get into a little bit more music here, and it's coming up towards 16 minutes to 4 at Radio Eastern 98.1. Time we had a little bit of Anne Murray with You Got What It Takes.

0: Thanks indeed. Thank you, boss.
1: Little bit of Joe Cocker there off the Mad Dogs and Englishman album and Cry Me a River. With, of course, in the background there was Mr. Leon Russell himself as well. Two good mates they were, and a bit of a live album, bit of a mixture for an album. Before Joe, we had Alison Krauss with Baby Now That I've Found You, and that was off a compilation album that she brought out by the same name, and we started it all with Anne Murray and You've Got What It Takes, and first Canadian to make it onto the charts in America, and she did very, very well for herself. Yes, what can you say about Anne Murray? Just a great, great voice. All right, well, we're coming up towards the top of the hour, and I've got to go at 4 o'clock, so that'll be the end of Tuesday at Twos this week with me, Mark, and not sure who's on next week, but I'll be back in 2 weeks' time to play some more music for you. In the meantime, we're going to go out with a little track from a group called Bluestone, and the song was called Wind and Rain.

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2: Good afternoon. This is Michael Lynch. The rising cost of construction is believed to be behind a fall in renewable energy project investment. A Clean Energy Council report shows financial commitments to renewables fell to a 10-year low last year. National spokesperson Chris O'Keefe says there's been a particular slowdown in funds for wind projects.
3: Now, we're fine when it comes to batteries and storage, and solar isn't as much of a challenge as wind at the moment.
2: Meanwhile, the federal opposition claims the imminent fall in energy bills fails to compensate for years of high prices. The maximum rate retailers can charge customers on standard electricity plans will be reduced from July 1. Households and businesses across the East Coast will save the most, while South Australia will see only a slight reduction. But Shadow Energy Minister Dan Tehan argues that this is an inconsequential decrease on rates that are already too high.
4: We've seen power prices in this country go up by $1,300, and now he's boasting is because there's been some sort of small reduction, yet he will not give a guarantee that prices won't continue to rise.
2: Chris Minn says it's vital we learn lessons from the Bondi Beach massacre, but he stressed that there must be cooperation between state and federal police. Potential intelligence and security failures in the lead-up to the massacre are the focus of the latest hearing block at the Royal Commission. The New South Wales Premier says it's important that everything possible is done to ensure that something like this can never happen again.
5: That's the purpose of the Royal Commission, and I'm glad that it's getting to the bottom of these issues. The recommendations that they make both to us and the Commonwealth, I'm sure, will be acted on because we want to make sure it doesn't happen again.
2: E-bikes, which can be rented out, could soon be fitted with number plates in New South Wales. The proposed legislation would form part of the broader effort to crack down on the devices. The state's Transport Minister, John Graham, says the change would help ensure that Sydney streets are kept safe.
6: It's part of the government approach to tackling these bikes and making sure that councils have the power to make sure they can park in designated areas and designate go slow and no-go areas.
2: In Air World News, the United States has launched new strikes in southern Iran, which American officials say were carried out in self-defense. At the same time, Russia, threatening a fresh wave of strikes, is warning foreign nationals and diplomats to leave the Ukrainian capital. Four people were killed and about 100 injured in weekend attacks in Kyiv. At the Vatican in Rome, Pope Leo has offered an historic apology for the role the Holy See played in legitimizing slavery and for having failed to condemn it for centuries. The American-born pontiff has described the Vatican's record a wound in Christian memory. Leo's predecessors have apologized for Christians' involvement in the transatlantic slave trade, but no pope had ever publicly acknowledged, much less apologized, for the role that past popes played in giving European sovereigns explicit authority to turn a blind eye to slavery. This is Air News. Firstly to tennis, and more Australians will take to the courts at Roland Garros tonight, and watching all the action will be Air Sports' Paul Walsh.
7: With four Australians already advancing to the second round, Adam Walton, Kimberly Birrell and Alexi Poprin will have their chance to join them on day three, with Birrell up against the women's number 5 seed Jessica Pegula and Walton having to face the men's number 6 seed Daniel Medvedev. For Poprin, the last 9 months have seen him drop from a ranking of 19 to currently be sitting at 85. However, strong performances at both the Italian and Geneva Opens seem to indicate that the 26-year-old is finally back on track. He'll take on Zach Swider from the US as his first-round opponent.
2: Thanks, Paul. The NRL is hoping to lock in a broadcast deal that will rival the AFL's. The league's proposed 5-year, $4 billion broadcast offer comes at a time when free-to-air television and streaming platforms are all suffering from increased competition and fragmented audiences. Well, after parting ways with Brad Scott, the Essendon Football Club's on the hunt for a new coach. Scott had managed only one win from the Bombers' past 24 games, and for the board, Friday's loss to Richmond was the very last straw. But Scott won't walk away broke because he still had 18 months to run on his contract. The Socceroos have copped a bad blow ahead of the FIFA World Cup, with news today that injury will force Riley McGree to miss the coveted tournament. Australian Independent Radio News.
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0: For Melbourne's outer east, after an overnight low of 12 degrees, we can expect a cloudy day and there will be a high chance of showers, most likely in the morning and afternoon. Light winds will tend south to southeasterly, turning southwesterly in the early morning before becoming lighter as we progress towards late afternoon, reaching an expected maximum tomorrow of 17. Looking now towards the extended outlook, Thursday, 16, cloudy. Friday, 15, possible showers. And Saturday, 16, showers. And the temperature outside our studios here in Croydon is currently 17 degrees. 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Good afternoon, everyone, and welcome to Tuesday Drive. Hi, I'm Michael Gin, and this is my show, Just the Tonic. I've made a fine selection of hit songs from the 80s until now, enhanced by a few flashbacks and songs from emerging Aussie talent. And thanks to the wonderful Mr. Mark Jones for a very entertaining Tuesday at 2 program. I must say, Mark, the selections that you picked today, you said, are the ones that you like, and I liked every single one of them, especially Sadness Part 1 by Enigma. Oh, I haven't played that song for such a long time, but I do love the electro-pop beat and the Gregorian chants. So thanks for a great show there, Mark, and we look forward to when you next grace the 98.1 airwaves. So, folks, today, Tuesday the 26th of May, as far as World Days go, as instituted by the United Nations, today is World Redhead Day. So here's a big shout-out to all the redhead listeners. And it's also World Dracula Day, or if I get my Romanian on, Dracula. So you can count on me, folks, to play some music to commemorate Dracula Day. Ha-ha. But, folks, more importantly and seriously, it is National Sorry Day here in Australia. And the National Sorry Day was commemorated 28 years ago on the 26th of May 1998 to bring awareness of the stolen generations and also to remind our nations, our people, every single one of us, that we are committed to reconciliation between Indigenous and non-Indigenous peoples. And it wasn't. It was actually in the year 2008, on the 13th of February, that Prime Minister Mr. Kevin Rudd issued a formal apology on behalf of the federal government. And there still needs to be some work to ensure that our Indigenous folk, Indigenous Australians, are looked after correctly and they're taken care of well. But you know what? Up until that time, in 13th of February 2008, sorry was a very difficult word to say. So to start the show today, here's Elton John. Sorry seems to be the hardest word.

0: opening Just the Tonic today was Elton John. Sorry seems to be the hardest word. It was released in 1976. It appears on Elton John's 11th studio album, Blue Moves, and it was written by Elton and you know who. Yeah, Bernie Taupin. And Bernie said it was something that we all have felt, the desperation of a relationship in decline and eventual breakup. So he said it was an easy write for them both. And you may remember that Ray Charles sang a duet with Elton in 2004. And that particular duet was nominated for a Grammy for Best Pop Collaboration. But the Elton John original, the OG, Sorry Seems to Be the Hardest Word, was number one in the Billboard Hot 100, number one in Canada, and also on their respective adult charts, number 11 in the UK and Australia, and top 20 in several European charts. The time is now 12 minutes past four. I want to tell you about the Pop-Up Blood Centre in Upway. Australian Red Cross is running the Pop-Up Blood Centre. It started yesterday, Monday the 25th. It runs until this Saturday, the 30th of May, and it's at various times. So if you've got a bit of time this month, well, we hope that you can spend some of that time giving blood and changing lives. And Lifeblood is in Upway, as I say. It's in operation right now. And they'd love locals to go along and help make a difference. And this is a fact that one in three people in Upway will need blood, and they need people like you to give it and or to spread the word for others to give. Otherwise, blood may not be there at the crucial moment, and every drop truly counts. So as I say, the Pop-Up Blood Centre in Upway for the Australian Red Cross goes, it's already in operation, goes until Saturday the 30th of May at various times. The location of the Pop-Up Blood Centre is Upway Community Hall, 1443 Burwood Highway, Upway. Now, even though you've got the best of intentions and you've got made the time, you can't just rock in to the Pop-Up Blood Centre. You must have an appointment. So to make an appointment, there's three ways of doing it. The website is well known to you, I bet. It's lifeblood.com.au. lifeblood.com.au. There's also a popular mobile phone app entitled Donate Blood. And there's also another way. Of course, you can go back to traditional phone call there on this number. Got a pen ready? Here we go. 131495. 131495.
1: With today's cooking hints, I'm Kim Dennison. When stir-frying marinated meats, fish or poultry, it should be well-drained prior to cooking. Cook stir-fries uncovered and always serve immediately onto warm plates. When buying a new wok, clean it thoroughly with detergent, then dry. Lightly oil and salt the wok and then seal the surface over a high heat. If you don't have a wok, a deep, heavy-based frying pan will do the job just as well. Canola, vegetable or sunflower oil will give the best results in most stir-fry dishes. Heat the wok or frying pan before adding oil. Allow time for the oil to reach bubbling point and then add the ingredients. Stir-fry meat should be cooked in small batches to ensure even cooking and the pan temperatures are maintained. I'm Kim Dennison with today's cooking hints.
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0: This Saturday, folks, 98.1 FM is proud to be broadcasting the EFNL Match of the Day, which is between Montrose and Mitcham, coming to you live from Montrose Recreational Reserve. The action starts this Saturday at 1:15 p.m. Radio Eastern will bring you the whole match, and at 5:30 p.m. there will be a summary, concluding remarks about the match of the day, which, as I say, is Montrose versus Mitcham. And during the broadcast, we'll be crossing to other grounds so that you can know what is happening with the other matches in the same round. So Radio Eastern, we've got the best in music, best in interviews, best in community information, and the very best in sport. Why on earth would you listen to any other radio station? Time is now 16 minutes past four.

So, folks, on this 28th National Sorry Day, that was Yotu Yindi, Jap Pana from 1989. The song is speaking about displacement from traditional lands, and we're talking about the northeastern Arnhem Lands. The song was sung in the Yolngu dialect, and yes, it was Mundawai Yunupingu up front there with the late Jeffrey Garamal Yunupingu on bass and keyboards and also guitar. Very versatile musician Garamal was. Time is now 20 minutes past four. And I want to tell you about the e-waste and more collection days, which is sponsored by the City of Maroondah. So the Maroondah City Council's e-waste recycling events are an easy way for Maroondah residents to recycle their e-waste for free. And this one is coming up at you on Saturday. Yes, Saturday the 30th of May from 8 a.m. till 2 p.m. It will be located, the e-waste and more collection service will be operating from Maroondah City Council's Operations Centre at 24 Lincoln Road in Croydon. So the e-waste event accepts clean polystyrene, batteries, including car batteries, gas bottles, fluorescent light globes, cardboard, textiles, vapes and e-cigarettes. And if you go to the council's website, you'll see what items are acceptable and how to prepare them for collection. And the council's website, you should know it, but this is it, maroondah.vic.gov.au, maroondah.vic.gov.au. Registration is essential and spaces are limited, and there's only one session only. And I must add, this is for Maroondah residents only. So if you're wanting to dispose of other items, then your council has an extensive online A to Z guide for disposing of items, including paint, plastics and timber. So if you're outside of the Maroondah municipality, do go to your local website and you'll be informed about their e-waste and more collection days. But this is the City of Maroondah's on Saturday, the 30th of May, 8 a.m. to 2 p.m. at Maroondah City Council's Operations Centre, 24 Lincoln Road in Croydon.

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And that Aussie triple play we just heard from Origliasso Sisters. You know them as the Veronicas from 2021, In My Blood. It comes from their fourth studio album, Godzilla. And Jess and Lisa, they were trying to emulate Kylie Minogue's electro dance pop rhythms, and they did. We only have one Kylie, but we have two Veronicas. Yeah, and they did really well. Number one in Australia and number 31 in New Zealand. I did promise some songs for our World Dracula Day, World Dracula Day. Oh, and speaking of which, in the middle of the pack, we had Tame Impala from September last year, Dracula or Dracula. And it was written by Kevin Parker, who is the multi-instrumentalist known as Kevin as Tame Impala. And Kevin Parker, he comes from Fremantle, WA. He wrote that song with his partner in crime there, Sarah Ahrens, and comes from Tame Impala's fifth studio album, Deadbeat. It's about finding solace in the darkness. Now, get this. You may not have heard the song. I don't play it often. I have played it a bit, but not often. It was number 3 on the Billboard Hot Rock charts, number 4 in Australia, number 1 in 3 European charts, and it was in the global top 60, yep, in the top 60 of most charts. And then opening the triple play, we had Models, Out of Mind, Out of Sight. And classic Models there from 1985. Yes, the new wave band there. It was it came from the song Out of Mind, Out of Sight came from the album of the same name. And it was named the best single of the year in 1985 in the Countdown Music Awards, number 1 in Australia. You're not surprised, are you? And in the recent Triple M's Ozzest 100 songs, it was named in the number 92 position. Now, folks, the time is now 24 minutes to 5, and I'd like to introduce to you Diane Coombs, who's an Aussie country singer, and she's written a very poignant ballad, one which is very nostalgic about growing up, and in the front yard of her home was her very beloved jacaranda tree. Here's Diane Coombs.

0: Beautiful song there. That was Aussie country artist there, Diane Coombs, with her song, The Jacaranda Tree. The Jacaranda Tree has been in existence in Diane Coombs' family home for more than 30 years, and she says every time she looks at it, it's a vivid reminder of the good times, past and present, and of her family. Even when they're apart, she's apart from her family, she just has to see a picture of it and it brings it all back. Diane Coombs, remember that name. Folks, I'd like to tell you about the Dorset Gardens Hotel. The Dorset Gardens Hotel on Dorset Road, Croydon, are holding their biggest morning tea to raise funds to the Council of Australia. And you may remember that I was saying that last Thursday was the normal day that we schedule the biggest morning tea, but this is a delayed one. It's going to be a good one. It's going to be on Tuesday the 16th of June from 10 a.m. to 11:30 a.m. The cost is $30 per head, and it includes morning tea and coffee and a beautiful big morning tea. And there's $5 from every ticket sold goes directly to the Cancer Council of Australia. There'll also be door prizes and raffles on the day. So do get behind this, folks. This is the Dorset Gardens Hotel, Dorset Road in Croydon. They're holding their biggest morning tea to raise funds to the Cancer Council of Australia Tuesday the 16th of June from 10 a.m. to 11:30 a.m. So $30 per head, I'm sure you can afford that, and it goes to worthy cause. For bookings, and you must book, please do ring the Dorset Gardens Hotel directly on this number. You got your pens ready? Well, let's do it. Okay, 9725 6211.
1: I'm Jim O'Brien with today's Towns and Cities of Australia. 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Journey into a forgotten land, a haven from the past where millions of years ago, inland Queensland was tropical. Herds of dinosaurs roamed the region. A stone house built in the 1880s is now a museum for you to experience the exact accommodation used by early pioneers. The mystery of the Min Min light phenomenon lives on, baffling scientists to this day. Travellers have been mystified for almost 100 years by the sudden appearance of the Min Min light, a hovering ball of luminescent light. Travellers, after an outback experience, may be in for more than they bargain for, with a touch of the ancient supernatural a definite possibility. The town of Boulia is located in far western Queensland on the western bank of the Burke River, approximately 370 kilometres west of Winton and approximately 303 kilometres south of Mount Isa. Boulia is often referred to as the gateway to the Channel Country and the home of the Min Min Light. The Middleton Hotel is now one of the state's most isolated pubs and lays claim to be in a truly unique watering hole, nestled on the black soil plains of the outback. Engulfed by vast rolling plains of flinders and Mitchell grass, surrounded by great stony ranges with spectacular colours and magnificent sunrises and sunsets. If you're in the Boulia Winton Shire, Middleton is a must-see. Boulia has a range of accommodation, and that includes caravan park, hotel and motel. Join me next time for Towns and Cities of Australia.
0: 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Station sponsor. Well, folks, today we acknowledge that it's World Dracula Day, and we also acknowledge that it's National Sorry Day. So the next few songs are going to be emblematic of National or World Redhead Day, rather. So this bracket will include songs from our very famous redheaded vocalists. Here's Simply Red.

0: And the final triple play for the hour, we started with Simply Red. Mick Hucknightfront, famous redhead. Oh, his hair's not that red these days, but it was. Money's Too Tight to Mention from 1985. It was their debut single. Originally a song recorded by the Valentine Brothers in 1982. And the song it features Mick Hucknall's white soul in interpretation of the song. And it's quite dated. It mentions Reaganomics, you know, the economic reforms of the Reagan government there. But it was Money's Too Tight to Mention. It was number 8 in New Zealand, number 9 in Ireland, number 13 in UK, number 21 in Australia, but a global top 40 hit for Simply Red. Then in the middle of the pack, I was under pressure to play that song. No, I wasn't. Queen and David Bowie. He was the redhead David Bowie, under pressure from 1981. And Queen and Bowie were jamming in Switzerland, and they got the riff down. They sampled Ice Ice Baby by Vanilla Ice. Got into a bit of trouble too, legally, but it was a great success. It was actually named the second best collaboration of all time by Rolling Stone, second to Boyz II Men and Mariah Carey's One Sweet Day, number 2 in Ireland, number 6 in Australia and New Zealand. And then we just heard from Reba McEntire. I don't play a lot of Reba, but she's a great singer. That was her song Fancy, about it's a song that was originally recorded by Bobby Gentry in 1969 about a white girl called Fancy who's down on her luck. She's got a baby, mother's got cancer. Mother encourages her to convert their rundown shack in New Orleans to a bordello. So she buys Fancy, her daughter, buys her a red dress and pretty makeup, and that song was number 8 in the Billboard Hot Country Charts, and also the number 8 in the Canadian Country Charts. It was named Rolling Stone's 200 Greatest Country Songs at the number 65 position. Well, folks, I invite you to stick around for another 55 minutes of me, Michael Ginn, and Just the Tonic. It's happening up after the 5 o'clock news, which is occurring in about 6 seconds' time. Stay tuned.
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2: I'm Mark Dransfield. East Coast power bills are set to fall from July 1st under the energy regulator's final default price cap. Standard plans will drop by up to 5%, saving households over $130. Small businesses are the biggest winners from the changes, with some expected to save more than $700. Money expert Joel Gibson says consumers should be ready to switch to a cheaper plan.
3: If you get that letter and it's not going down by 5 or 10%, if you're not happy with the result, kick them to the curb, switch to another plan or another provider. And if you're on that default electricity offer, get off it, because they're not the cheapest plans.
2: To Queensland, and an Ipswich man faces up to 5 years imprisonment after threatening to kill a politician. Lachlan Gray has details.
4: Federal police allege the 53-year-old man used social media to make multiple death threats towards a federal parliamentarian. A National Security Investigations team began inquiries in May after identifying the first online threat. Further investigations revealed a string of violent social media posts made over 5 days linked to the same account. Officers then executed a search warrant at a North Ipswich home where they located and seized an electronic device. The 53-year-old has since been charged with 3 counts of using a telecommunications service to menace, harass or cause offence. He was granted conditional bail and is due in court next month. Lachlan Gray reporting.
2: The man accused of attempting to bomb an Invasion Day rally in Perth on January 26 has appeared in court. Nine News Perth reporter Jamie Freestone says 31-year-old Liam Alexander Hall was read the charges but did not enter pleas.
5: And the charge was read to him that with intent to harm, he threw an improvised grenade at a crowd. He was also read a charge of making an explosive substance under suspicious circumstances, also a charge of engaging in a terrorist act. The only words that he needed to say was that he understood the charges.
2: He's next due to appear in court in September. The tax office has tightened the rules on deductions for holiday homes. Previously, the ATO accepted deductions for council rates and mortgage interest if the property was mainly used for short-term holiday rentals. Under the new rules, which affect around 250,000 properties, deductions won't be allowed if owners use the holiday houses for personal use during peak periods, including school holidays. A P-plate driver will lose his licence after being caught speeding twice in less than 90 minutes in Launceston CBD. Pulse Tasmania reports the driver was first clocked at 65 in a 50 zone, then 66 in a 40 zone on Saturday night. And Ferrari has unveiled its first ever fully electric vehicle. The BBC's Tom Cavanagh reports it's the first model ever produced by the company with five seats, and it comes with a hefty price tag.
6: Ferrari unveiled the new fully electric vehicle, with CEO Benedetto Vigna saying it had taken 5 years to develop. The Luce arrives after rivals Lamborghini and Porsche both scaled back plans to develop their own electric models, citing weak customer demand. The company's global head of product marketing acknowledged people will love it and people will hate it. At $640,000, the Luce doesn't come cheap. It's expected to be available later this year.
2: This is Air News. Essendon captain Andy McGrath says the sacking of coach Brad Scott has come as a shock. Dean Solomon will coach the club for the rest of the season, and club president Andrew Welsh won't rule out bringing James Hurd back. McGrath says the players are focusing on Sunday's game against West Coast.
7: We have a game on Sunday that we've got to gear up for, and we'll go out there on Sunday night in Perth and expect to win and expect to get a good result. The boys are really aligned to that. The boys are sort of unsurprisingly a little bit shocked, as you always are, but yeah, we just have to tie our boots together and get on with it.
2: NRL and Nathan Cleary and Ethan Strange have been given just one training session to develop their halves combination ahead of the State of Origin opener. Strange has been called into the Blues starting 13 on short notice after Mitchell Moses strained his hamstring. Skipper Isaiah Yeo says Strange's time on the Kangaroos tour last year will be valuable come kickoff.
8: Ethan was a sponge over there. You could just see he was sort of gravitating particularly towards Nathan, Mitch. Cam Munster as well is obviously over there, but yeah, look, that'll be fine.
2: Meantime, Jai Arrow's return to camp has been a shot in the arm for Queensland ahead of the series opener. And in tennis, a standing ovation for Stan Wawrinka after he bowed out in the first round of his final French Open. The 2015 champion is retiring at the end of the season. Australian Independent Radio News.
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0: For Melbourne's outer east, after an overnight low of 12 degrees, we can expect a cloudy day and there will be a high chance of showers, most likely in the morning and afternoon. Light winds will tend south to southeasterly, turning southwesterly in the early morning before becoming lighter as we progress towards late afternoon, reaching an expected maximum tomorrow of 17. Looking now towards the extended outlook, Thursday, 16, cloudy. Friday, 15 possible showers. And Saturday, 16 showers. And the temperature outside our studios here in Croydon is currently 16 degrees. 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Good afternoon, everyone, and welcome to the second hour of Tuesday Drive. Hi, I'm Michael Ginn, and this is my show, Just the Tonic. And stay tuned for 55 minutes of the best hits of the 80s until now that I can muster, enhanced by some flashbacks and hits from emerging Aussie talent. And whether you've just joined me or have been with me since 4 p.m, I am so glad that we can share this time together. And the lovely Abby, she's waiting in the office there. She's waiting for your call. She's a lovely person to chat to. And you can tell Abby what you feel about the music that I'm playing, good or bad. Well, I'm accepting it. But I'm sure that you're enjoying the selections there. The numbers here to ring in are 9722-9981, 9722-9981. But texting's better for all of us because Abby and I can see the text message simultaneously. Here's the text number. 0485 866 981. 0485 866 981. And a lovely hear from Dion from Ferntree Gully, who rang through in the first half hour and said how much he was enjoying the songs there. Received a very lovely text message from Cam and Peter from Shepparton, who are enjoying the show. And thank you so much for your very encouraging message. And lovely to receive a message from Jeff from Wonturna, who particularly enjoyed the Aussie triple play. Well, thank you so much for your encouragement, folks. And there's going to be more of the same, only better. So stick around. So, folks, as I said to you, today is World Redhead Day. It's also World Dracula Day, but more importantly, it's National Australia's very own Sorry Day. And we remember the stolen generations. We also remember our nation's promise to our Indigenous peoples that we and the government included, of course, are committed to reconciliation. So to start the show, and the second hour of the show rather, here's Mr. Broken Wings.

Opening the second hour, Just the Tonic today was Mr. Mister. Yes, the US rock band from 1985 with the hit song Broken Wings. It comes from Mr. Mister's second studio album, Welcome to the Real World. And it was followed by another hit, Kyrie, which I'm sure you know. But Broken Wings, the singer was attempting to hold a fractured relationship together. You got to try, folks, but if it's over, it's over. But Broken Wings is number one on the Billboard Hot 100, also number one in Canada, number four in the UK and Oz, and top 20 in most global charts. Folks, I want to tell you about the Heathmont Ladies Probus Club. They're a friendly club, and they meet on the first Monday of the month, and their club is happy to welcome ladies to visit. Next meeting is Monday, the 1st of June, from 2 p.m. to 4 p.m. And the Heathmont Ladies Probus Club, they hold their meetings at the Heathmont Baptist Church, 78 Cuthbert Street in Heathmont. And as well as regular monthly meetings, there are many opportunities for regular social activities, such as book and gardening clubs, walking and quilting groups, and members can also enjoy outings to exhibitions, luncheons, art galleries and the like. And at the next meeting on Monday the 1st of June at 2 p.m, the guest speaker will be Kevin Halstead, a Police Veterans Victoria Support Officer. And he'll be speaking on the work that he does in support of veterans and their families. So that's Kevin Halstead, Police Veterans Association of Victoria. He's a support worker there, and he provides support to police veterans and their families. I'm talking about the Heathmont Ladies Probus Club, folks, Monday, 1st of June, 2 to 4pm. If you'd like to have more information, Jill is your contact person, and there is a website I'll give you shortly. But here's Jill's number. Got a pen? Here we go. 0415 955 087. 0415 955 087. And there is a website without an AU, so it's just got .com at the end, and it's predictable, HeathmontLadiesProbus.com. 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So, folks, here's a famous redhead, but this is a bit of a one-hit wonder. Here's Tiffany. I think we're alone now.

0: And that was Darwin-born and bred Jessica Hilda Mowboy. You know as Jess Mowboy from 2019, her song Jealous. It was released on her fourth studio album entitled Get It, Hilda, which, as I said, Jess Mowboy's middle name. And the album itself, oh, it's a great track, Jealous, that's what I played, but or every track on Hilda, the album, is brilliant because it debuted at the number one position on the Oz album charts. And the album is dedicated to Jess Mowboy's grandma and also her mother. She says it's also dedicated to all strong women, and especially the women who've helped shape her 31 years on this planet. And folks, opening the double play, we heard from that redhead with the one hit wonder, yeah, Tiffany from 1987. I think we're alone now. Hope not. Hope there's plenty of you there listening. But the song was originally recorded in 1967 by Tommy James and the Shondells. And it's been covered by many artists. And Tiffany, she brought it to the fore. She made it number one on the Billboard Hot 100, number one in the UK, Canada and New Zealand. Well, Australia was just outside the top 40, even though the man in the hat, Molly Meldrum, tried to give it a big shove, didn't he? Time is now 23 minutes past five.
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3: 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And for more information on safety in and around water, visit the Royal Life Saving Society of Australia website at royallifesaving.com.au.
0: The St Vincent de Paul Society has a winter appeal. They're not seeking material goods, they're seeking your dollar donations, your funds. So winter is one of the toughest times of the year for households, and St Vincent de Paul Society, they support the homeless and also the people doing it hard. And yes, the people, there are many, many people who are in experiencing financial insecurity. So why don't you help? 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So there are households with little or no savings buffer. 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It's simply vinnies.org.au. vinnies.org.au, or you can phone this number, all important number for St Vincent de Paul Society's Winter Appeal. Here it is, 131182. Please give generously, folks. Folks, I played this song last week. I'm in love with this song. It's by Jay Santilli, Home to You. I heard Murray Smith play it on Australian Made. He likes it a lot too. And Jay Santilli comes from Gippsland, and he wrote this song for his upcoming EP called Heart. Just dropped about 2 weeks ago. It is called Home to You. I know you'll enjoy it. It's had good reactions around here.

0: That was Jason Tilley from Gippsland, and his song Home to You dropped 2 weeks ago. And he wrote it with his partner in crime there, Jesse Dosey. And he says it's about chasing his dreams, but more so the people who keep him grounded and who he knows will be there, even if he takes a fall. But as I said last week, Jay Santilli is not going to take a fall. He's on the rise there. He's played the Sweat and Dust Country Festival in Italy. He's played the Lasso Country Music Festival in Queensland. And he's embarking very shortly on an East Coast Australian tour. So best of luck to Jay Santilli. Well, folks, it is time for the State News Update.
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2: With our news headlines, I'm Michael Lynch. Household electricity prices are set to fall in Queensland, New South Wales and South Australia from July 1. Aged Care Minister Sam Ray says further concessions on the capital gains tax changes are not a sign that the Treasurer has got the proposals wrong. Australia's winter crops have taken a hammering due to elevated diesel and fertiliser costs, as well as mixed weather conditions, with one forecast showing an 8% reduction in planting area compared with this time last year. At least six women and 14 children with links to Islamic State were expected to arrive in Australia later today amid threats that they may face immediate arrest. Pope Leo has offered an historic apology for the role the Holy See played in legitimising slavery and for having failed to condemn it for centuries. And the World Health Organization says the Ebola outbreak in Central Africa is growing increasingly difficult to contain. In Ayr Sport, Neil Danaher's family has accepted the Victorian Government's offer of a state funeral for the courageous MND sufferer who died yesterday, aged 65. The NRL is hoping to lock in a five-year broadcast deal worth $4 billion. And in tennis, Australia's Alex Diminar and Thanasi Kokkinakis have both advanced to the tournament's second round of the French Open. Those are today's top stories. This is Ayr News.

0: We open that double play with the big brassy bold sounds of Chicago from 1982, Hard to Say I'm Sorry. The song was written and sung by bassist Peter Cetera. It appears on Chicago's 16th album, aptly entitled Chicago 16. It was number one in the Billboard Hot 100, and it was number one in Canada, Ireland, number four in the UK and Australia, number 13 in New Zealand, and number one in two European charts. And it was a slight digression, if sorts, from Chicago's soft rock when they went to the horn-driven songs. And that's not surprising, too, because they borrowed three members of Toto. I'm talking about David Paich, Stephen Porcaro, and as amongst them, to play on the keys and the synths there. So, yes, they borrowed some sessions musicians there, and they made a big horn-driven sound as they wanted. And they were trying to replicate the success of If You Leave Me Now, you know, the Chicago song from 1976. And then followed on in that double play was Baker Boy, a.k.a. his real name, Denzel James Baker. And he's got an OAM there at the tender age of 29. But that was from 2021, his song Ain't Nobody Like You. Comes from Baker Boy's debut album, Gila. And the song is about self-love, empowerment, and embracing one's self-identity. And, yes, Gila, the album, it really smashed the ARIA Awards back in 2021. The album won Best Album, Best Solo Artist, Best Hip-Hop Song, Best Mixed Album, and Best Cover Art. What more can you ask for? And that man is so deserving of his Order of Australia, and he's a star at the tender age of 29. Time is now 18 minutes to 6.
1: With today's cooking hints, I'm Kim Dennison. Here's a quick and easy way to clean the grill when barbecuing. While the fire's still going, place a sheet of aluminium foil on the grate. Leave it on for 5 minutes, then remove the foil. The remaining food particles will brush right off. When preparing lower-fat foods such as chicken, fish or pork on the grill, spray the grid with non-stick cooking spray before heating and foods will not stick. Reach for your favourite salad dressing next time you're in search of a marinade for grilled chicken, beef or pork. In addition to adding flavour, the dressing helps to tenderise the less tender cuts of meat. And be sure to always marinate the meat in the fridge and discard any remaining marinade. When choosing foods for skewering, select foods of similar size, shape and cooking times to ensure they're done cooking at the same time. There are two types of skewering for cooking foods, metal and wood. Metal skewers are used for heavier, longer cooking foods. Wood or bamboo skewers are best suited to lightweight, quick cooking items. I'm Kim Dennison with today's cooking hints.
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0: 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Location is Roeville Community Centre, 40 Fulham Road, Roeville, behind the police station. 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For more information about the Rotary Club of Roeville, Listerfield, their joint market, Sunday the 7th of June, have a chat with Bob. Here's Bob's number. 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

city of lights. And daily he went round softly speaking his story to all kinds of men from all walks of life. And Vincent sat down with big politicians. This affair, they told him, it's a matter of state. Let us sort it out while your people are hungry. Vincent said, no thanks, we know how to wait.

toys, people. Let the stars keep on turning. We have friends in the south, in the cities and towns. Eight years went by, eight long years of waiting, till one day a tall stranger appeared in the land. And he came with lawyers, and he came with great ceremony, and through Vincent's fingers poured a hand.

And the closing double play for this afternoon's show, we heard from famous redhead singer there, Ed Sheeran, Thinking Out Loud from 2014. It's a very popular wedding song, especially when the bride processes down the aisle. Comes from Ed Sheeran's second studio album, Multiply, which has this big X on it, but I swear, as a math teacher, it means multiply. Ed Sheeran's Thinking Out Loud was number one in 10 global charts, including the UK, Australia, New Zealand, and also number two in the Billboard Hot 100 and in Canada. And then we had the iconic song, not a big charter, but iconic song by Paul Kelly and the Messengers from 1993, From Little Things, Big Things Grow. It was co-written with comedian Indigenous singer Kevin Carmody about the Indigenous people's struggle for land rights. It's based on the Gurindji strike, and also known as the Wave Hill Cattle Station strike, which lasted 9 years from 1966 to 1973. And at the Wave Hill Cattle Station, they were being mistreated. The staff were Indigenous, so were the stockmen and the servants. They were being fed, they weren't being paid. And so they just walked off, and the station just had to stop operations. So that was 1993 there, and I stand corrected. The Wave Hill Cattle Station strike, Gurindji strike, lasted 7 years from 1966. Well, folks, it is time to go. I am so sad about that. I had a good time. I hope you had a good time too. I want to thank you, the listeners, for making this show such a great success, especially those people who called and texted. I appreciate your kind messages. I want to thank the wonderful Abby for the good work that she does every week in the office here, taking calls and also doing general office work. I'll be back for Thursday Drive and also Tuesday and Thursday Drive next week. Please stay tuned for my great mates there, my colleagues Jeff and Dave, who have been giving good times to you all on Tuesdays from 6 p.m. for years and years, and this week is no exception. Well, folks, it's not my idea, but I did report it. Showers,

cloudy, possible showers, I say wear layers. So the gin man says. So hey, stay warm, dry, hydrated, happy and healthy. And thank you for choosing to have your Tuesday afternoon's entertainment to begin with me, Michael Gin. And to take us out, here's a smidge of Kenny G.

0: Here we go.
1: From one Muppet to the other. Hello, sir. How are we? Oh, not too bad, thank you. Good.
0: Do you want to do this all on your own, do you?
1: No.
0: Oh, okay. Alrighty. Yeah, how am I? How are you first?
1: I'm good.
0: Because I've got a lot.
1: You got a lot of what?
0: To say. I've always got a lot to say, haven't I?
1: Go for it. You've been at the surgery again.
0: Having, I certainly have.
1: Having bits chopped
0: bits
1: off.
0: Bits taken off, yes. Oh, I'm suffering. Can't you see? I'm suffering. Be good to me.
1: Okay.
0: Okay. Yeah, I had another piece of cancer chopped out of my leg. So, yeah. Had to love this. I mean, really lovely lady surgeon. Very nice. But it was all actually full of young nurses. And it was like my partner just looked at me and went, yep. But, yeah, thank you very much. The worst part was actually having the injections because the cancer was actually quite close to my ankle bone and there's no flesh there and it hurt.
1: Oh, well, did they give you a Band-Aid and a jelly bean?
0: No, they gave me a bit more than a Band-Aid, I can tell you. 13 stitches in and out, so I suspect. So, yeah, thank you very much. It's just another piece of my body that's... deteriorating.
1: Yeah, well, you know, things happen at your age.
0: Well, talking about age, it was my darling, lovely daughter's birthday today, and when she rang me up a few weeks ago, and she said, "Oh, Dad," she said, "I'm getting a bit down." I said, "Why?" She said, "I'm going to be 50," and I said, "Your problem is." But she had a lovely birthday.
1: Good.
0: And she actually went to lunch with the dear friend, the best friend. That it was my daughter and my partner's daughter that got us together over 20 years ago. So, yeah, but, yeah, I'm a bit banged up and I'm not supposed to do a lot of things in the next 3 or 4 days, but, yeah.
1: You see, the nurse did say to him, go home, rest and put your feet up. And I said, you can't put your feet up on the console.
0: It's true. You bet. 10 minutes past the hour of 6. Let's get on with the music. And
1: okay.
0: We're going to go have a little bit of a day tripper.
1: Okay, go
0: this
1: for it.
0: This isn't the Beatles. This is Paul McCartney. It is live.

0: Lullabies aren't the only thing you need to know to put a baby to sleep. 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
1: 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It's a great way to get your morning on the go, and John would love to welcome you aboard.
2: And Mr. Mack has assured me that he will be playing a lot of Dog's Breakfast tomorrow. Might even be leading up to Dog's Dinner halfway through. And then we might even be the Dog's Evening Lunch, really? Whatever.
3: Well,
2: he's all over the place, isn't he?
3: Well, you know, he's been doing it a long time, so he's good at getting all over the place.
2: Yes, he is. Yes, he is.
3: Coming up to 14 minutes past the hour of 6 o'clock. I'm going to go back to 1964, and this is a track from Martha Reeve and the Vandellas, and a little heat wave. Not here.

0: There we go. We were dancing in the studio.
1: Dancing in the studio. Oh, you weren't.
0: No.
1: Because you got your leg up.
0: She's doing... Hello. It's like... I can remember when it first came out. Not the cancer, the bloody twist. They're looking at me a bit funny there.
1: It actually charted twice.
0: It did, yes.
1: Yes, it came... Originally came out, I think, in 61.
0: And then he had Let's Twist Again.
1: And then it charted again. Twist Again. 63, I think they did it twice.
0: I'll be butt on both sides.
1: You remember the... You can go back as far as 1961. You're a good fella.
0: I think the very first album I bought was actually 1963. I was 13 years old. And that was Gerry and the Pacemakers. No, sorry. It was the very first Beach Boys album, Surfing Safari, and then I got Gerry and the Pacemakers. But the title of the Gerry and the Papers,
1: The Pacemakers, yeah.
0: Yeah, it was called How Do You Like It? Now, the two hits were How Do You Do It and I Like It.
1: Yeah.
0: And neither track was on the album.
1: Yes.
0: And I felt deflated. Well,
1: look, of course, for some unknown reason, and they were on... The Parlophone label,
0: yes,
1: which the Beatles were,
0: yes,
1: and the Beatles set the trend of not putting hit singles on albums,
0: did they? Yes,
1: because they believed, like you, that the punters were getting dudded,
0: yep,
1: because they'd already bought the single.
0: This is right. They do a very very good version of "Need a Shot of Rhythm and Blues." I might bring it in next week.
1: Hmm. You still got the album?
0: I've still got it. Oh, yeah. Okay, and before that we had 10cc, and this is a bit of a wake-up call to our judiciary colleagues back in the city. Good morning, Judge.
1: Yes.
0: And it's like, see you later, Judge, if you get my drift.
1: Yes.
0: And we did start off with Heatwave and Martha and the Vandellas.
1: Yeah.
0: Okay, now... sadly, another personality in the pop and rock and roll world has passed away at the grand old age of 90. And that's Clarence Carter. And he had this hit.
1: Yes, back in the day.
0: Back in the day.
1: Who remembers this one?
2: I was born and raised down in Alabama on a farm way back up in the woods. I was so ragged that folks used to call me Patches. Papa used to tease me about it, 'cause deep down inside he was hurt 'cause he'd done all he could.

2 days later, Papa passed away, and I became a man that day. So I told Mama I was gonna quit school, but she said that was Daddy's strictest rule. So

long rain came and washed all the crops away. And at the age of 13, I thought I was carrying the weight of the whole world on my shoulders. And you know, Mama knew what I was going through.

0: The rock and roll revival band back in the UK called Shawadi Wadi. Like that? I like that. Shawadi Wadi. And the old song, we're trying to think who originally did it. When?
1: I've got a feeling.
0: Keep that one to yourself.
1: No.
0: All right.
1: It'll come to me.
0: We'll put it out to our people out there. Alrighty, who originally did the song When? And you have to go to the SMS.
1: Yes, and the number is 0485 866981.
0: But if you want to give us a tinkle on the dog and bone, 9722 9981. Who originally sang When? Alrighty, we're going to give you at least 5 minutes after these and including the community news with Mr. Andrew Conway.
1: Thank you.
0: See you soon.
1: Yep.
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3: Radio Eastern Community News, I'm Andrew Conway. Maroondah, Knox and Yarra Ranges councils are all dealing with big decisions on future growth, with local residents again raising concerns about congestion, tree loss and neighbourhood character in the Outer East. Councils say they are trying to balance housing demand with livability, with several key structure plans and planning scheme amendments now open for community feedback over coming weeks. Residents are being urged to review the draft plans on their council websites and make a submission before the consultation deadlines close. Community groups say local voices will be crucial in shaping how areas like Boronia, Ferntree Gully, Bayswater and Croydon look and feel over the next decade. And Eastern Football Netball League umpire John Bonfadini is feeling okay after he collapsed while umpiring and was rushed to hospital on Saturday afternoon. The incident occurred in the third quarter of the Division 3 seniors match between Coldstream and Sylvan. Bonfadini is an experienced league umpire who is also a life member of Sylvan. He typically umpires the reserves, but was asked to back up and also umpire the seniors after another umpire pulled out. In a statement on Saturday night, Sylvan Football Club said, "Just letting you know that John is stable at the moment and talking. He has lost some memory. They don't know what has happened yet." Bonfadini was immediately attended to by trainers and two nurses who performed CPR after he collapsed, and a defibrillator was also brought out. One of the nurses who attended to him was understood to be the partner of a Coldstream player. An Ambulance Victoria spokesman confirmed that paramedics were called to the incident just before 4 p.m. on Saturday. Bonfadini commented on the statement later on Saturday night and said that he was feeling okay. And as we lead into the cooler months, the Country Fire Authority has lifted the fire danger period across Knox, Maroondah, Manningham and Yarra Ranges, but is reminding residents that bushfire risk is replaced by another seasonal hazard. Authorities say people in the Outer East should now turn their attention to chimney and heater safety, burning off rules and storm preparedness around the home. Residents are being urged to check smoke alarms, clear gutters and branches, and follow council guidelines before any backyard burning off, particularly near bushland and in the foothills. Emergency services say simple preparation can now reduce the likelihood of house fires, localised flooding and storm damage through winter. And in local sport, it was another big weekend in the Eastern Football Netball League, with Premier Division matches played across Melbourne's Outer East on Saturday the 23rd of May. East Ringwood continued their strong start to the 2026 season, defeating South Belgrave away by 91 points in a powerful display of Premier Division dominance. The East Ringwood Roos sit atop the Premier Division ladder, one game clear of Roval, with seven straight wins. Around the grounds, there were more big scores, with Berwick notching up one of the club's best away wins the week before since joining the competition, piling on a triple-figure score to overwhelm their opponents, only to face Roval in the weekend just past. They, of course, went down against the Roval Hawks. League officials say the Premier Division ladder is tightening, with several clubs still in the hunt and more blockbuster clashes to come as we move towards the middle of the season. Remember, all of the action is available live and exclusive on Radio Eastern FM 98.1 every Saturday afternoon. And that's all on Radio Eastern Community News. Please email news tips to reception at radioeasternfm.com.au. Thanks to Leader Community News, Rangers Star Trader and the Eastern Football Netball League. I'm Andrew Conway on your voice in Melbourne's Outer East, Radio Eastern FM 98.1.

0: 2 out of 3 ain't bad. Meatloaf. It's sad, isn't it, really?
1: Well, I like mashed potatoes and peas with mine.
0: Abby's laughing her head off out there. And before that, Surfing Safari and the Beach Boys. And as mentioned a little while ago, that was the first album I actually bought.
1: Mm.
0: It was actually recorded on a 4-track recorder, and it ruddy will sound like it. Sounds like it.
1: But that's all they had back then.
0: Yeah, I very rarely played it.
1: Mm.
0: So, yeah, it might be worth about three shillings, yeah. And we started off with Smokey, one of my favourite bands, actually. I like Smokey.
1: Yes.
0: It's Your Life, and there was a Beatles number in there somewhere as well.
1: Mm,
0: that's right. Same. Now, the question that we asked, and we have had a reply. When was originally recorded back in 1958 by the Kaelin twins?
1: Yes.
0: And rather disturbingly, one of the twins died in a car accident, and two years later, his brother died of a heart attack. Rather sad.
1: Mm.
0: So there you go. 9 minutes to the hour of 7, and we are going to press this button, and we're going to learn all about a winter garden clinic, and then Mr. Arthur is going to
1: play some more music.
0: Right, you're going to do weather.
1: After I read the weather.
0: After you have a weather.
1: Hmm.
0: Look what I have to work with.
1: I know.
2: Hi there, Graham Ross with the Winter Garden Clinic. Winter is a great time of the year for keeping scale insects in check. These are sap-sucking little critters that develop a waxy or powdery coating that looks like white or pink waxy mounds or shredded coconut along the stems. This coating protects the scale insect inside. Citrus, gardenias and roses are all prone to scale attack. Unchecked, scale encourages a disease, black sooty mould, which develops on the sticky honeydew that the scale secretes. As ants feed on the honeydew, they protect the scale from other insects, so you need to control both pests. Firstly, use a brush with soapy water to remove as much mould and scale as possible. Then spray your plant with one of the new oils. Then apply a sticky band of fat or grease to stop the ants travelling up the trunk. Good gardening from Graham Ross and the Winter Garden Clinic.
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1: And the weatherman says tomorrow we've got a shower or two coming our way with a 70% chance of showers. Maximum temperature of 17 degrees, and that's after an overnight low tonight of just 12. Thursday, 16 and a cloudy day, and on Friday a possible shower and 15, and the weekend Saturday at this stage they're saying showers and 16 degrees, and there's nothing on the other side of the piece of paper, so I can't tell you what's happening on Sunday, but I'm sure there will
0: be. It's a bit the same as your brain sometimes. It's
1: it is.
0: Nothing on the other side.
1: Nothing on the other side. Ooh. But, you know, ooh, I like that.
0: Okay, where are you going to play?
1: I'm not telling you. All right, I will tell you. This song, one of my favourites. See if you can guess which one it is. From

0: Shaken All Over from not Johnny Kidd and the Pirates, but the Guess Who out of Canada.
1: Not going to say a word.
0: One of their early hits.
1: Yeah.
0: From, I think, about 63 or thereabouts.
1: Were they around then?
0: Oh, yeah.
1: Were they really?
0: Yeah, they weren't. I don't think Burton Cummings was with them then.
1: Oh, yeah.
0: I could be wrong. But no, they were around.
1: And here we go. We're going to have another quiz. I played Linda Lewis and It's In His Kiss.
0: Yes.
1: I want the people out there on our text.
0: 0485 866 981.
1: This is a double-edged
0: A double-edged question.
1: Who originally sang It's In His Kiss?
0: Yes.
1: And who was the next one to record It's In His Kiss, also known as the Shoop Shoop song?
0: Exactly.
1: Okay.
0: Now, are we talking the second one you're referring to back in the 70s?
1: No. That's part of the question.
0: Okay.
1: The first one and then the second one.
0: I know who the first one is.
1: Okay. And we did start off with Run with the Crystals.
0: Yes.
1: I like that.
0: Yeah, it's good stuff. Those early hits out of America were really good.
1: And then we did the British Invasion, didn't we? And then we stuffed it all up.
0: Well, I mean,
1: sort of.
0: A lot of those early hits from Phil Spector and that. We did, when we were buying the records, we had no idea that the Wrecking Crew were behind it.
1: Oh, absolutely.
0: Yeah.
1: And if you want to see, is a really, really good video, DVD, on the Wrecking Crew, and as Mr. Arthur has just pointed out, but Hal Blaine was the drummer.
0: Yes.
1: And he had a very interesting story because he'd made a lot of money being on the Wrecking Crew, and all of a sudden he had a Rolls Royce, he had everything, and it all went. And it's called divorce.
0: Yes, and also thanks to the British invasion.
1: Absolutely.
0: Because there was less work around for them.
1: Okay.
0: There you go.
1: Let's have a word with these people. So, we want some answers. 0485 866 981.
0: There you go.
1: Let's have a word from these people.
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1: There you go. Let's see. Let's look up on our thing here and see who has come up with the answers. If not, I'm going to go to... Thank you, Jim. Okay, I'm going to just play some more music while everybody gets their Spotify's together. This is Roxy Music, and much the same as my lovely lady. She's got angel eyes.

walking in the sand. Remember, walking hand in hand. Remember, the night was so exciting. Remember, smile was so inviting. Remember.

0: And Ray Parker Jr. out the front of the band called Radio with a Y instead of an I.
1: Yes.
0: Jack and Jill went up the hill. Yeah.
1: Wonderful. Say no more.
0: Say no more.
1: Say no more.
0: And before that, the Shangri-Las and Remember Walking in the Sand, which had a rather abrupt ending. We don't know what happened there.
1: No, it did. Yeah. Anyway. Yeah.
0: And we have Angel Eyes from Roxy Music from an album called Manifesto, which I have got. Now, the answer
1: to our question,
0: was the original song It's In His Kiss was done by Betty Everett, which the reply was, but it was also recorded in 1964.
1: Yes.
0: Now, the second part of the question was, who else recorded it? But it was recorded as the Shoop Shoop song by Cher in 1990.
1: And it was also recorded by one of our local bands here in Melbourne that had Coxie on the drums.
0: Bootleg Family Band.
1: Exactly.
0: Thank you very much. I've forgotten about them.
1: Yes.
0: You are just a font of information.
1: On the Fable record label.
0: Oh, even. Would you want to, we've got another 45 minutes, you can do it.
1: No, that's all right. Okay. That's enough.
0: It's 16 minutes past.
1: Don't want to give them too much information. They'll think we're smart asses.
0: Oh, lordy, lordy, lordy. Okay, let's have a word from these couple of people.
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0: Little Richard.
1: Yeah.
0: And good golly, Miss Molly.
1: Mr. Pennyman.
0: Yes.
1: Yeah.
0: Yeah.
1: Absolutely.
0: Song that came out around about 1957 or thereabouts.
1: And before that, the hit that Motley Hoople had after All the Young Dudes was called Roll Away the Stone. And before that, the Tremolos singing Silence is Golden, originally done by the Four Seasons.
0: Yeah.
1: Now, the story behind the Tremolos, and apparently this has been refuted, they'd had all these wonderful hits throughout the decades.
0: Yep.
1: And, yeah, they were a really good vocalist group. They were with Brian Poole and the Tremolos. They had their own hits. And then they decided that they were, in their way, going to be more of a heavy rock band. Now, apparently, they did actually say, we don't want to play that pop SH anymore.
0: Yep.
1: We think that our audience are stupid enough to buy it. But apparently, they didn't say it, but it was made up by a journalist who didn't like the Tremolos in the Melody Maker.
0: Mm.
1: And their whole audience just dropped off.
0: Yep.
1: They carried on for a number of years with different people. But it was actually came out that said no, we didn't say that. It was a journalist that said it.
0: Hmm.
1: But by then, the damage had already been done, hadn't it?
0: Exactly.
1: So, do you remember
0: they were, here's a question for our audience. What's the link between the Tremolos and the band Christie?
1: Well, there you go. Okay, say it again.
0: What is the link between the Tremolos and the hit by Christie called Yellow River?
1: Okie dokie. Let's have a word from this, Charlie. Hi there, this is Jeff Tanner. Join me for Wednesday's Music Forum, 12 noon and 2 p.m, playing songs from across the decades and genres. Also incorporating Vinyl Heaven, playing tracks from a classic album. Listen in on Wednesday's Music Forum, 12 till 2, for some great music. Nothing like a bit of self-promotion, is there?
0: No, well, I mean, you know.
1: Why not? Okay, much the same as I did last week, a bit of swing, bit of blues, sort of some of the music I very rarely play these days. Back in the day when John Mack and I used to do the morning shows,
0: yeah,
1: and I used to play all sorts of different music, which is what I'm going to do again tomorrow, but I will not have a Vinyl Heaven.
0: So what you're doing is basically continuing on from John's Dog's Breakfast.
1: That is true.
0: And you're going to
1: I like that.
0: You're going to do Dog's Sweets. Shall we say?
1: Oh, yeah.
0: Or, no, Dog's mid-morning snack.
1: Mid-morning lunch.
0: Yes.
1: Yeah. So 12 o'clock till 2 o'clock tomorrow, my Wednesday Music Forum. But don't forget, 10 o'clock tomorrow night, I have my other show, So Fresh,
0: yep,
1: which is contemporary music mostly from the 2000s, but going back into the 90s.
0: Yep.
1: So a lot of people sort of tend to call it a bit of doof-doof music, but it really isn't. There's some great, and I keep on saying this, the year 2000 was 26 years ago.
0: Exactly.
1: So there.
0: Hmm.
1: Now, sometimes we say this, and now for something completely different.

0: Oh no, not my baby. And that was Rod Stewart. I think it came from his album Gasoline Alley, or possibly An Old Raincoat Will Never Let You Down.
1: Not sure.
0: But it actually comes up as from his double CD called Storyteller.
1: Oh yeah, yep.
0: But it didn't actually come up with, I'm quite sure it was Gasoline Alley. And before that we had a Hippie Hippie Shake with the Swinging Blue Jeans, and we had the Fiddler's Dram and The Day We Went to Bangor. And
1: a which lovely is in, where is Bangor?
0: Wales.
1: Exactly.
0: And got a lovely message from one of our listeners saying her sister went to the Bangor University and was never the same since. And I'm not surprised. So there. So we had another little competition. So please continue, Mr. Arthur.
1: Would you like me to play a song? Or would you like me to divulge the
0: Okay,
1: well, back in the day, the Tremolos decided they would, as Jeff mentioned earlier, change direction, and they came up with a hit called Yellow River, which they recorded, but for some reason it was too poppy. They didn't like it. So what they did was they erased their own vocals.
0: Yeah.
1: And the song was touted around, and John Christie from the band Christie decided he would record it. So he recorded his own vocals on top of the Tremolos backing track, and that's what you hear on the hit.
0: Okay.
1: It is the Tremolos.
0: So do we play the track?
1: Well, why not?
0: Absolutely.
1: Oh, this is Christie and Tremolos backing.

0: There you go. That's another band that didn't have a bass guitarist, so all the bass was done on the pedals of the Hammond organ or mm-hmm. whatever keyboard he was playing. That was the Young Rascals.
1: Yes.
0: Before they changed their name to...
1: The Rascals.
0: That's the one.
1: They grew up and got older.
0: It's true. And You Better Run. And before that, ZZ Top. And they've got legs.
1: They've got legs. I played that for you today.
0: Thank you very much. I knew you were going to say that. Well, it's me left leg, isn't it? So yeah. I can still drive, can't I?
1: Oh, well, I couldn't find a song that was called Left Leg.
0: It's hurting.
1: It's hurting.
0: It's hurting, yes.
1: Okay, have some more drugs.
0: It's, oh, yeah. Pinot Noir. And we did start off with Christie's version of Yellow River.
1: Yes.
0: That was a lovely story, Mr. Arthurs. We do come out with some little gems every now and again.
1: We do. Yeah. It's called research.
0: Oh, is that what it is? I thought it was just brain power.
1: Oh, no.
0: Oh, Lordy,
1: That one was brain power, actually, because I'd seen a documentary on that particular song on YouTube about 2 years ago, and yeah. I remember it because it's interesting.
0: What was that old thing we used to say that Rick Durra did for us? He said that the brains are so full.
1: Oh, yes. I've still got those at home.
0: Well, we still have to get them out.
1: Yeah, I've got them at home.
0: Yeah, lovely. Okay, it's coming up to... Look at the time.
1: It is 10 to 8.
0: There you go. And, well, it's your turn, so what are you going to play?
1: Oh, look, I've got to play this one. This one's an Aussie band. You'll know it. Cold Chisel, Forever Now.
0: I like this. I like it better than K-Song.
1: Oh, so do I. Yeah. That's another one that's overplayed.
0: Absolutely.

0: Down in the Lucky Country and Richard Clapton, and before that we had Forever Now by Cold Chisel.
1: Yes, one of their less rockier songs, but yes, as you say, a good one.
0: Okay, it's time for us to say goodbye. 2 minutes to the hour of eight, and we're going to hand over to Mr. Jim Goodwin for his show after 8 o'clock. I'll see you tomorrow at 12 o'clock.
1: Yes.
0: And I'll see you again next week.
1: Yes, we do it all
0: and
1: again next
0: thank
1: week.
0: Thank you very much to Miss Abby,
1: who's out there manning the phones. Or, personing the phones.
0: Michael has always done a runner.
1: Oh, he's done
0: so
1: a runner.
0: So if you're listening on the radio, mate, thanks very much for your help.
1: Yep.
0: All righty. Now, just to give everybody an idea, there's a new Disney movie of the Star Wars trilogy, or whatever you call it. Yeah, The Mandalorian and Guru, who's the little green thing. So I thought I would do a bit of a instrumental from Star Wars.
1: Yes.
0: I hope you enjoy this.
1: Catch you next week.
0: Hooroo.

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2: The forecast for Melbourne's outer east for tomorrow, Wednesday, the 27th of May, an overnight low of 12, a morning shower or two and a maximum of 17 degrees. On Thursday, cloudy and a top of 16. Friday, we're looking at a possible shower and 15 degrees. And currently, the temperature outside our studio is 17 degrees. Good evening and welcome to the auditorium. I'll be with you for another 2 hours, till taking you through till 10. My name's Jim Goodwin, and I hope you can stick around. Thanks to Jeff and Dave for the good times. They will be back same time next week. And you are listening to Radio East End, 98.1 at 1 minute past eight. If you'd like to get in contact, feel free to text on 0485 866 981. Tonight, we have a varied program. No theme, just great music. Tonight, we'll start out with Sir Julian from his 1962 album, A Night at the Organ, and the tune Boulevard of Broken Dreams, which will be followed by a more recent release from Saigon Soul Revival, from their album of 2024, the tune Boy Hua, from the album Mui Long Zuen. And I'm hanging out for the new album to be released later this year. Here is Sir Julian.

0: finishing that bracket with the Melbourne band The Armchairs. And that was the only album they released, Party Time, in 1980. They did release a four-track EP shortly before that, and it features, among many others, the great Johnny Topper, who you can hear on 3RRR on Wednesday afternoon with his great program, New and Groovy.
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0: 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And the location is 8 Ashley Street, One Turner, Victoria. If you'd like further information, contact Christina Chia on 0401 060 070 or admin at cavinc.com.au. So, coming up now, we have another welcome piece of, well, music from the very wonderful Ivor Cutler. The piece called Life in a Scotch Sitting Room. It's a Life in a Scotch Sitting Room is a continuing theme throughout all of his albums. And they're all variously Volume 2, Episode 1. They don't follow any particular order, but that's the beauty of Ivor Cutler. This is from his 1974 release, Dandruff, and it will be followed by the Bonzo Dog Doodah Band with Hello Mabel, taken from A Donut in Granny's Greenhouse, which was released in 1968. And you're listening to Radio Eastern 98.1. The Auditorium is the show. Jim Goodwin is the host. And, of course, if you'd like to make contact, please send us a text on 0485 866 981.
2: Mother and father stole a long look, one at another and back again. Father had sparse camel's lashes, but black against pearl-white cheeks. Mother's were completely nondescript by both our standards, yours and mine. We hushed and shooshed. The stone chat lay under a leaf. Weary old clouds crouched over trees and bushes. Air pushed irresistibly at our faces, pressed well-formed daffodil-like ears to our growing skulls. Then Father stooped and fetched up the black book. The black book! And we ran crouching and cowering to the far corner, breathing fast. The book was a foot and a half square with a brass hasp, hinges and corner buffers anointed with exquisite verdigris, intimately embedded under the heads of rivets and flush screws and along the chasing. The binding was black moire. Father snapped the hasp, laid the book on the floor at the corner, and he and mother knelt there, running their hands over an intensely black, thick page, eyes shut tight to assist concentration. The room went so quiet, you could hear a weasel choking a sparrow on the pavement. Mother muttered to father whenever she was ready for the next page. There are eyes at the ends of their fingers, I whispered. Pass it on. father swiveled and peered at me with shiny eyes. "Stand on the table," he admonished. It was a vile, shameful punishment. I clambered onto the table and stood proudly, my head beetroot, while the family walked round, looking up my kilt and passing remarks. One of the little girls made a simple sketch. Grandpa asked Grandma, "Did he eat his porridge this morning?" Everybody giggled, though the other children admitted to not understanding what it meant later. It had just seemed funny at the time. Finally, I was let down and joined the others at the window to watch the sleet fall.

people may say that it'll never do. I can't help the way I feel.

Suicide is that indication of self-reference that proposes participation?

Nico there, finishing that bracket from her album The End, released in 1974, You Forgot to Answer, with Brian Eno coaxing some unearthly sounds out of his synthesizer. John Cale was on piano, guitar and production on that album. Pretty amazing stuff, I think. Before that, we heard a short piece from Sydney band Machine for Making Sense, and a piece entitled Act 3, Scene 2, from their album Talk is Cheap, released in 1997. 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At 24 minutes past 8, we're going to listen to a few tunes now featuring pedal steel guitarist Evil Graham Lee, who has his first solo album coming out in June. The album is called I Think I'm Alone Now, and we'll be hearing a pre-release track called Seeking Beauty in Sadness. You can find this album on Bandcamp. This is a pre-release couple of tracks that I've been sent. And further about Graham Lee used to be in the band The Triffids, where he gained the nickname Evil. I'm sure he's not evil. So he joined The Triffids in the 80s and has had a varied career. He's currently a member of Essendon Airport, who we'll hear from after this pre-release track. And we'll hear from their newest album, which was released late last year. The album's called MOR, and the tune we'll hear is Air Wing. The album is pretty much an reimagining of tunes from the first era of Essendon Airport, when they were a duo. It's recorded this time with a larger lineup. Graham was also involved with the local label called W Mink. I don't know much about the label, but from that label we shall hear the title track from Mark Halstead's album Before and After Love, which features Graham on pedal steel guitar. It was released in 1994. After which we'll move into a variety of musics, so you can strap in for a long ride, and we'll expect to be talking to you after 9 o'clock. In the meantime, is Seeking Beauty in Sadness.

paradise found inside some other's skin. In a deep water rapture, you cast off defense, set your fortunes adrift on the tide of

Regrets? I've had a few. 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I did what I had to do. 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Oh, I've lived a life this full. I've travelled each and every byway. More, much more than this. I did it my way.

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0: That's 16 minutes past 9. You're tuned to Radio Eastern 98.1 with Jim Goodwin presenting the auditorium. We had a rather long black bracket there. I'll fill in all the details for you. So after Graham Lee, we heard from Phil Chalice and, Pete Chalice and Phil Diplock and their rendition of My Way. Very short piece from the wonderful album Miniatures, a sequence of 51 tiny masterpieces edited by Morgan Fisher. All the pieces submitted were limited to 1 minute in length. This album came out in 1980. Lovely record. After My Way, we heard from David Thomas and the Pedestrians with the tune Through the Magnifying Glass from the 1985 release More Places Forever. This album features David Thomas and bassist Tony Momon, both of Perubu, with English musicians from Henry Cow, Chris Cutler on drums, and the magnificent Lindsay Cooper on reeds. And I've been listening to a bit of Lindsay recently and just marvelling at her work. Expect to hear some in coming weeks. From there we went to Kanono number one from the Democratic Republic of Congo. They had a rather long piece called Kanono Wa Wa Wa from their album Assume Crash Position, released in 2010. I saw them at the Melbourne Jazz Festival in 2011, and they were just amazing on stage. Just so many of them, they were thumb pianos, percussion, whistles. Amazing performance, it was great. African Head Charge followed with Good Willing from their album Voodoo of the Godsent, released in 2011. And then Joseph Raquel and My Poor French. It translates as You Can No Longer Count on Your Fingers. From the 1983 release, Les Flots Bleues. Tapazuki gave Azuki fashion wear from his album Man A Warrior, released in 1973. Then we had a couple of Japanese artists, Maki Asakawa with the tune Machi from 1972's Blue Spirit Blues. I believe that might have been her third album. Followed by Wahaha and the track Zoo from the album Shinoto Kuwabetsu, released in 1981. Following that, we had a couple of albums from England, which also featured Chris and Lindsay of Henry Cow. In fact, it's a Slap Happy Ken Henry Cow coalition. They released an album called Desperate Straits in 1975, and we heard the track A Worm Is at Work. And bringing this all to a close, from John Graves, Peter Bleakvad, Lisa Herman, and their album Q Roan, a tune called Pipeline from 1977. A word here from David Hodgett.
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0: Maroondah Jazz Jammers. Everyone's welcome at this jazz jamming session, whether you want to play or simply sit back and enjoy the vibe. It's a relaxed space where musicians of all levels can grow confidence, build skills, and have fun without pressure. If jazz lifts your spirit, go along and share a great afternoon of music and community. It's on the first Saturday of each month, 1 p.m. to 5 p.m. Next jam will be on Saturday, the 6th of June. It's at 238 Warrandyte Road, Ringwood North, next to the Ringwood Tennis Club. Bookings are not required. On the website is more information and a list of the songs played. Some easy, some more difficult. Website, maroondajazzjammers.au. New songs are added regularly and requests are welcome. Feel free to download any or all and give them a try. We'll be moving into a bit of jazz soon. It's a shorter sequence coming up next. Some jazz rock, fusion or whatever you want to call it. It's music, I reckon. Now, we've got a couple of birthdays to celebrate. Marshall Allen of the Sun Ra Orchestra turns 102 today. He's believed to be the oldest playing musician in the world. He doesn't tour anymore, but he still plays with the band when they play in Philadelphia. So we'll be listening to a tune from a live album. It's a tune called Take Out. It was recorded in 2008. It's the Sun Ra Orchestra at under the direction of Marshall Allen, live at the Paradox. We'll be listening to that shortly. So Miles Davis marks his 100th. He was born 100 years ago today too. Unfortunately, no longer with us. And today we'll hear a piece called Feo from the landmark album Bitches Brew. It's released in 1969. And following that, we'll hear from local Sydney boot group Asteroid Ecosystem with the title track from their album Sounds Have Dreams, released earlier this year. Features Alistair Spence on piano, Ed Cooper on guitar, Toby Hall drums, and Lloyd Swanton on double bass. But first, there's this.
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I should point out that that tune was written by Marshall Allen, and the synthesizer-like sound you heard was actually him playing an instrument called the electronic EVI, electronic valve instrument. Yes, I've seen him play that. He was only 84 when that was recorded. I saw him when he was 87. He played at the Melbourne International Jazz Festival and came back a few years later when he was in his 90s. All hail Marshall Allen. Here's Miles Davis.

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0: Ring. Stop it, Tim. Tim, please don't say that.

And asteroid ecosystem, finishing that bracket there. You can find their records and CDs on Bandcamp too, if you're so inspired. At 9:43, you're listening to Radio Eastern. This is the auditorium, and I'm Jim Goodwin. We're taking you through to 10 o'clock, so 15 minutes to go. So I'd love to hear from you. If you want a text, you can text the station on 0485 866 981. So a bit of change of pace now, coming up with a little bit of electronica from Murray and Newt and Room. They will give us Hanad Kanud from their album Munduya. I saw them. This album came out in 2018, and I saw them at Howler. They came over to play at WOM Adelaide, and despite the fact there were very few people at the show, it was a pretty amazing show. I'm sure you'll enjoy the CD. They're from Estonia, and following them, we'll have a little bit of English weirdness from a band called The Lowest Note on the Organ, and a tune called Jane from their EP of 1983. That will be followed by Robert Wyatt. We'll hear Free Will and Testament, which was originally released on his album Sleep. However, this is taken from a compilation called Different Every Time, a double CD released in conjunction with the authorised biography, also called Different Every Time, by Marcus O'Dare. And it's highly recommended reading. Anyway, here's Maria Newt and Room.

Thank you, Robert. Well, we've come to the end of the auditorium for this week. I'll be back in a fortnight. I'm going to leave you with a tune by the Three Sons from their album Fever and Smoke, released in 1961. Hope it helped you sleep. It's called Sleepwalk. So it's Jim Goodwin signing off. If you stick around for Blues Roots and Boots with Johnny D. So good night from me.

thanks for joining me for another episode of Blues, Roots and Boots, a show that aims to bring you what is new and what is not so new from those who are known and not so known from Australia and the world in the fields of blues, roots and country music. Each week we embark on a musical journey through these genres that are the bedrock of all modern music. So sit back and enjoy Blues, Roots and Boots with me, Johnny D, produced in the studios of 101.9 Paradise FM and broadcast nationally via satellite on the Community Radio Network.

Flame red hair, bandana, cheeky grin and heaps of swagger. That's April Aiken, who's successful teaming up with Sydney's blues, soul and country singer-songwriter Taya Chani just delivered us Limbo. It's a track from their album Nightbird, on which they collaborated. Hi and welcome to this week's program for Blues Roots and Boots. Some exciting news in this domain with both Kingfish and the Zac Brown Band coming to Australia to tour. There's no announcement that I've seen to say they're playing at Bluesfest next year. My fingers are crossed for that, but wherever they are, try and catch them. They are both unforgettable acts. As for this week, the show is an all-Oz affair with Amy Dowd, aka Bumpy, up with her new release from her solo debut album, Kanana. The song is River Skies. The name Bumpy, by the way, is the nickname she earned as a child as she was constantly knocking into things. Amy Dowd is also lead singer for Squid Nebula and a performer in the First Nations collective Dreaming Now. Here is Bumpy with River Skies.

That was Lucas Day, a young guitar-playing, foot-stomping singer-songwriter from South Australia. His new release is titled Wallow and comes from an 8-track set called Daydreaming Fool and follows his album release Swell, which came out in 2022. Last week, I played a track from Tasmania's The Cheyana Band. It was a track that paid some homage to the boogie style of ZZ Top. This next track comes from their album All The Best, which I went diving deeper into this week and came up with Soul Sister, a song that I think really communicates what lead singer Cheyana and her band can deliver. There's Cheyana's standout voice, but it is not only beautifully supported by the band's tight playing. The guitarist delivers some lovely melodic lines that drip with feel. This is Soul Sister from the Cheyana Band.

Kaipo is an act from the northern beaches of Sydney. He does a lot of instrumental blues work, but that last track, Roll the Dice, showcases his slightly husky vocals as well as his sensitive and melodic guitar style against a catchy groove and riff. He's also part of a duo, Blend 11, who are an excellent country blues act. Emma Donovan is back with a slinky, slippery version of Talking Heads' song Take Me to the River, which has a Mark Bolan chuggy-type groove going through it. She really owns this version, and her voice is filled with that gospel soul that characterises some of the great soul and gospel singers from the US. It makes you want to raise those hands and go down to the river. Donovan is a member of the famous Donovan family, who have produced not only Emma, but cousin Casey Donovan, and originally Indigenous country band The Donovans. So let's get down to the river now with Emma Donovan.

That was extraordinary from Sydney's Jack Nolan. And extraordinary he is too. His storytelling and his guitar playing, along with his vocal delivery, are really to the fore here. And we'll hear more of this as he delves more into the range of acoustic instruments on his forthcoming album release, The Lonely Petunia, which was recorded with Nashville producer Justin Weaver. It's only words, or at least that's what Cookin' on Three Burners have called their latest, which features Natalie Slade on vocals. This is an Australian three-piece band that has achieved over 2 billion streams of its music, has released 7 studio albums to date, plus 2 live albums, and has achieved number one status in 10 countries with their music. They are Hammond organ, drums and guitar, and on this outing have Sydney-based soul singer Natalie Slade out front. I hope you enjoy Cookin' on Three Burners and Only Words.

The term feet of clay is used to describe something not likely to be too solid. That's been flipped on its head somewhat with Head of Clay, who are definitely rock solid, delivering that last track, Leave It Behind. It's pretty rock, but I was drawn into it both via the lyrics and the song's steady build, which adds increasing depth and drive and never misses the point of the song. These guys are seasoned musicians, and the singer has that style of classic rock voice that makes you take notice. If you're ever up around the Atherton Table Dance, you just might come across Whiskey. The band, that is. They are a country blues rock band that have proven that no matter where you are these days, you can reach music lovers all over the world. Streaming has its problems for musicians, but there's no doubting its reach, and this four-piece from the north of Queensland have reached Brazil, Canada, the UK, and the USA so far. This is their latest, Low Road.

I haven't yet found the origin of the name gloves, spelled G-L-V-E-S, but the decision to drop a vowel is how Wilson promotes herself, as does the First Nations performance group Dreamin' Now. The singer behind Gloves is imbued with a soulful pop sensibility which serves as an engaging vehicle for on-point, socially aware lyrics. We just heard Lost from Gloves. And that's just about it for the week. The Hollow Men are tasked with taking us home with a track called I Didn't Know. The Hollow Men, formed back in 1985 by Billy Baxter, were recognised for their folk rock sound and articulate lyrics, and recently reformed to celebrate the release 35 years ago of their critically acclaimed album, So Long. Thank you for tuning into Blues Roots and Boots, and until next time, don't forget to make a great day.

0: every time. 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
3: And I'm Kevin Cubbins.
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3: Beale Street Caravan contributor William Lee Ellis will also be joining us to discuss the deep connections between religion and the blues.
1: That's all coming up right now on Beale Street Caravan.
3: Hey, Pat.
1: Hey, Kevin.
3: We've got Castro Coleman, a.k.a. Mr. Sip, on the show today. Pat, the first time I heard the name Mr. Sip, guess what? It was from you.
1: Well, yes, and I remember talking about them. It was January 2014, and I saw Mr. Sip at the International Blues Challenge right here in Memphis. I'll never forget the performance.
3: I was a judge that year, and, you know, I had my ear to the ground, and I kept hearing about Mr. Sip, Mr. Sip, Mr. Sip. You have to see this guy. Then I ran into you, and you were like, it's over. I just saw the winner, Mr. Sip. He's going to win this whole thing.
1: Well, that's exactly what happened. Mr. Sip hails from Macomb, a small town about an hour south of Jackson, Mississippi, which is the home of Malico Records.
3: And Mr. Sip reflects that Jackson, Mississippi sound. The energy and showmanship is breathtaking.
1: You can't mistake the church's influence on the music, the connection with the crowd, the exciting arrangements.
3: But, and this is the whole thing, this is the magic to me, it's raw and it's funky.
1: Of course it is. Bobby Rush is the godfather of that whole blues scene.
3: So like we mentioned, Mr. Sip took home the trophy at the International Blues Challenge 3 years ago. And just this past May, he was awarded the Best New Artist Award at the Blues Music Awards.
1: And he's become a mainstay on the international blues circuit.
3: It's been an amazing career so far.
1: Here's Mr. Sip at the Mighty Mississippi Music Festival live on Beale Street Caravan.
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How many want to go to the juke joint with me? Oh, I can't hear you out there. I said, how many want to go to the juke joint with me? Well, if you want to go to the juke joint, let me hear you shout, yeah! Jim, let's take them to the juke joint.

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0: But first, we're going to turn it over to Beale Street Caravan contributor William Lee Ellis as he explores the deep connection between religion and the blues. It's time now for our feature host, Bill Ellis. He's made a name for himself as a music journalist and as a musician. In fact, I'd like to always point out that Bill is the godson of Bill Monroe. Just a little street cred for him. He's been doing a wonderful series for us called Religion in the Blues, and this week he's going to explore all of those blues musicians who had their soul saved by finding gospel music.
2: In the musical overlap of blues and gospel, we have already heard from evangelists known to perform secular material. What then to make of the pre-war bluesmen who often had a stash of religious music at the ready? Call it a crossroads of tradition and opportunity, where bluesmen drew from their own typically religious upbringings to meet the demands of a recording industry that marketed popular music in a variety of secular and sacred settings. After all, many, if not most, generations of early bluesmen came from a similar background, a rural, southern African-American household which practiced a Christian faith and valued the moral and social compass of the church. Such an environment frequently gave a fledging bluesman an important part of his childhood exposure to music, where blues performers often talk of religious song being the only acceptable music in the home. It's probably no coincidence, then, that the experiential perspective of gospel music found a certain camaraderie with the first-person outlook of the blues, as did a number of shared oratorical and musical traits that we have already discussed. In addition, recording labels during the 1920s heyday of race recordings were known to release sacred and secular 78s by the same artist, often bestowing pseudonyms that kept reputations intact. Josh White, for example, was billed by the Banner label as Joshua White the Singing Christian for his religious 78s and as Pinewood Tom for his secular ones, while Barbecue Bob used his real name Robert Hicks for religious numbers, and Blind Boy Fuller was dubbed Brother George. Furthermore, allowances were seemingly given to blind and handicapped musicians who, out of necessity, might perform any type of music that promised some financial gain, be it busking the blues or proselytizing with gospel. We should note that most bluesmen did not record religious music, and of those who did, secular titles far outweigh gospel. Perhaps the most prolific on record was on-and-off preacher Charlie Patton, who made some 10 sides of religious music. Of those, the earliest sacred numbers were issued by Paramount under such names as Charlie Peters and Elder J.J. Hadley. In the classic two-parter from 1929, Prayer of Death, Patton, as Hadley, dons a street corner persona, singing to a forceful slide accompaniment worthy of, and no doubt influenced by, best-selling guitar evangelist Reverend Edward W. Claiborne.

Blind Lemon Jefferson, one of the most popular bluesmen of his era, not only recorded a handful of gospel tunes, but was apparently so sincere about it that, according to an account by Reuben Lacey, he wouldn't play blues on a Sunday. For Lemon's inaugural Paramount session, he was Deacon L.J. Bates, a moniker along with Elder J.C. Brown that he returned to for later gospel sides as well, such as this next number, He Arose from the Dead, which has feats of finger-picking as impressive as any blues by the guitarist.

Blues great Bugga White also started out on record playing a few sacred sides. For his 1930 Victor debut in Memphis, two of the four released songs were gospel, Promise, True and Grand, and the following example, I Am in the Heavenly Way, which includes enough syncopated string snapping and bottleneck slide riffs to please any Delta Blues fan. According to an account written by F. Jack Hurley and David Evans, White provided some gospel numbers to meet the Victor Talent Scout's contractual quota when an intoxicated preacher missed the session. White didn't disappoint as the songs were released commercially. His own distinctive singing, as rough and exuberant as any street corner evangelist, is matched here in grand, sanctified style by a backup singer billed only as Miss Minnie. In all likelihood, this would have been Memphis Minnie, who recorded as well for Victor that day.

that in the era of the folk and blues revival of the 60s, it was quite common to hear a number of pre-war bluesmen and so-called songsters sing and play religious music back-to-back with their secular rags, blues, and bad man ballads. This approach probably had more to do with the setting than anything, though you wouldn't expect to hear blues in a place of worship nor gospel in a juke. On the impartial, context-removed backdrop of the folk festival stage, gospel and blues were but two shades of finger-picking delight for bluesmen and fans alike. One such player was Mississippi Fred McDowell, whose rendition of Keep Your Lamp Trimmed and Burning is the opening theme music for this series. Another that exemplified this comfortable merger was Mississippi John Hurt, who could bend any song to his gentle, distinctive style. As we will see next week, some bluesmen weren't content to cover the occasional gospel tune, but were ultimately called to preach. For now, I leave you with the life and spirit-affirming genius of John Hurt, the balm of music, his ministry.

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1: 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The soundtrack of America was made in Tennessee. We're back, and for those of you just tuning in, this week's episode features Mr. Sip in a performance recorded in Greenville, Mississippi at the Mighty Mississippi Music Fest during Bridging the Blues.
0: Bridging the Blues is a weeks-long celebration of music and culture of Memphis and the Delta region. Weeks of programming, music festivals, symposiums, food festivals.
1: Music fans can catch events in hot spots like Beale Street and the Bonafide Blues Fest in Memphis, the Mighty Mississippi Music Festival in Greenville, Mississippi, or King Biscuit in Helena, Arkansas.
0: The Deep Blues Festival in Clarksdale, Mississippi, and speaking of Clarksdale, it's year-round there, nonstop. You've got the Juke Joint Festival in April, the Sunflower Blues and Gospel Festival in August, Roger Stoll's Mini Blues Festivals at the Cathead Art Gallery.
1: Plus all the goings-on at the Juke Joint Chapel and the Shack Up Inn. Clarksdale truly is ground zero, as they say, and there's a great network of people there that work tirelessly to keep the music alive and celebrated.
0: So, blues fans, if today's program inspires you, you've been given a roadmap.
1: And it's up to you now.
0: Before we get back to the music, we're going to hear from Mr. Sip himself. We had a chance to sit down and catch up. Let's hear what he had to say.
2: The blues, I mean, it's part of our everyday living, the music, the sound. I was brought up in the church and realized that I've been playing blues all my life. It's the same music.
0: Yeah.
2: The message is a little different, but it's the same feeling. Like I said, I did gospel for like 26 years on the professional level. I took 2 years off. And when I mentioned to my wife that I wanted to come back out on the road, I chose the blues. I wanted to do something different, and I could have did any other genre, R&B, soul, but I chose the blues because the blues are the roots for me. But when I truly came over full time, I see the essence of it, the trueness of it, and it's just been blowing my mind for the last 3.5 years. My dad is a musician.
0: Okay.
2: My dad is a musician, so he was in the loop, and pretty much everywhere there's that kid. I don't know how that kid become that kid, but I'm grateful that I was that kid that everybody liked, and then everybody just take to that kid. Well, I was that kid, was able to, hey, you know, they called my mom, you know, what is Castro doing this weekend? Well, we want to take him out. Is it okay? My mom trusted me with those guys. So at a young age, just being around them, soaking in all that knowledge, God has given me a gift and a talent that was just being nurtured by those guys at the same time. So you have all the greats. The Williams brothers changed my life from an early age. That was an incident that happened in my family. And at that time, Doug Williams, his wife was my second grade teacher. So during that incident, I literally shut down mentally, stopped talking, stopped just doing everything. She was my teacher. And they kind of took me in, you know. She's responsible, I say that they're responsible for just bringing me out of that crisis that I was in, going through with my family. And at that particular time, they asked me what did I want to do when I grew up, and I said, I'm going to play for your husband. And everybody was like, yeah, right. Well, 20 years later, I became the guitar player, one of the songwriters, one of the producers for the Williams Brothers. And that, it just sparked me to just go forward. I can do what I want to do. I can overcome obstacles. So now in the blues, I got a chance to sit down with Mr. B.B. King in 2012 when I was making up my mind about coming over to the blues. Got a chance to play with him in 2013. And he just shared so much information and positive energy in my life. You know, and one thing he did tell me that I had something special, which I've been told that before. And he said, don't worry about the money. Don't worry about the hype. You stay true to who you are, and it'll take you far. So that's all I know to do right now, is just stay true to who I am. And it's taking me all over the world, you know, Japan, China, Australia, and the list goes on. We've been out of the country so much this year, you know, just grateful for it. I got a brand new album coming out. It's going to come out the first of 2017, entitled Knock a Hole in It. The album, it'll be my third blues album up on the Malico record label. At this present moment, we're shooting music videos for this particular album, as well as I have my own blues club, Simp's Place, in Magnolia, Mississippi. 3,500 square feet upstairs and downstairs. This is my contribution back to keeping the blues alive.
3: So it's in Macomb.
2: Well, you got Macomb, then you got Magnolia, which is 3 miles apart. So we're looking to open spring break of 2017.
3: Oh, awesome.
2: It's a phenomenal place. Actually, my first two music videos, we shot it in there. I'm just grateful that I'm in a position now to give back to the blues community. I told them once I came, I'm in all the way. You know, there's no looking back. I'm in all the way, and whatever I got to do, I'm an advocate for live music, live musicians. So this is my contribution to creating a place for these guys to play, creating a place for all my blues lovers to come and listen and enjoy. So many blues clubs are closing down, and I understand why now that I'm getting into business, that it's hard. But I'm just a true believer that if God brought me to it, he can bring me through it. So at this point, I'm in it.
3: Well, where can fans go to find out what you're up to, your latest?
2: www.MrSipTMBC.com. Or just go to Facebook, Mr. Sip, the Mississippi Blues Child. And everything from my website flows over to the Facebook. Or everything from the Facebook flows over to the website. On the website, you can find all of my tour dates, which we're all over the place, and I'm grateful for that. As well as I have several updates on the club that's coming. So.
3: Well, good to see you again. Thanks for taking the time to talk to me.
2: Oh, no doubt. Thank you guys for having us here.

Listen. 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But fellas, most of the time, it's not the material things, the fine cars, the Gucci watches, the MK purses, or all those material things you may think will bring her joy.

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0: And if you can't meet us there, we'll be back right here next week, so we'll see you then. I'm Pat Mitchell-Worley.
2: And I'm Kevin Cubbins.
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1: Being a private investigator means two things. You can be sure you'll run into trouble, and you can never be sure you'll get out of it. Not much you can do about it, I guess, except, like Julie always says,
2: walk softly, Peter Troy.

Larry Summers, my girl Friday, is a tower of strength. It's my counselor, friend, cohort, and advisor. She also cramps my style somewhat. For Julie is a doll in her own rights, and she thinks of me as her own exclusive property, which is okay most of the time. But there are occasions when a guy likes to cut loose, you know what I mean? Take, for instance, the case of the Red Hot Mama. The lady in question was one Melody Jones. She was a dancer, an exotic dancer, to be exact. And no matter where she played, Melody Jones, London's Red Hot Mama, really laid him in the aisles.

0: the Acme Burlesque Theater, Melody Jones literally and figuratively brought the house down. The show really went off with a bang, assisted by the detonation of a homemade bomb somewhere up in the gallery. Luckily, it was mostly noise and smoke, but it effectively busted up the rest of the show. And for days afterwards, despite Melody's popularity and undoubted talent, the crowd stayed away in droves. There were no casualties at the theater, but Melody's fans were badly shaken by the explosion, to say the least. 24 hours later, the girl was in my office pouring out, not bumps and grinds, but a tale of woe.
1: At the Bijou Theater in Paris, the fire sprinklers came in and doused the audience. At the Roxy Club in Tangiers, the place did catch fire. And the audience panicked and two people got killed in the stampede. At the highlighter rooms in Brussels, someone got in my dressing room before the show and ripped all my costumes to bits.
0: Well, that'd be a bit of a problem, wouldn't it, Melody? I've seen the size of those costumes of yours. They'd fit into a matchbox easy. Still leave room for half the matches.
1: Okay, but someone still ruined my act at the highlighter rooms, and they've been doing it consistently for the past 3 months.
0: Yeah. You've been to the police, of course.
1: The police? Huh. They're more interested in censoring than investigating.
0: Mm. Well, any obvious enemies? Any jilted boyfriends?
1: You kidding?
0: By that you mean...
1: I get along well with men, yeah. But there always has to be the parting of the ways, you know.
0: No special boyfriends.
1: Oh, they all think they're special until they get the old heave-ho.
0: Oh.
1: It's difficult, huh?
0: Yes.
1: So they told me you were a troublebreaker.
0: Yeah, well, it pays to advertise.
1: Are you, going to help me?
0: Oh, yes.
1: Well, thank you.
0: Oh, don't thank me until we've got this business cleaned up.
1: Mr. Choi, when you catch them...
0: That had better be soon, Melody. Very soon.
1: Huh?
0: It's a classical pattern. In these cases, it never varies.
1: Why, what do you mean?
0: We're dealing with some sort of nut.
1: You're telling me.
0: Some sort of very dangerous nut. He's only just warming up.
1: What?
0: I mean it. Turning on sprinklers, ripping gowns, planting harmless but noisy bombs.
1: Say, now, wait a minute.
0: Offhand, if he follows the pattern, I'd say from here on in, we really start to worry. You see, Melody, I think this particular psychopath is just about ready to start a murder rampage.
1: Now, let's see what we've got on the Melody Jones case. A list of current boyfriends, associates, and business acquaintances.
0: Business acquaintances? Melody Jones?
1: Certainly. Agents, accountants, etc.
0: It sounds like you're talking about a Hollywood star.
1: I'm talking about a girl that earned £15,000 in the last financial year.
0: 50? Wow.
1: Maybe I'll swap my typewriter for a couple of spangles and a pair of net stockings.
0: I can just see it.
2: Well, don't.
0: Yeah. Well, getting back to Melody.
2: Good idea.
0: The people she knew 3 months ago, that's when all this started.
2: Would fill a telephone directory.
0: Oh, no.
2: I'm sorry, Pete, but in this one, there's just no starting point. You should never have taken on the case.
0: Well, I've got 100 brand new pounds in my pocket that say I should.
2: Well, what are you going to do?
0: Well, some footwork, I guess. From here on in, Melody Jones doesn't even cross the street without me knowing why, where, and how.
2: As to the how, it'll be with the hips a-swinging, Pete.
0: Nice.
2: Grow up.
0: Oh, I did, Julie. I did.

0: Well, hello, Mr. Troy. Come on in.
1: Well, I saw the lights of your apartment on, so I thought I might come up and catch a cup of coffee.
0: Oh, just fine. You've been watching my place?
1: Mm-hmm. Service is my motto.
0: Found out anything yet?
1: Nope.
0: Could be so many people, couldn't it? You take cream and sugar?
1: Please. Melody, I need names. Names of people you knew 3 months ago. Someone who might have a grudge against you.
0: Well, now, let me see. There was Carlos. Spanish type, fiery, dramatic. You know the kind?
1: Uh-huh.
0: He's threatening, shouting, real wild. Carlos Mantovi lives in Madrid. He's in the import business.
1: Yeah, Carlos Mantovi, good.
0: Yeah. Well, then there was Sir Hubert Tinsley. I used to call him Tinny, always begging me to give up my career. Funny fella. Yeah, he might fit the bill. And then there was Monty Oppenheimer.
1: Wait a minute. The Monty Oppenheimer? The Racket King?
0: Oh, yes. Oh, wow. He was wild, but he was a rather violent man. You know, they all wanted me to give up my career.
1: Yeah. Well, what about business associates? Your agent, for instance.
0: Harry Lomit? Ha ha. Oh, you're joking. He wouldn't want me to give up the theater. It's worth too much to him. And there never was anything between Harry and me. He's a happily married man with four nice kids. And... oh, excuse me.
1: Yeah.
0: Hello, Melody Jones here. Hello? Who is it? Oh, come on, say something. God.
1: Who was that?
0: I haven't the faintest idea. There was someone on the other end of the line. I could hear them breathing, but they didn't say anything.
1: Okay, Melody, if anyone knocks at that door within the next half hour, don't answer it.
0: Huh?
1: And keep away from the windows.
0: Yeah, but
1: it's an old, old trick. Someone ringing through to find out if you're at home. Let's just hope they don't know I'm here. That could give them a nasty surprise.

0: Mr. Troy, I think this is all rather silly.
1: Okay, so it could be a false alarm.
0: Oh, it was probably a wrong number.
1: In which case, the party calling would have said so. I don't much like the position of that telephone of yours. It's right next to that window. And as I remember, there's a call box in the street down below.
0: Oh, Mr. Troy, you're a born worrier, aren't you?
1: Lady, you're paying me £100 to worry, remember?
0: Mm-hmm. Nice to know you take your job so seriously.
1: Yeah, well, someone has to take something seriously around here.
0: You mean me? Oh, don't take any notice of this attitude of mine. It's just false bravado. Deep down, I'm pretty darn shaken by all this, I can tell you.
1: Well, as long as you
0: Oh, that's probably Harry wanting to know.
1: Get away from that phone!
0: But I got
1: Get
0: it.
1: Get down! Well, there was no false alarm this time.
0: Gee, I could have been killed.
1: Stay where you are, Melody. Now, I'm going to get a peek at that call box. That's where the sniper must have been.
0: Well?
1: Call box door's open. Yeah, it figures our rifleman called you from there, then watched your silhouette against the window as you went to answer his call. Anyway, he's gone now. Like I said, Melody, he's finished fooling around. Now he wants to kill you.
0: But why?
1: Oh,
0: why?
1: Who can explain the reasons behind the actions of a maniac?
0: Gee, this is horrible. It's horrible.
1: Any of those three guys you mentioned earlier handy with a rifle?
0: Wait a minute. Yep, Carlos was in the army at one time.
1: Sir Hubert?
0: Very keen on hunting.
1: Yeah, and I don't have to ask about Monty Oppenheimer. If it fires a bullet, then Monty knows all about how to use it.
0: But I can't believe that any one of them would want to kill me.
1: Well, someone does, that's for sure.
0: So what do I do now?
1: Well, don't alter your routine at all.
0: Oh, look, I couldn't go on at the theater.
1: You've got to. Now, I'll be around, watching out for trouble.
0: Gee, thanks.
1: He's going to try again, and pretty soon. All I have to do is catch him in the act, that's all.
0: Mr. Choi, dear, I'd be obliged if you'd catch him before he acts. Afterwards, may be too late. Well, that was some performance, anyway.
1: Oh, an artist. That girl is a rare artist. The trouble with you, Julie, is that you do not appreciate the female form divine. It's pretty strange, because you've got a fairly divine form yourself.
2: Oh, come on, let's go. The theater's just about empty, and you promised to buy me some supper.
1: And so I will, but I want to hang around for a little while.
2: Why?
1: Give the place the once-over, that's all.
2: This maniac's never struck at the same place twice running.
1: Well, I've got a feeling he's about to alter his habits. He never blatantly shot at her before, either.
2: Do the police know about that yet?
1: No, they don't. It's a little snippet of information I'm keeping to myself.
2: Dangerous.
1: Julie, this whole setup is dangerous.
2: Oh, Pete, the theater's empty now. Come on, let's go. There's something rather ominous about an empty theater.
1: Actors and actresses tend to...
2: What was that?
1: Freeze. Don't make a move. You were wrong about the theater being empty. We have company. Someone crouching down in the second row.
2: Pete?
1: He doesn't want to be seen. Now, that is significant.
2: Pete, the house lights.
1: Yeah.
2: They've turned the house lights off.
1: That makes it difficult.
2: He's coming toward us. Pete, he's coming straight for us.

0: darkened, empty theater is an awesome place at the best of times. But it's even worse when there's the possibility that there could be a maniac snooping around close by. Just before the house lights went off, I'd spotted a crouched figure up front in the second row of the stalls. Maybe I was ultra nervous by this. Maybe he was a perfectly innocent member of the audience who'd stayed behind to look for something he dropped. But I wasn't taking any chances. His footsteps were coming towards us, slowly. Julie clutched at my arm, her fingers dug into my flesh. In the gray darkness, I could just make out a shadow approaching.
1: Pete, if he comes any closer, I'll scream.
0: Okay, Buster, what's the score?
1: What's that?
0: A gun. He's got a gun.
2: And a torch, my friend. There we are. Now, let's have a look at you.
0: What do you want?
2: What do you think?
0: Julie, your handbag. Give it to me.
1: Here.
2: I asked you a question.
0: I'm going to ask you one. How's your catching on, Buster?
2: What?
1: Pete, are you all right?
2: No.
1: No, don't shoot him again, please.
3: All right. What's going on in here? Someone put on the house lights. There's a gunshot in here. Put the house lights on.
1: Oh, hurry, he's getting away.
3: Where's he making for?
1: I can't see.
3: Come on, we'll lose him. Get those damn house lights on, somebody.
4: Okay, Inspector. How's much going on
3: now? That's better.
1: Oh, Pete, are you all right?
0: Oh, I think so.
1: Oh, I thought you...
0: The gun seemed to go off in my face. The blast must have knocked me senseless.
3: All right, Troy. Who was it? And just exactly what's going on here?
0: Oh, who called for Inspector Caswell?
3: I'm here, and that's all that matters.
0: Yeah, well, the delicate, sweet timbre of your voice is not doing my head one bit of good.
1: How did you get here, Inspector?
3: Someone fired some shots at a house in South Kensington tonight. We learned they were aimed at Miss Melody Jones' apartment, so I came along to question her about it and ask her why the matter hadn't been reported. Oh, no. Don't tell me she's a client of yours, Troy.
5: Oh, actually, no, I'm here officially.
3: Now, you listen to me.
0: I seem to spend my entire waking life doing that.
3: There's something odd here.
0: Oh, go to the top of the class.
3: Wasn't there an explosion at this theater a few days ago?
1: That's right. Pete's investigating it.
3: Yes, so the police.
0: And if they'd had any success, there wouldn't have been any bullets fired through Miss Jones' window earlier.
3: Now, who was that man you were fighting with?
0: Inspector, I haven't got a clue. But it's just possible that he may have been a psychopathic maniac.
3: Oh.
1: And Pete's not joking.
3: Look, Troy, you'd better tell me about it.
0: I'll read about it in my memoirs.
3: Troy, I warn you.
6: Pete, are you all right? Oh, you poor boy. One of the stagehands told me there was some shooting.
0: Yeah, and I can vouch for it. There was, Melody.
6: Oh, Pete, you're not hurt.
0: No, I'm okay.
6: Oh, thank goodness. Pete, he was here.
0: You know, it could be.
6: No, he was definitely here.
3: Will someone please...
0: Melody, what are you talking about?
6: Oh, look at my hand.
1: You cut yourself.
6: You know how I did it? I put my fingers into my jar of cleansing cream.
3: What?
6: Someone put a whole lot of broken glass in amongst my face cream, and it happened tonight.
1: Pete, that man...
0: Yeah, the trouble is it was dark. I don't think I could identify him. But I know I'd remember his voice.

0: trouble with this case was that it was impossible to anticipate the next move. The only definite thing was that we knew there would be another move, and it would happen quickly. I wanted to be there when it did. The next night, the police escorted Melody Jones home. I stayed behind in the theater. In fact, I hid myself in her empty dressing room after the show. The enemy had acted twice in quick succession. The gunshots had missed. The broken glass hadn't worked. He wouldn't be satisfied until he succeeded in really harming Melody now. Around midnight, my hunch paid off. The door to her dressing room creaked open. And this time I was ready for the intruder.
1: Who's that?
0: Don't make a move, Buster. After last night, I'm a little on the edgy side. A nervous trigger finger, you get it?
1: All right, Mr. Troy. You can put down the gun.
0: Oh, not on your sweet life.
1: I'm not here to make trouble.
0: Oh?
1: I'm here for the same reason you are. I'm carrying out an investigation.
0: Oh, yes, I'll just bet you are.
1: That's the truth. You better have a look at my identification.
0: Take it out slowly.
1: Okay. You what? Satisfy you?
0: Herbert Martin, insurance investigator. North London Insurance and Trust Company.
1: That's right.
0: Well, I don't get it.
1: It's quite simple. Miss Melody Jones is a client of ours.
0: Oh, so?
1: She has a very specific policy with us. It insures her against loss of income due to a fault beyond her control.
0: Yeah, go on.
1: Each time a performance is cancelled or anything untoward happens to our client, we have to shell out.
0: You'll have been very busy recently.
1: Too busy, Mr. Troy.
0: And what does that mean?
1: Melody Jones is capable of earning quite a lot of money as a performer. We estimate in the vicinity of perhaps $4,000 or $5,000 a year.
0: Oh, now, wait a minute.
1: This last year, her income was in excess of £15,000.
0: Ah, well, that tallies with my information.
1: My company paid over £9,000 of that income, Mr. Troy.
0: You mean...
1: This series of mishaps has cost us that amount of money in claims. After the bomb outrage in this theater, we paid her well over £500. Naturally, we're a little perturbed.
0: Yes, I'll just bet you are.
1: So I'm here for the same reason as you. To forestall the next attempt.
0: I see. Well, you heard about the broken glass and the cleansing cream?
1: Yes.
0: Yeah, we're dealing with a psychopath.
1: I don't think so.
0: Look, anyone who goes around doing the...
1: You hear that?
0: Yes. Must have come from out there. Stage wings. Let's go take a look-see.
1: Right.
0: See anything?
2: Up there. Above us. There's someone up there.
0: They must have dropped something. It's over here.
2: What is it? What is it?
0: Yeah. Take a look.
2: A knife?
0: Yes, our friend is up to his old tricks.
2: Oh, I wonder.
0: I got it. The safety curtain. What? Someone's fiddling around with a safety curtain.
2: With a knife? Maybe they're fixing it to fall.
0: Yeah, that figures.
2: That's the only stairway leading up. Let's go get him.
0: Okay.
2: Over to the right. The right.
0: Yes, yes, I can see him. And they've seen us.
2: Okay. Let's have the showdown.
1: All right, up there. You're cornered. Take cover.
0: I'm way ahead of you, Buster.
2: Small caliber bullets.
0: A lady's gun, I'd say.
2: I think maybe we can scare this one out.
3: Don't shoot! Don't shoot!
0: Melody!
1: I thought it might be. Drop that gun, Melody. That's better.
0: Yeah. Martin, you don't mean to tell me that she was the...
1: That's one. Right. You set up the whole works. Right from the very start. Oh,
0: well, I'll be...
1: You want to do some explaining, Melody?
3: What's there to explain? You know the score, don't you?
0: You fixed up everything yourself?
1: For the insurance money.
3: Yeah, that's right.
0: And you brought me in on the case?
3: Well, I had to make it look good, didn't I? It was pretty convincing when you tangled with this fellow. I knew there was someone snooping around.
0: Yeah, but the rifle shots.
3: My agent, Harry. He aimed high and wide.
0: Well, the bomb and the fire and the sprinklers.
1: She fixed them all. Who'd suspect the star of the show? She had access to all parts of the theater, didn't she?
0: Yeah, what were you doing up here, Melody?
3: Huh. You're so smart. Find out.
1: The evidence is right here. She was cutting through the lines holding the safety curtain in place. As soon as the house curtains were pulled back, it would have fallen.
0: What? You could have killed someone.
1: Wouldn't have worried you, would it, Melody? You've already got some deaths on your conscience.
0: Yeah, Tangiers, the theater fire. Some people got killed in the panic. Oh, sister, you really are a cool cookie.
1: All right, come on, Melody. Let's go down. I've got a car waiting outside.
3: Well, it was nice while it lasted. Just shows you. You can make suckers out of insurance companies.
1: Yes, looks like we're going to have the last laugh.
0: Yeah, well, look, let's get out of here. This place gives me the creeps.
3: You know, Pete, I could have killed you any time I liked while you were down there on that stage.
0: Oh, it was too dark.
3: I could follow the noise your footsteps make. You see, you don't walk softly, Peter Troy.

So it was that Melody Jones, London's red-hot mama, turned out to be a cool cookie. That was a pretty unique insurance fraud she pulled on that company. It netted her over £9,000, even though a couple of people did get killed. Oh, but that wouldn't worry a cool cookie. Now, personally, I think it's a shame that she's out of circulation now, because I don't agree with the investigator's estimate that she could earn just £4,000 or £5,000 per annum with her act. For my money, it was worth $1 million just to watch her shimmy. Ah, well, that's the way it goes. So many people don't appreciate true art.

I know what my people are thinking tonight, as home through the shadows they wander. Everyone smiling in secret delight. They stare at the castle and ponder. Whenever the wind blows this way, you can almost hear everyone say, I wonder what the king is doing tonight. What merriment is the king pursuing tonight? The candles of the court, they never burned as bright. I wonder what the king is up to tonight. How goes the final hour as he sees the bridal bower being legally and regally prepared? Well, I'll tell you what the king is doing tonight. He's scared. He's scared. You mean that a king who fought a dragon, whacked him in two and fixed his wagon, goes to be wed in terror and distress? Yes. A warrior who's so calm in battle, even his armor doesn't rattle, faces a woman petrified with fright. Right. You wonder what the king is wishing tonight. He's wishing he were in Scotland, fishing tonight. What occupies his time while waiting for the bride? He's searching high and low for some place to hide. And oh, the expectation, the sublime anticipation he must feel about the wedding night to come. I'll tell you what the king is feeling tonight. He's numb. He shakes. He quakes. He quakes. Oh, that's what the king...

Ira started drinking hard. Jail was often his home. There they'd let him raise a flag and lower it like you'd throw a dog a bone. He died drunk early one morning.

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1: Since we first started out, we've simply run about, and life's been one long route unending. We're always opening plays or closing cabarets. It seems to me our ways need mending. Let's let the dressy dames with hyphenated

Opening the program, I thought it was a song that was very much for the time. It was written by Cole Porter and sung by Justin Hayford, Why Don't We Try Staying Home? Well, the songwriting skills we're talking about today were from Roger Greenaway, who was born in Fish Ponds, Bristol in the UK, and Roger Cook, who was also born in Fish Ponds, Bristol in the UK. They were both members of the close harmony group The Kestrels, and that's where they started their songwriting collaboration. They had a brief but successful recording career between 1965 and 1967 as David and Jonathan. Of course, you might remember where they covered the hits of The Beatles' Michelle, and they also wrote their own song, Lovers of the World Unite. And they penned their first hit as songwriters in 1965 for The Fortunes, which was You've Got Your Troubles, hit number 2 in the UK and number 7 in the US. They were also remembered as performers in a group called Blue Minx, so if you remember them, with the singer Madeline Bell.

If you've just tuned in, my songwriters for this week, Roger Cook and Roger Greenaway, wrote that song in 1970 together with Tony McCauley, recorded by the Fortunes in 1971. And Something's Gotten Hold of My Heart, which was written in 1967, Roger Cook and Roger Greenaway. It was recorded by Gene Pitney in 1967 and went to number 5 in the charts. Probably the most recognisable song written by Roger Cook and Roger Greenaway, that was written in 1971 and recorded by The New Seekers in 1972 when it went to number 1. Here are The New Seekers with this song.

0: The New Seekers with the song that was written in 1972 by Roger Cook and Roger Greenaway, I'd Like to Teach the World to Sing. And of course it was changed. It was rewritten by Cook and Greenaway together with Billy Backer and Billy Davis and was recorded as a Coca-Cola radio commercial with the lyric, I'd like to buy the world a Coke and keep it company. And it subsequently was played on American radio in 1970 and was used as a TV commercial later in that year. So it was turned from a song, I'd Like to Teach the World to Sing, which was, the melody was very much associated with Coke. So it amounted to free advertising. Most of the commercial was about honeybees, turtle doves and love anyway. So removing the Coke references didn't disrupt the song. So it was one song as I'd Like to Teach the World to Sing, and it was another song about Coca-Cola.
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I always liked the beat of that song, right from way back in 1972 when it was written by Roger Cook, Roger Greenaway and Alan Clark and recorded by The Hollies. Long Cool Woman in a Black Dress, it's called. It was nominated for the UK Best Pop Song of 1972, but it didn't win. The winner was Simple Game, which was written by Mike Pinder.

0: From 1970, White Plains with the song My Baby Loves Lovin', which was written in 1969 by Roger Greenaway and Roger Cook. And Like Sister and Brother, that was the Drifters. The song was written in 1972 by Jeff Stevens, Roger Cook and Roger Greenaway, and was nominated for the British Award of the Best Ballad or Romantic Song of 1973, and it lost out to The First Time Ever I Saw Your Face, which was written by Ewan McColl. So there we are, my featured songwriters for this week, Roger Cook and Roger Greenaway, both born in Fishponds, Bristol in the UK. Roger Greenaway born in 1938 and Roger Cook born in 1940.
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Barbara Rosine and the New Yorkers, with a song written by Mort Dixon, Cliff Friend, Harry Tobias and Harry Warren. Ooh, ooh, ooh, honey, what you do to me. And Fats Waller with a song he wrote with Ed Kirkby, Honey Hush.

from an appropriate musical for the weather over recent days, Singing in the Rain. That song was All I Do Is Dream of You, written by Arthur Freed and Narcio Herb Brown, sung by Debbie Reynolds and The Chorus.

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But a little word from you, just a little loving word from you, I could paint the whole darn town for you, for you, for you. And if they told me lead an army,

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I would answer, no can do, but a little kiss from you, just a little loving kiss from you. 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

0: It's a nice little song, isn't it? For You, For You, written by Philip Green and Reg Guest, sung by Michael Holliday. And Peggy Lee, backed by an orchestra led by Jody Mandel, with the Lieber and Stoller song, Ready to Begin Again.
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0: We're going to Kate Smith now with a song written by Walter Donovan, Dick Jurgens, Roger Lewis and Country Washburn.

I've just had a phone call from a person who's about to join as a member of Radio Eastern, and he wanted me to play some Benny Goodwin. Well, that's pretty close. That was Lionel Hampton with his orchestra from 1938, a song written by Duke Ellington and Irving Mills, Ring Dem Bells, and Kate Smith with One Dozen Roses. Annie Lennox with a song she wrote herself.

That's the question kids always ask, isn't it? Why? And it was Annie Lennox with the song that she wrote herself. Why?

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1: Hello and welcome. I'm Ken Earp and I'm with you for the next hour with the best of easy listening music. Hope you can stay with me and enjoy the Baja Marimba Band.

0: The Billy May Orchestra with the Rico Mambo and Frenesy. Demeter Joe gave us For All We Know, and we started our set of three with the Baja Marimba Band and Acapulco 1922. Coming up in our next bracket, we'll hear from Bobby Vinton, Jeff Love's Orchestra, and Engelbert Humperdinck.
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0: 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The Jeff Love Concert Orchestra gave us the composition of Oscar Hammerstein II, It Might As Well Be Spring. That was originally written for the film State Fair in 1945, and Bobby Vinton opened that set of three with I Can't Stop Loving You.
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0: Radio Eastern with Hugo Montenegro's orchestra and How About You, the Helmut Zacharias Orchestra and his magic violins When the Lilacs Bloom Again. And we started that set of three with Peggy Lee, You Fascinate Me So. And she was singing with Billy May's orchestra.
1: You're always 1, 2, 3 jumps ahead. 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
0: Coming up in this bracket of three, Jerry Vale, the James Last Orchestra, and Julius LaRosa.

0: Julius LaRosa with the Joe Reisman Orchestra, a composition from the pen of George Gershwin. Our Love Is Here to Stay. James Last and his orchestra before Julius with Fly Me to the Moon. And Jerry Vale with the music arranged and conducted by Marty Manning. And Ashamed. I'm not ashamed to be with you at this time of the morning. Nice to have your company. Hello from Ken Earp. Hope you can stay with me now to... be with me now for about another 25 minutes in this hour of easy listening music.
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0: Vince Edwards and I'll Walk Alone, a composition from the pens of Jules Stein and Sammy Kahn. The Kirby Stone Four before Vince with In the Good Old Summertime and Les Elgart with Perdido. Nice to have your company at this time of the morning.
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0: In the early hours of the morning, Ken Earp with you on Radio Eastern 98.1 FM with Carl Hamill Jr. and Is It the Magic of Summer? The Ray Martin Concert Orchestra brought us Leroy Anderson's Blue Tango, and Matt Munro started that set of three with I'm Glad There Is You. Thank you for your company. It's been nice to be here for an hour with you on this early morning on Radio Eastern.
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The Ray Conniff Orchestra and Chorus, and they say it's wonderful. A song written by Irving Berlin for the show, that is, Annie Get Your Gun in 1946. Before that was Sarah Vaughan with us with Cole Porter's Just One of Those Things, and Ray Miranda's orchestra started that set of three with T42. Well, that's just about it for me for this hour. Thank you for your company. It's been a delight being here with you this morning. Hope we can do it again in the not-too-distant future. Ken Earp signing off. Until we meet over the airwaves of Radio Eastern once again, keep well.

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1: Christianity is not designed to appeal to the emotions. Emotions are designed to do this. They are to respond to the mind. And when your emotions get in front of your mind, you're going to run wild. And any brand of Christianity that appeals at the emotional level and bypasses the mind is only asking for trouble, because it generates responses apart from truth.
2: Welcome to Grace to You with the Bible teaching of John MacArthur. I'm your host, Phil Johnson. When you're shopping for a house and you enter a model home, you can be sure that the base price doesn't include the window treatments, furniture, upgraded appliances, all the extra features you'll see. But that is not the case when you enter the Christian life. It's a complete package with endless riches from the moment you're saved. Nothing is missing. Still, you might not know what all those riches are or how to use them. So what are the riches that come with being a Christian, the blessings you can take advantage of today? And how should those resources affect your decision-making, your goals, your relationships, really everything in your life? Take an inventory of your spiritual riches and learn how to harness the power of that amazing wealth in John MacArthur's series called Richer Than You Think. Here's John with today's lesson.
1: Take your Bible, if you will, and let's look at Ephesians chapter 1. Ephesians chapter 1, and we're examining verses 15 to 23 in our current study and looking at the resources that the believer possesses in Christ, the resources of the believer. Now, Paul's got three things in mind that he wants us to understand, three magnificent, incomparable truths. One, that we would understand the greatness of his plan. Two, the greatness of his power. Three, the greatness of his person. Let's look at verse 18. First phrase, the eyes of your understanding being enlightened. Now, this introduces us to a very important thought. The word here in the Greek for understanding is the word kardios, from which we get cardiac. The word means what? Heart. Literally, the Greek says, the eyes of your heart being enlightened. Now, we've got a problem with this term, so I have to explain it to you. Because for us, the heart refers to emotions. American culture has so designated the heart to refer to emotions, how we feel. But that is not the way the ancients looked at it, and that is not the way the Jews approached it at all. Let me show you. The Jews spoke about feelings, not in terms of the heart, but by using the word splenkna, the Greek word, and the word translates bowels, okay? Now, we have a different significance for that word. We don't think of that word today. We don't say to our wife, I love you with all my bowels. That's just, you know, something definitely missing in such a designation. But that is precisely the way the Hebrews would have spoken, and that is why that word appears so very, very frequently in the Bible. Why? Because the Hebrew always associated feelings with his, basically his organs right here in his stomach. We say we have a gut feeling. When you get nervous, you get an upset stomach. You get pain and anxiety right here. You feel things here. This is the area of feeling. You don't feel in your heart. You feel here. And the Hebrew saw things that way. For example, in Song of Solomon, when the bride and the bridegroom see one another, it says, my bowels were moved. In other words, there was a feeling of anticipation and excitement right in here. And it talks about that throughout the Old Testament. Even in Psalm 22, Christ is dying on the cross, and he talks about his bowels suffering agony and pain. And in Lamentations 2:11, when Jeremiah is crying over the destruction of his people, it says, and he hurts in his inward organs, right in here, in the bowels. It even uses the word liver. My liver is distressed, because this is where they feel it. And in 1 John 3:17, even in the New Testament, it says, if you see somebody who have need, how could you shut up your bowels of compassion? See, they felt it right here in the stomach. And the heart, you see, to the Hebrew mind, did not mean feeling. It meant thinking. Thinking. That's why the word kardios can be translated either heart or understanding. As a man thinketh in his, what? Heart, so is he. Out of the abundance of the heart, what? The mouth speaks. The heart is the thinking process. The heart of man is deceitful and desperately wicked, and who can know it? It's the thinking, it's the will, the thinking, the understanding part. And that's true all through the Scripture. So, watch this. The organ of comprehension for the believer is the thinking process, not the emotions. God is not trying to appeal to the emotion. He's trying to appeal to the mind and the will and the thinking, and that's what the term kardios means. Christianity is not designed to appeal to the emotions. Emotions are designed to do this. They are to respond to the mind. And when your emotions get in front of your mind, you're going to run wild. And any brand of Christianity that appeals at the emotional level and bypasses the mind is only asking for trouble, because it generates responses apart from truth. When the Holy Spirit works on the believer's mind, He enriches that mind to understand divine truth that is deep and profound, and thus to relate it to life. And that's exactly what Paul meant when he said to the Colossians in chapter 3, verse 16, you don't need human philosophy, you don't need human wisdom, you don't need legalism, asceticism, mysticism. This is what you need. You let the Word of Christ dwell in you, what? Richly. Colossians 3, 16. That's the whole point. And I'll tell you something. If the Holy Spirit doesn't quicken the truth, it doesn't have the same effect. That's why Paul is praying, God, do this in their hearts. They know it. Maybe it's there in skeletal form. Oh, God, by your Spirit, drive it deep in their understanding. I'll give you a good illustration of it. Luke 24. And it's just, you don't have to turn to it. I'll just remind you of it. The disciples on the Emmaus Road, remember, they're walking along. Jesus is right beside them. And they've been with Jesus for 3 years, and what happened? They didn't know Him, right? They knew Him, but they didn't know Him. I mean, they knew, but they didn't know. They had all the information, there He was, but they didn't know. And finally, it says in verse 31, and their eyes were opened, and they recognized Him, and He vanished out of their sight. And then this comment, they said one to another, I love this, did not our heart, what's that mean? Our minds, our wills burn within us while He talked with us along the way and opened to us the Scripture. You see, to have the Scripture, to have the information, doesn't make your heart burn. It's when the Christ of God takes it and drives it deep in the heart that their hearts burn. And the same is true now. Christ is not here, but His Spirit is here. And His Spirit comes to us who possess the Word, and He makes it burn in our minds. That's His work. That's the eyes of your heart being enlightened, see. And what does He want us to understand when we're enlightened? The first thing I told you, the greatness of His plan. Look at it in verse 18. That you may know what is the hope of His calling and the riches of the glory of His inheritance in the saints. I don't know what else to say about that, folks, except that that says everything there is in the whole Bible, and I'm not going to start from the beginning to the end and tell you all of it. He just says, I hope they understand what you've got planned for them. I hope they understand what it means that you elected them and redeemed them and promised them an inheritance. I hope they understand what it means to have been called from before the foundation of the world. Chapter 1, verse 4, chosen in Him to have been redeemed in order to inherit all that there is in the kingdom of God that God could conceive for His children. Do you understand the plan, man? I mean, do you understand what's going on? That's what Paul's praying. Oh, God, may they understand that this is not some afterthought in human existence. This is the master plan of the eternal God forever and ever and ever. And you've been master planned into it from before the world began. That, beloved, is your identity. And Paul knows well that when you understand that, you'll be more apt to act like it. So he says, I pray that they would understand with their minds the eternal destiny of the Christian. Ordained in eternity past, possessed in time, and anchored in the eternity yet to come. And Paul wants us to understand. Do you know what it ultimately means to me? All I ever think about is this. Someday I will be like whom? Jesus Christ. That to me is inconceivable. That I would be conformed to the image of His Son. That I would be like Him when I see Him as He is. That I would be a joint heir with Christ. That's God's plan. The greatness of His plan. And not only is it a great plan, but it's a rich plan. Look at verse 18. He just tells you what's involved. The riches of the glory of his inheritance in the saints. We're saints. We're the Hagias. We're the holy ones. Made holy in Jesus Christ. And there is an inheritance. Not only an inheritance, but the glory of it is of his inheritance. And not only that, but the riches of the glory of his inheritance. What does that mean? That just means that whatever God's got for us, there aren't words to describe it. It's too much. It's just as if Paul says it just goes on and on. The inheritance, the glory of the inheritance, the riches of the glory of the inheritance. You never hit bottom. It's a marvelous magnitude of the blessings of salvation that he wants us to understand. You know, when you get an understanding of this, you realize all of a sudden who you are. You are a child of God, and that's the beginning and the end of everything. And there's nothing more to seek. I mean, this is it, folks. What else are you going to ask for besides the riches of the glory of the inheritance of the saints? Somebody come and say, well, I think there might be a little more out there. We better seek. There's no more. Believers must understand their resources. That's the beginning. What a plan, and we're a part of it. Secondly, Paul prays that we not only understand the greatness of his plan, but the greatness of his power. The greatness of his power. Verse 19, and what is the exceeding greatness of his power toward us who believe according to the working of his mighty power? Now, this is really kind of humorous. The Holy Spirit wrote this, but he always used the human agent. And Paul here is trying to describe how powerful we are, and he just throws in every word he can think of. In fact, there are four different words for power in verse 19 alone. Four different Greek words for power. First, you see the word power, and what is the exceeding greatness of his power? That's dunamis, from which we get the English word what? Dynamite. Then there is it says, power toward us who believe according to the working. Notice this power is only for those who believe. It's for all those who are saved. There's no more power to get. It bothers me so much when people seek more power. More power, I want more power. There's no more to get, folks. The greatness, the exceeding greatness of his power is toward us who believe. Not who believe plus have a vision, who believe plus keep certain rules, who believe plus do this. It's just to those who believe. Now he goes on to say, according to the working, and he used another word, the word energeia, which is the base of our word energy. And then he goes on to say, according to the working of his mighty, and the word mighty is kratos, another word that could be translated power, is sometimes translated dominion. And then he ends with another word, power, which is iskus, which isn't the same as the other words. The first word, dunamis, means inherent power. The second word, energeia, means operative power. The third word, kratos, means ultimate power. The fourth word, iskus, means endowed power. And what Paul is saying is there's power, power, every way you cut it. And it's yours. And then it just bothered me. Here's some Christians saying, well, I don't know if I have the power to do that. Paul would say, that's why I'm praying for you, friend, that you'll know that. We have power, inconceivable, exceeding, great power. We have power to evangelize. People say, well, I'm afraid I don't have power to witness for Christ. You have a power to evangelize. Listen, I'm not ashamed of the gospel of Christ, for it is the power of God unto what? Salvation. You have that power. You have the power to evangelize. The Apostle Paul went into Thessalonica in chapter 1, and he said, our gospel came not in word only, but also in what? Power and assurance. Power for evangelism. Secondly, God has given to us power to suffer and endure it victoriously. In 2 Corinthians 4:7, we have this treasure in earthly vessels that the excellency of the power may not be of us, but of God. Therefore, he says, we may be distressed, but we're never cast down. And he goes on to say all of those things. And finally, he sums it up by saying, we may bear in our body the dying of Jesus all the time, but we also know what it is to have that resurrection life. Power to evangelize, power to suffer. Power to do God's will. People fear they don't have the energy, the resource to do God's will. In Philippians 2:13, it says, it is God who works in you to will and to do of his good pleasure. The power is there. Power to serve. Colossians 1:29, Paul says, it's his power working in me mightily as I labor. You say, I don't know if I have that power. Yes, you do. Acts 1:8 says, but you shall receive power after the Holy Spirit has come upon you. And the Holy Spirit came upon you when? When you're saved. You have the power. In fact, you've got so much power, you're dangerous. Ephesians 3:20 says, "Now unto him who is able to do exceedingly abundantly above all that we can ask or think, according to the power that works," where? In us. Incredible. Incredible power. Do you understand that? Don't go running around looking for something more. That's an affront to the gracious, total love of God, who in Christ has given us everything. Everything. In fact, he wants us to get a good understanding of this power, so he gives an illustration in verse 20. "It's the same power which he wrought in Christ when he raised him from the dead and set him at his own right hand in the heavenlies." He says, look, you may question the power of God, but look at this. It's the same power that raised Jesus and took him to his coronation. And in case you're worried about whether or not God is going to be able to come off with his promise, whether or not God's going to get you out of the mess here to the glory there, just remember he did it in Christ and he'll do it to you because the power is still the same. That's really what he's saying. The whole message here is not so much that we understand the power for service as we understand the power for his keeping, his securing us, and fulfilling the marvelous hope that is ours in Christ. I suppose all of us doubt now and then and wonder whether God's going to really be able to pull it off. He pulled it off with Christ. He raised him out of the grave. He splattered the bands of death. He shattered the chains, and Christ came bursting forth alive, and he drew him to his side at heaven and crowned him King of kings and Lord of lords in majesty forever, and he'll do the very same thing for you. The Bible says he'll raise you out of the grave, and you will sit with him in the Father's throne. And it says just no reason to be insecure, because the same power that raised Christ and brought him to his coronation will do the same for you. So he says, I hope, God, that you'll help them by your Spirit to understand the greatness of the plan and the greatness of the power that will make the plan happen. And then he says, thirdly, that they'll understand the greatness of his person, his person. And he goes on to talk about Christ in verse 21. "Far above all principality and power and might and dominion, in every name that is named, not only in this age, but also in that which is to come, and doth put all things under his feet, and gave him to be the head over all things to the church, which is his body, the fullness of him that filleth all in all." He just moves from talking about the resurrection and the coronation of Christ into talking about the majesty. His might is matched by his majesty. You know, it's so important that we know who it is that's in us. We have Christ. Christ secures us. Christ empowers us. Christ makes the promises of God yea and amen. It is Christ who holds us. You don't have anything to fear, nothing to lose. Everything is possible. Nothing more to seek. It's Christ here. What could be more? He giveth not the Spirit by measure. Paul said to Timothy, Timothy was getting kind of timid, and he was getting kind of beaten down. He was getting discouraged in his ministry, and some of the people were hassling him because he was young, and some of them were hassling him about his doctrine, and some Ephesian errorists were confusing him, and people were stringing out genealogies, and Timothy was kind of petering out of his ministry, and so he was getting a little bit discouraged, and Paul says, listen, fella, you better fan the flame a little bit, man. You better stir up the gift of God that's in you. You better get the act back together. Take a little wine, get your stomach organized, get your gift organized, and then he says, above all, do this, 2 Timothy 2:8, remember the Lord Jesus Christ, born of the seed of David, risen from the dead. What does that mean? He's saying, remember the greatness of the person who lives within you. Born of the seed of David, that's his humanness. He understands, he is sympathetic, risen from the dead. That's his deity. He is enabling and powerful enough to accomplish all his goodwill through you. Remember who he is, and remember he's in you. That's the essence of it. And I tell you, that's what every Christian ought to focus on. That's why the Bible says to gaze into the glory of the Lord and you'll be changed into his image by the Holy Spirit. If we focus less on our psychological problems, less on our little spiritual problems, less on the little ditties that we do, and more on the person of Jesus Christ, and understood more his power and understood how it is that he is in us, we would be free from a lot of the hang-ups. It bothers me so much that we read so many books on all the peripheral things and so few on Jesus Christ. When's the last time you read a book about Jesus Christ? Who he is? His might matches his majesty. So he says, oh God, may they understand his person, He is far, verse 21, far above all principality, arche, and power, exousia. Arche is the word for the first leader. Exousia is the one for the second leader with delegated authority. He says, I don't care whether they're good or bad angels, principalities and powers and dominions and all these other things. Those are all names of angels, all titles and ranks of angels. He's far above all the angels. He is above every name that is named, which means every person in the universe, anyone with any identity is under him in this age and in the age to come. And he has put all under his feet, gave him to be the head over all things to the church. And the church, which is his body, is nothing more than the fullness of him that filleth all. Beloved, we are filled with him. That's what he's saying. Incredible thought. We are filled with his fullness. And I'm telling you, as you get a grip on the greatness of the plan and the greatness of the power, all made possible by the greatness of the person, it's going to change the way you live. It has to. Nothing supersedes Jesus Christ. There's no greater power. No one can ever change anything that he's planned because no one has greater power. No one can love you more. No one can ever do more because he's impotent compared to Christ. No one can ever love you more because he is loved by nature. And so we're secure in him. Great truth. Hebrews 1 tells us he's above the angels. Philippians 2 tells us he's above every name that is named, so that every knee should bow of things in the earth and under the earth. And Paul reminds us here that he is the one who is head over everything, even the church, which is the fullness of him that filleth all in all. That last verse, if we had the time, we could spend hours studying. Do you realize that you are the fullness of Christ in the world? He's chosen to radiate himself through you. So he made a great plan. And so he energizes the plan. And so he dwells within us to bring the plan to fulfillment. No wonder Paul says, we are huper nike, super conquerors in Christ. No wonder he says later in Ephesians at the close of the book in 6:12, we wrestle not against flesh and blood, but against principalities and powers and so forth and so forth. And all we need to do is take the armor of God. And then backing up to verse 10, he says, be strong in the Lord and in the power of his might. It's all available to us. He needs us, beloved, to be his fullness in this world. John Calvin wrote these words. This is the highest honor of the church, that until he is united to us, the Son of God reckons himself in some measure imperfect. What consolation it is for us to learn that not until we are in his presence does he possess all his parts, or does he wish to be regarded as complete. What a fabulous thing. He is in us now, and in that sense, he is scattered. And one day when we go to be with him, he will be united. Paul prays that we'll understand it. That's what I pray for you. Let's bow together. My prayer, Father, for these people and for myself as well, is not that we would find something more. That's foolish. There is nothing more. But that we would understand the everything we already have. And I pray with the Apostle Paul, oh God, may these dear people, your people, that they may live with a secure faith that literally transforms their life to the praise of your glory. We offer ourselves as an act of worship to you, to so live that you are made manifest through us and receive all the glory. In Jesus' name, amen.
2: 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John's current series is titled Richer Than You Think. Now back to something John said in today's lesson. He asked something like, when was the last time you read a good book on Jesus Christ? Of course, you might be thinking, well, I study the Bible regularly. What more do I need to understand who Jesus is? Well, here were some of John's thoughts on that.
3: Well, of course, that is the book on the Lord Jesus Christ, the Bible. The Old Testament is about him, as he said himself on the road to Emmaus, that He went to Moses and the prophets and the holy writings, which were the three categories that made up the Old Testament, and spoke to those disciples concerning himself from the Old Testament. The Old Testament is about him. He's the theme. He said, search the scriptures, for they are they that speak of me, and he was referring to the Old Testament. But the focus on Christ is in the Gospels, the four Gospels. And then, of course, the rest of the New Testament explains the meaning of his life and work in all its fullness and his richness, and ends up with his second coming and eternal reign and glory. But while all of Scripture focuses on this main person, the Lord Jesus Christ, particularly the Gospels tell the most powerful, wonderful, magnificent story ever told, the story of Christ. I've always loved the Gospels. They are my favorite part of the Bible, and probably that's true with you if you have studied them diligently, because nothing competes with the glory of Christ. No one comes close. But one of the things that I've always wanted to do was to take the four Gospels, four separate accounts, and harmonize them together into one narrative. Critics say, well, they don't agree with each other. They're disagreeing with each other at certain points. That's absolutely not true. They're in perfect agreement because there's one author, the Holy Spirit. I blended all four Gospels together so that it reads as one narrative story with every part of the four Gospels blended in. The title of the book is One Perfect Life. On each page, there are some selected notes from the MacArthur Study Bible to explain some of the things that you'll find helpful. One Perfect Life. You need to have one of these. It's reading for the rest of your life on that one perfect life.
4: That's right, friend. There is no more glorious or compelling story than the story of Christ. And this book, a one-volume biography of Christ, including everything Scripture says about Christ in chronological order, makes for absorbing devotional reading and helpful sermon prep or encouraging discussion with a small group. To get your copy of One Perfect Life, contact us today. Friend, an important note here. 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
6: The most remote place on Earth is Tristan da Cunha. It's an island in the South Atlantic, 1,750 miles from the nearest land. The 38-square-mile island is inhabited by 297 people who are descended from the original 15 inhabitants who arrived prior to 1908. There are only 8 family names among the 80 families, and phone numbers have only 4 digits. Since there's no airport, the only way on or off the island is an occasional passing fishing boat or the scheduled boat to South Africa, which only happens every few years. Now, I wouldn't want to live in Tristan da Cunha, but I think it would be a really nice place to visit. That's because there is something special about times of isolation. Jesus, on several occasions, isolated himself from the noise, crowds, and diversions of his day to spend time with his Heavenly Father. Now, he didn't live there 24/7, but he did go there long enough to show us that times of isolation are a valid way to redeem the time.
5: Redeeming the time from LifeChangingSeminars.com.

0: Ending, and we broadcast on the land of the Wurundjeri people of the Kulin Nation, and we pay our respects to the elders, past, present, and future.
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2: Good morning, I'm Lee Harrison. Police say investigations into the last group of ISIS brides to return to Australia are ongoing, with no arrests made on their arrival. The seven women and 12 children have landed in Sydney and Melbourne after leaving their camp in northern Syria last week. At this stage, no charges have been laid against anyone in the most recent group to arrive. A 31-year-old woman's been charged with murder after the death of a 4-year-old, as Claire Todd Hunter reports police west of Brisbane are trying to work out if the girl was drowned.
3: Detectives promise an extremely thorough investigation, looking into every timeline that's transpired, every circumstance in the lead up to 4-year-old Cleo Catterall being found unresponsive. The family was known to Child Safety Services, who had recently been in touch with Jesse Phillips. That contact is now part of that investigation.
2: The opposition says the looming decrease in power prices being credited to the rise in renewables doesn't undo the larger rises seen in recent years. From July, households and businesses across the East Coast will pay a lower maximum rate on standard electricity plans. The regulator says the reduction is partly informed by a strong take-up of solar and battery power. Shadow Energy Minister Dan Tehan claims all sources are needed to lower costs.
4: We need energy abundance. We need all forms of energy into our grid. That's how you bring down prices.
2: Military equipment, including missiles, could soon be made in WA as the government plans to establish a defence manufacturing hub. Expressions of interest are being sought from global defence companies. Premier Roger Cook says it's part of diversifying the economy.
5: The world is an uncertain place today, and Western Australia is in a key geopolitical space. And we can't turn our back on the rest of the world. We are part of it, and it's important that we continue to do what we can to continue to make Western Australia a secure and peaceful place to live.
2: Iran is accusing the United States of committing a gross violation of the ceasefire currently in place. US Central Command says attacks on missile sites and boats were in self-defense. The Iranian Foreign Ministry describing the actions as aggressive and unjustified. It's unclear what, if any, effect the recent violence will have on talks trying to bring a more permanent end to the conflict. The homelessness crisis is spreading to every corner of Australia. Nourish Street charity founder Beau Haywood says there are long waits for accommodation.
6: Every service is backed up, even emergency accommodation. So if you were to become homeless today and call up the emergency accommodation helpline and get on the social housing wait list, you could be waiting up to a year to get 3 nights in the motel. And none of that accommodation is generally in the area you're in. You're usually shipped off somewhere where accommodation is available.
2: And a global study has found just 40% of Australian home buyers are willing to accept an AI automated property valuation. Respondents from Canada, the US and UK trust the technology more. This is Air News. Giant killer and Aussie wildcard Adam Walton has managed to beat the 6-seed Daniil Medvedev at the French Open. It's the second year in a row the 30-year-old has lost in the first round at Roland Garros with an unusual final score of 6-2, 1-6, 6-1, 1-6, 6-4.
7: Yeah, not easy match. Didn't play my best tennis. He played good some moments not that good, and I managed to take the match when he didn't play that well. And that's it. I mean, I didn't manage to raise my level enough to win the whole match, and that's why I lost.
2: The Maroons have confirmed captain Cameron Munster as a definite starter in tonight's State of Origin opener against the Blues. Coach Billy Slater says the Larrikin 5'8" needed to give his 31-year-old body a rest.
8: Yeah, he had a bit of tightness. Unfortunately, it wasn't in the throat, in his voice box. That's still pretty loose, but he's good. He's good.
2: James Hurd has reportedly said he wants to be in the mix for the job of Essendon AFL coach after the dramatic departure of Brad Scott. Dean Solomon has been appointed interim coach. And the New York Knicks are heading to the NBA Finals for the first time since 1999 after sweeping their series against the Cavaliers. Australian Independent Radio News.
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9: And a good morning to you. Yes, the weather is going to be cloudy. Chance of some morning fog with a medium chance of drizzle becoming less likely late this afternoon and evening with an expected high of 16. An overnight low of 11 and on to tomorrow, Thursday. It's going to be cloudy. The chance of morning fog with a slight chance of a shower and high of 17. Extended outlook, Friday. Can be a shower or two, cloudy and 15. Saturday, showers and 17. And Sunday, yes, a shower or two and 15. It's currently 14 degrees outside our studios here in Croydon. 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And as said, welcome to this wonderful Wednesday morning. Well, not so with the weather. It is still a bit drizzly out there. And we're going to have a bit more rain during today and the rest of the week. But we'll try and keep you warm here at Radio Eastern, playing some good music and a bit of a chit-chat along the way. And why don't we get straight into it? Let's kick off the show with that UK band headed up by Mark Knopfler. And this is Dire Straits and So Far Away.

With today's music trivia, I'm John Walker. Compulsory Hero, recorded by 1927 in 1989. This song was inspired by the first Anzac Day march that the Vietnam veterans were allowed to participate in. Cover of The Rolling Stone by Dr. Hook and The Medicine Show from 1973. This song was written by Shel Silverstein, who also penned their first hit, Sylvia's Mother, for a 1973 March issue of Rolling Stone magazine. The group appeared on the cover. Cracklin' Rosie, recorded by Neil Diamond in 1970. Cracklin' Rosie is a name given to a wine in the Indian Reservation in northern Canada. Because of the shortage of women, for some of the men, wine represented their woman. It was Neil's first number one hit in America. This has been John Walker with today's music trivia.

Yeah, that was How Long. That was by Ace off the album Five Aside. They're a British band dominant in the 70s, and that one was a hit from 1974. There you go. Now, the Chinese Association of Victoria, yes, a community bank, Wantirna, is proud to support the Chinese Association of Victoria, a long-standing organisation that has been celebrating Chinese culture, language and community since 1982. From humble beginnings, CAV has grown into a vibrant five-acre hub in Wantirna, welcoming more than 1,000 members each week through programs ranging from language classes and Tai Chi to dance, table tennis and lion dance. The location is 8 Ashley Street in Wantirna. That's 8 Ashley Street, Wantirna. If you would like some more information, then you can give Christina Cheer a call on 0401 060 070. That's Christina on 0401 060 070, or drop her an email to admin@cavinc.com.au. That's admin@cavinc.com.au. The Chinese Association of Victoria. There you go. It's coming up to 18 minutes past 7 o'clock. And if you want to give me a call, please do so. 9722 9981. Or if you like, drop me an SMS message. Let me know how your morning's going and I'll play some music for you. 0485 866 981. That is 0485 866 981. If you drop me an SMS, please make sure you leave your name and then I'll give you a shout out on air. How about that then? Okay, let's get on with some more music. And how a bit of George McRae. This is from 1974. This is Rock Your Baby.

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0: Yes, that was the unforgettable voice of Otis Redding, Love Man, entitled Love Man's album. That was a hit for the great man back in 1969. And as said, prior to that, we had Rock Your Baby by George McRae from 1974. The USA hitman there, they used to call him. Look, it's 25 minutes past 7 o'clock. Hope you're having a wonderful morning. Remember, drop me a message or SMS or give me a call and I'll play some music for you.
1: It's time for a classic from the 70s.
0: Classic indeed. There's no more classic hits from the 70s than this. Young Hearts, Run Free, Candy Staten.

Yes, that was Candy Staten, as said, from 1976 with Young Hearts Run Free. Let's get into this one. This is one of my favourite bands, actually. This is M People with a great song, Moving On Up.

There we go, moving on up. M People, that was a hit for them back in 1993, taken off the album entitled Hit Machine, Volume 4. It's 28 minutes to 8 o'clock. Sorry, I had to work it out then. Yeah, 28 minutes to 8 o'clock. Hope you're having a great morning. And what we've got for you here is the Gully Market. Yes, did you know there's a market in Upper Ferntree Gully that runs every weekend? So if you're looking for a family day out on the weekend, the Gully Market could be a great place for you to visit. Or just come yourself, enjoy the market's atmosphere, have fun browsing, and maybe you'll find something unique or even a bargain or two. There are plenty of stalls to choose from, including records and cassettes, craft, plants, and homemade goods. So come along early, grab a bargain while helping raise money for local community organisations. It's Saturdays and Sundays. That's every Saturday and Sunday, 9 a.m. until 3 p.m. And it's just outside the Upper Ferntree Gully train station there on Burwood Highway. Obviously, no entry fee costs. And if you would like some more information, whether it being about the actual market or whether you want to have a stall there, then give Dennis Luke a call, 0414 879 549. That's 0414 879 549. Now, why don't we play? I tell you what, we're going to play some ABBA. This is a hit for them. Probably re-released this one from 1993, and it was off the film, like many of their great songs on Mamma Mia. And the song is When I Kissed the Bride. Sorry, When I Kissed the Teacher, even. Every-

0: Here are today's Did You Know? Humpback whales can hold their breath underwater for up to half an hour. Doris Day turned down the role of Mrs. Robinson in the film The Graduate. And did you know the first national license plates for motor vehicles were introduced in France in 1893? And rice is the staple food for more than half the world's population. That was today's Did You Know?
1: Hi, I'm David Hodgett, the State Member of Parliament for the Croydon District. 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

Here we go. That was Bad Loves with Green Limousine. What a lovely relaxing track that is on a, yes, a bit of a cold, wet, wintry Wednesday morning. But hopefully that can keep you going along. If you're driving to work and you're tuned in, then drive safely on the roads today. If you're just at home having a cuppa, waiting for your days ahead, then hope you are enjoying this Radio Eastern FM, which is, of course, 98.1, your voice in the outer east. Now, I'm going to get into this band. They're a band called Jubilee. They're a husband and wife. They're from Scotland, and they've been virtually since COVID, where they were playing gigs, well, not so much playing gigs, but recording gigs at their house, and then doing a bit of live streaming. They've been together as a group for sort of 10, 15 years prior to that, but they really come to prominence in since COVID. I'm gonna take you back to this song that they produced, written, and performed in the year of COVID, and it's quite extraordinary actually, because the actual album itself is called You and I 2022. So whether they thought COVID was going to last for 2 years or not, but that was the album that they released this song off of, and the song is called Don't Make Me Look Into Your Eyes.

Yeah, what a fantastic song that is. Don't Make Me Look Into Your Eyes, as said by husband and wife, a duet from Scotland. And that was the band Jubilee. Now, I guess following on with the family theme, this next song is by a group of singers, are brothers and sisters, or two brothers and a sister. They are called Life in 3D, and I guess the name of the group is because their names are Daylon, Dora, and Devon. So a pretty unique sounding band there, Life in 3D. And they said they got their first microphone in, they're an American band, first microphone in 2021. So again, it seems like there's a bit of a theme during COVID, just after COVID, where music was pretty much a way of people getting through those days, I guess. And as I said, bought first microphone in 2021, and they said what started as music just to perform for the family just grew into an audience of millions, mainly via YouTube and stations like that. But that seems to be the way that music is heading these days. And this one is, now they do a lot of cover songs, and this is their version of Put Your Head on My Shoulder.

There we go. That was Put Your Head on My Shoulder, the version by the trio Brother Sister with Life in 3D. And as said, past the COVID days, a lot of music has been played just like that. And if you search them, they're called Life in 3D. They've got some great harmonies, great songs, and yes, great tunes. The Rotary Club of Roville, Listerfield, will run their next market on Sunday, the 7th of June. That's a couple of Sundays' time. A variety of goods will be on sale. There'll be jewellery, soap, sauces, cookies, fresh fruit, veggies, and much, much more. The Rotary Club will kick off with egg and bacon rolls until 11 a.m. Then they'll have some hot dogs till 2 p.m. And so you'll be fed very, very well indeed. Said it's from 9 until 2, gold coin donation per adult entry. It's at the Roville Community Centre, address being 40 Fulham Road in Roville, and it's just behind the police station there. There is limited on-site parking, but with an overflow parking available at the rear of Stud Park Shopping Centre. If you want some more information, please give Bob Morris a call, 0416 105 326. That is 0416 105 326. Here's a bit of Lenny Kravitz.

happens when you pull up a song off of the library. It gives you a different song. Anyway, let's play this one. This is Lenny Kravitz.

0: Yes, and that was Lenny Kravitz. It ain't over till it's over. Coming up next at 8 o'clock, we have the news, sport and weather, followed by another hour of music and chit-chat.
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2: Good morning, I'm Lee Harrison. An independent MP is pushing for more information about where the latest ISIS-linked women and children to return to Australia will be based. The 7 women and 12 children landed in Sydney and Melbourne overnight after leaving their camp in Syria. No charges have been laid against anyone in the most recent cohort to return home, but police say investigations are ongoing. The member for Fowler in Western Sydney, Di Lee, says more transparency is needed.
3: Hopefully the government has informed the communities like mine, where there are lots of people who've escaped ISIS, you know, people of Assyrian, Chaldean, Mandaean and other communities who fled ISIS. So I hope that they are aware of it, because I don't know anything at all about where they're going.
2: A former Australian ambassador to Washington says he's nervous about the AUKUS submarine pact. Joe Hockey is concerned the US will not supply nuclear-powered subs to Australia as promised due to faltering American production rates. He's urged the Prime Minister to start cold-calling President Donald Trump to help improve their relationship. The US Secretary of State doesn't appear to be giving up on a peace deal with Iran despite recent renewed violence. American Central Command says it was acting in self-defense when strikes were launched against missile sites and boats. The Iranian Foreign Ministry has described it as aggressive, unjustified, and a gross violation of the ceasefire. Mark Rubio says they're still working through the finer details of the broader peace agreement.
4: It's going to take a couple days to settle on, even down to the disagreements over a word, a sentence. So we'll have to work through that. If there's going to be a deal, we're going to have to work through that. But this is, it's either going to be a good deal or there isn't going to be one.
2: The US and India have announced a critical minerals pact as part of a wider deal involving Australia and Japan. It's designed to crack China's global dominance in the sector. But Tony Sage of Australian firm Critical Minerals has told the BBC that won't be easy.
5: I mean, there is a lot of rare earths in the world, but you need the processing capacity. In the 1980s, the world ceded that to China because it was a dirty industry back then. It's a lot cleaner now with new technologies, but was dirty. So they just shifted it to China.
2: The first medication to delay the onset of type 1 diabetes has been approved for use in Australia. T-Zeal targets immune cells which attack the pancreas, helping preserve the body's ability to produce insulin for longer. Professor John Wentworth says it delays diabetes by 2 years.
6: We think that the effects wear off after a year or two, and that's therefore the immune system reactivates to attack the pancreas. So there's some research at the moment looking into whether we can hold that at bay with repeat courses of this medication.
2: And more than 1 in 3 Australians say they're surviving on just 1 meal a day due to cost of living pressures. A Salvation Army survey also found 2/3 are watering down their food and drink just to get by. This is Air News. Tennis, and it's been a great day 3 for the Aussies at the French Open. Paul Walsh reports.
7: Australians Adam Walton and Kimberly Birrell have provided the upsets of the tournament so far, with Birrell defeating the women's number 5 seed Jessica Pegula, while Walton wore down the men's number 8 seed Daniil Medvedev over 5 enthralling sets to take his match 6-2, 1-6, 6-1, 1-6, 6-4 in 3 hours and 22 minutes.
8: You know, beating him in Cincinnati definitely gave me the belief today that, you know, I knew I could do it, I believed, and just really happy with my performance, and just really excited right now.
7: Birrell came back from a set down to slowly take command of her match over Pegula to eventually claim an impressive 1-6, 6-3, 6-3 victory and advance to the second round for the first time at Roland Garros. News not so good for fellow Aussie Alexi Poprin, who went down in 4 sets in his first round match. Paul Walsh for Air Sport.
2: Sydney Swans star Errol Goulden is optimistic about returning after the bye. The midfielder telling Fox Footy his recovery from shoulder surgery is going well.
9: Kind of got the all clear from the surgeon with the 10-week catch-up a couple of weeks ago, and so that's kind of what we're aiming for.
2: And tonight, Isaiah Yeo will lead New South Wales against Queensland at Acor Stadium in the State of Origin. Ethan Strange has been thrust into the hot seat, starting at 5'8" in his debut after Mitchell Moses was ruled out. Australian Independent Radio News.
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0: Yeah, today cloudy, chance of morning fog with a medium chance of some drizzle, becoming less likely this afternoon and evening, expected high of 16. An overnight low of 11 will see us on to tomorrow, Thursday, where it's going to be cloudy with the chance of some morning fog and of a shower or two, with the expected temperatures to reach a high of 17. The extended outlook, Friday, we're going to have a shower or two, 15, and then Saturday, showers, 17. Sunday, last day of the month, going to be a shower or two, 15. It is currently 14 degrees outside our studios here in Croydon. You're tuned in to Radio Eastern FM 98.1, your voice in the outer east. I'm Dave Raggett. Welcome to the second hour of the show. It's we got just under another hour of playing some music. Before I do so, I just want to play this little bit for you.
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0: Yes, can only echo those thoughts by our President Andrew Conway. Yeah, deeply sad and to learn the passing of Keith Jessop. Very instrumental on a personal note on myself when I came to the radio station. He was always there to help, would never put himself first and always put time in, and I definitely owe a great debt of gratitude for the countless amount of help that he gave me. And yes, my condolences, and also on behalf of Radio Eastern, goes out to Keith's family. A man that truly will be missed, and the station is in a much better place because of Keith Jessop.
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Yeah, something so strong, Crowded House, back in 1986. A hit for them, New Zealand / Aussie band. Talking of Australian, yeah, iconic, Kylie Minogue.

0: Yes, our own Kylie Minogue with Better the Devil You Know off the album Rhythm of Love. That was back in 1990. And the producer, that Stock Aitken Waterman, very successful trio on producing music. Now, I don't know if you've seen, or but there's a documentary on the TV at the moment about Kylie Minogue, and it's very, very good viewing, because you don't actually realise probably what she went through. Now, she got a bit of there's some critical comments from a minority, let's say, of reporters, etc., etc., basically about her becoming a singer-entertainer after the limelight of Neighbours. Well, it's far from the truth. In actual fact, singing was her first love, which she says in the show and the documentary. And Peter Waterman, one of the trios of the producers, he didn't even know about British. He didn't even know about Neighbours. He didn't realise how much success she had. And basically, it was like he was just going along with the ride. And she would often fly into the UK in between recordings of Neighbours, record music, and then go back and then do her episodes on Neighbours. Now, this is obviously a time before all the latest in the computerised technology, where they could probably have done it all from the other side of the world, and a bit of recording, producing. But that was back in the days of the late 80s, mid-80s, 90s. And, yeah, it's a very good viewing, as I said. It gives you an idea of... because, yeah, you do think that, Kylie Minogue in Neighbours, and then through that she's become a singer and a performer and in her own right. But, yeah, if you get a chance, watch the documentary. I believe it's on... I think it's on Netflix. I may be wrong, but, yeah, definitely try and have a listen to that.
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0: Yes, we have the happiest listeners indeed. And I'm hoping that our listeners are happy because of the great music and the great job that we do here at Radio Eastern. We say it's a job, we're all volunteers, but yeah, we enjoy it, and I definitely do. That's why you sort of get up early in the morning, come to this, for me, I do a job in between my little shows I do here, so... yep, when I'm on the lucky end of retiring, I'll definitely be doing some more work here at Radio Eastern. Absolutely love it. And as mentioned before, many thanks to Keith Jessop, who sadly passed away, and owe a lot to him. Anyway, why don't we play a bit of... let's play this one. It's ELO, Electric Light Orchestra, they're called. They're an English band, again, from the predominantly in the 70s. One of their biggest albums was called Out of the Blue, and this song is taken from that, and it's Mr. Blue Sky.

0: 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It's a great way to get your morning on the go, and John would love to welcome you aboard.
1: I always wondered if I was ready to foster a child. Was it the right time? Was my home okay? Would it impact my work? But then I realised there are thousands of children who are waiting for me. 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
3: It's 25 minutes past 8 o'clock. Hope you're having a wonderful morning. As said in that little ad, we've got the wonderful John McDonald setting up next door for his 9 o'clock till 12 o'clock slot. 3 hours of great entertainment, words and music, and always look forward to that show week in, week out. Now, the St. Vincent de Paul Society Winter Appeal. Yeah, winter is one of the toughest times of the year for households the society supports, and financial insecurity is now hitting many Australians harder than ever. 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Every donation to the Vinnie's Winter Appeal will help the society provide practical support to people experiencing or at risk of homelessness, poverty and rising costs of living pressures, including assistance with food, bills and other essentials needed for a decent life. The St. Vincent de Paul Society Winter Appeal. If you'd like to donate, then just jump on the website Vinnies, that's VINNIES.org.au, Vinnies.org.au, or simply ring 131182. That is 131182. The Winter Appeal at St. Vincent de Paul Society.
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1: This is AN News Victoria. I'm Lee Harrison. A man's been stabbed on a Melbourne train. Madeline Burke reports.
2: A 38-year-old man was approached by an unknown man while on a stationary train at Thomastown Station yesterday afternoon. He was stabbed and taken to hospital with non-fatal injuries. Police moved in and arrested a man, a 27-year-old nearby, who has since been charged with a number of assault-related offences. He was remanded in custody and will face court today. Madeline Burke, Melbourne.
1: James Hird wants to coach Essendon again. The Bombers didn't rule anyone in or out of the job yesterday following Brad Scott's sacking. Hird coached the club from 2011 to 2013 and then again for most of 2015, a period in which the club was beset by the drugs saga. He says he wants the job if the club will have him.
3: Pit my wares against the other coaches and seen off the best man for the job. And if I'm the best man for the job, yes, I would love to do that job. But if I'm not, choose the best man and let's go forward with this club and make it the best club in the AFL again.
1: A driver's died in a crash in Yan Yean, northeast of Melbourne CBD. A car left the road and crashed into a tree on Arthur's Creek Road late last night. The driver and sole occupant of the vehicle died at the scene. A man who was bitten by a police dog following an alleged attempt at aggravated burglary in Melbourne southeast has been charged after spending 2 days in hospital. It's alleged three men were seen trying to break into a home in Narre Warren North, where police seized a knife, a baton and drugs on Monday. A 37-year-old Narre Warren man has been charged with drugs, weapons and theft offences and remanded to face court today. Two other men remain in custody after being charged. To sport now, Adam Walton has produced a stunning upset, beating 6th seed Daniil Medvedev in the French Open first round, the world number 97, winning in 5 sets.
4: I knew I could do it, I believed, and just really happy with my performance, and just really excited right now.
1: Alex de Minaur is through to the third round after a second round walkover. Carlton could get back Jacob Wietering for Friday night's match against Geelong. The defender has been sidelined with a calf injury. Collingwood captain Darcy Moore could be facing more than a month on the sidelines after his hamstring injury in the win over West Coast. And Essendon has taken Tasmanian halfback Jackson Artemis with the top pick in the mid-season draft. This is AIR News Victoria.
5: What we're going to do right here is go back, way back, back in time.

Yeah, Redbone there off the album Vovoka 1973. That was a hit for the US band Come and Get Your Love. It's 23 minutes to 9 o'clock. You're tuned in Radio Eastern FM 98.1. Hope you're having a wonderful morning. And let's get straight back into playing some good music for you. How about this one? Nicotine Dolls, The Best.

into a garden clinic. They say there is nothing more out of control than a bloke in a garden with a pair of secateurs. That may be true of a few women I know too. So what can we prune now? Cannas and red-hot pokers can be cut back really hard. Prune roses in winter, except the weeping ones. Leave those until after their late spring flowering. Hydrangeas, crepe myrtles and fuchsias can be trimmed back, also apples and grapes too. With hydrangeas, prune back old stems, but only tip prune the branches that haven't flowered. They will in summer. After pruning shrubs, loosen the soil around the base with a garden fork. Apply some slow-release fertiliser, a mulch of cow manure, some granular wetting agent, then water these in with a seaweed solution. Good gardening from Graham Ross and the Winter Garden Clinic.

There we go. That was the British band Squeeze. That was back in my era. That was 1980. That was a hit for them off the album entitled Argy Bargy. And as I said, Another Nail in My Heart by the band Squeeze. It's just coming up to 10 minutes to 9 o'clock. Now, the Holy Fools Street Smart Trivia Night. Who loves a trivia night? Here's a question for you. What do trivia nights and supporting people experiencing homelessness have in common? More than you'd think, especially on Saturday, June the 6th. Yes, you're invited to Street Smart's Trivia Night. Holy Fools is hosting our Streets Night Trivia Night, and we'd love for you to be there. It's a fun evening of trivia, laughs, and good company, and every ticket, every table, every dollar raised goes towards the Keeping Felix House running. That's the drop-in centre in Lilydale, where people can walk in and access a shower, a warm meal, clean laundry, and someone who genuinely cares. As said, Saturday the 6th of June, 6 p.m. until 11 p.m. St. Patrick's Community Centre, which is 40 Jones Street there in Lilydale. Now, the cost tickets are $25 a person, or you can buy a family pack for $80. So that would be a saving of $20. You need to book, or if required, you can jump on events.humantix.com and just go towards the Trivia Nights tab, but probably the easiest way, contact Neil on 1300 133 889. That's 1300 133 889. That's the Holy Falls Street Smart Trivia Night, and as said, all the money raised goes directly to Keeping the Felix House running. Okay, let's get on to this one. Who remembers this? This is Dangerous by Roxette.

Roxette, the Swedish songstress. Well, actually, the Roxette are a group, and that was the song Dangerous from the Look Sharp album. That was back in 1988, a hit for them. Let's play a bit of this one. We're probably, this is going to be probably our last song. This is Husbestank and The Reason. They sound Swedish themselves, don't they? But no.

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1: Make it so.
2: 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Oh, my. Oh, my goodness gracious.
3: 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Hold your ears, folks. It's showtime.

Yes, indeedy. Whatever way you want to start your day feeling good, the best way is tuning into 98.1 FM and Dave Raggett with the Get Up and Go Bricky program. Yet another top show, Dave, my boy. And well, here we are, folks. Almost another month gone. Can't believe that we're almost halfway through the year. However, that's the reality, and another installment of Words and Music is on its way, hitting the airwaves on Radio Eastern. Music from the 60s to now, adult contemporary, for the next 3 hours right through until high noon. And also, a lady's coming in by the name of Martina Eaton from the Temple Community Food Bank. Coming in at around about 10:15, we're going to have a talk to her about the great work that they do for our community. And, of course, Jono's here to take your call at 9722-9981, or SMS if you do desire, 0485-866-981. Either way, we'd like to hear from you, get your input, and Jono, of course, will have his special tracks too at 10:45, 11:45, 12:00, not forgetting that Pam Ayres will be around at around about 10:45, 11:00, too, or so following Jono. So, with getting your musical kicks at 26, enough of that, more of this. And we're going to take a trip to South Africa, to Joburg. And it's a group from the UK called The Quick. Danny Wilde is the lead singer. From 1982, this is The Rhythm.

0: Randy Wild, our brother of UK band The Quick and Taking You Higher with Rhythm of the Jungle.
1: And John Mack.
0: Good morning. How are you this morning? Good to have you company right through up till midday, my friends. Right now, from Seattle in the US of A, it's Heart.

That's the duo of Nancy and Ann Wilson from Seattle in the US of A, hot they're known as. 1985, If Looks Could Kill. Oh, you're right. 15 after 9, my friends. How are you? Little River Band moving in. Good Aussie sound. Glenn Shorrick. 1979, The Lonesome Loser.

0: Glenn and the boys there from the Little River Band. And they did that originally back in 1979, and they re-recorded it in a later album too. Good version, that one too, and The Lonesome Loser.
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2: Hi there, Graham Ross with the Winter Garden Clinic. Purple coloured foliage in the garden is as popular as ever, and one favourite that's holding its ground is a variety of the Chinese strap flower or loripetalum called China Pink. I have a mass planting of these in my garden and they always look attractive, with the leaves tinted a strong purple shade, and they grow to about 1.5 metres tall and 2 metres wide. The flowers are a deep pink colour, adding greatly to the colour impact in the garden. Another variety was released called Daybreak's Flame, with greeny pink leaves but with a luminous pink flower. It grows to 2 to 3 metres tall and wide, but it's easily controlled with pruning. The original strap flower has creamy white flowers and also grows to 2 metres. China Pink, no pests and simple to grow. Good gardening from Graham Ross and the Winter Garden Clinic.
0: Thank you very much, Graham. It's 22 minutes after nine. Good morning, wherever you are, listening in right around this magnificent world of ours here in Melbourne town. Not a great sort of a day today. A little bit of precipitation about, maybe a little bit more than we expected, actually. But, that's going to happen right through until, the weekend. Every day we've got showers coming up, but by golly, I think we need the water, don't we? 23 after 9, Maroondah, jazz jammers, jam sessions for musicians and wannabe musicians of all levels. Now, everyone's welcome to the jazz jamming session, whether you want to play or simply sit back and enjoy the vibe. It's a relaxed space where musicians of all levels can grow confidence, build skills, and have fun without pressure. It's jazz lifts your spirit, and it probably does, go along and share the great afternoon of music and wonderful times with the community. First Saturday of each month it is, 1 p.m. to 5 p.m. The next jam will be on Saturday the 6th of June. That'll be at 238 Warrandyte Road, Ringwood North. That's next to the North Ringwood Tennis Club, okay? It's absolutely free. You don't have to book. On the website is more information and a list of the songs played, some easy, some more difficult. Website is maroondahjazzjammers.au, and new songs are added regularly, and requests are welcome too. So feel free to download any or all and give them a try. And if you can't take all those details down as we blow them to you, know what to do. 97229981. Jono's here. He'll look after you. No worries about that one. Time for a little laid-back music here from Grover Washington. Bill Withers doing the vocals. 1980. Good song. Just the two of us, you and me, and maybe the rest of the world as well.
3: I see the crystal raindrops fall, and the beauty of it all is when the sun comes shining through.

Grover Washington on the sax there. And, of course, Bill Withers doing the vocals and just the two of us, you and I. It's 28 after 9. Our listeners, wherever you are this morning on this magnificent earth of ours, hello, how are you? Over at Berwick, Nunawading, Bayswater, Keysborough, down at beautiful Sorrento, over at Footscray, Carrum, Ringwood, and Wanturna. Great to have your company. Now a little AI for you this morning. This is the Symphonic Orchestra. 1979, ABBA did this, called Gimme, Gimme, Gimme. And that's what we're going to hear from this outfit this morning. The Symphonic Orchestra. And ABBA for you.

0: That's the ABBA song. Gimme. 1979, done by the Symphonic Orchestra. 27 minutes away from news at 10. Don't forget to a little later on this morning. Jono will be in with his special track at around about 10:45, followed by Pam Ayers, of course. And not forgetting he'll be in again at 11:45 with another rendition of what he has brought in this morning. Be interesting to see what he has. yes. My friend out there, he's... By the way, if you'd like to give him a call, 97229981 is the phone number to ring. 97229981. Or you can SMS if you do wish, 0485866901. Give us a bell. We'd love to hear from you. We would. Let's have a look. Oh, and it's time. On a Wednesday at this time of the morning. Of course, always a pleasure to give our shout-out to our friends in the US of A in Huntington's Notion, Long Island, New York. Bev, Philip, Jen, Katie and Brandon, good Tuesday evening, folks, as it is over there. Looking forward to the warmer days of summer to enjoy. Ah, the smell of sausages and onions on the barbie. Great, isn't it? We are in having particularly warm weather here at the moment. Not so great as far as you're concerned, but, well, it's, of course, 16 degrees warm, I suppose. It's not too bad. It will get cooler, of course. And we will be looking towards hot soups and warm fires heading into winter, of course. Yes, and I'm waxing poetically here. Good morning. How are you? Up to also over there in North Carolina. That's Maria and Chad. Trust you are all well, my friends, too. And the girls in the US of A listening on the worldwide internet this morning. Lorraine, Joanne, Briggy, Gail, and Chris. Hello, ladies. Now, this morning, I have this one for you.
1: People stay just a little bit longer.
0: Jackson Brown.

Jackson Browne, ably assisted there by Rosemary Butler, too. And 1978, stay just a little bit longer, we certainly hope you will. 22 minutes away from the news at 10. Good morning, Mr. Mac. Your music keeps us happy while we play on these dull days. Yes, they are. Dull day today. Alexandra, Catherine, Abigail and Christian, and also those lovely people, Peter and Jules. Hello. Great to say hello to you all, as usual, on a Wednesday morning. And good morning, John, as you are on

0: Well, she comes from Mississippi, you all. Faith Hill there. 1999, and my heart had wings. It's 18 minutes away from news. At 10, Dorset Gardens in Dorset Road, Croydon. They're holding a Cancer Council biggest morning tea on Tuesday, the 16th of June. Now, it's from 10 a.m. to 1:30, to 11:30 a.m. That's 10 a.m. to 11:30 a.m. $30 per head includes morning tea, coffee, with $5 for every ticket sold going directly to the Cancer Council. And there will also be door prizes and raffles on the day too. Now, if you'd like to book for this, and I think it'd be a good idea, give the Dorset Gardens Hotel directly a ring on 9725 6211. 9725 6211. As I always say, if you can't take those details down, give us a bell here, 9722 9981.
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0: Yes, Edie will be on right after Jeffrey at 2 o'clock this afternoon. Don't you miss it. It hurts to be in love, according to Gene Pitney. Super Gold from 1964.

0: got the music in me. We certainly do have today, my friends. And Kiki D for you.
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2: You're with Macca on

That's a song Creedence made a hit out of course. A little AI there for you with Shani and the Vampire Girls. And have you ever seen the rain? Right on, 7 minutes away from news at 10. It's the police moving in. Oh, look out. Sting out front. Taking us back to 1983 and Every Breath You Take.

Taking us back to the 80s, 1983 was the year, to be precise, with Sting and the Police, and Every Breath You Take. Coming up to 3 minutes away from that news at 10, and to take us up to the news, just a little of Jimmy Webb's. Well, he wrote the music, didn't he? But, of course, Richard Harris did the hit song of MacArthur Park. This is the instrumental version, and a good one, too, by the London Symphony.